0: doesn't it?
1: And
0: brilliant.
1: It was written by a guy called William Mickey Stevenson, and he was an American former songwriter and record producer for the Motown group of labels from the early days of Berry Gordy's company until 1967. He was actually head of the A&R department there during the company's glory years of the mid-60s, when artists obviously such as the Supremes and Marvin Gaye, Temptations, Four Tops, Stevie Wonder and Martha and the Vandellas came to the fore. And he was also responsible for organising and establishing the company's in-house studio band, which was...
0: The Funk Brothers.
1: It
0: was quite an amazing man then, isn't he? Had a lot to do, a lot to answer for, a lot of memories there.
1: Well, do you
0: Mickey
1: know,
0: Stevenson.
1: He wrote and produced many hit records for Motown, some with co-writer and producer Ivy Joe Hunter. And they included, well, listen to these biggest successes. Dancing in the Street,
0: yep,
1: which he co-wrote with Hunter and Marvin Gaye. It Takes Two, mm-hmm. Ask the Lonely, What Becomes of the Brokenhearted, and Uptight, Everything's All Right, of course, Stevie Wonder song, to name just some of those.
0: That's very impressive.
1: Well, I thought it'd be fascinating just to name them, yeah, or to tell you something about them.
0: A name to look up, William Mickey Stevenson.
1: Yeah. Well, now, a familiar song given the Georgie Fame treatment. Well...

0: funny, in brackets, how time slips away. Well, it's a song actually written by Willie Nelson and first recorded by country singer Billy Walker. But Georgie Fame was very strong there, wasn't he?
1: A terrific version of it, wasn't it? I like Willie Nelson, but that is great, yeah.
0: Well, the album also includes Sitting in the Park, versions of Ride Your Pony, My Girl, and The In Crowd. So, Sweet Things by Georgie Fame, my album this week.

0: Now, you like doing your exercises. What's your favourite exercise?
1: Running.
0: Oh, running, is it? I've got a favourite exercise.
1: Go on.
0: It's a cross between a lunge and a crunch. It's called lunge.
1: Yeah, you can tell. I'm trying to perhaps do some of the exercises.
0: Listen, I'll tell you something. I'm slightly overweight, but it's actually a public service.
1: Why? Right,
0: I'll tell you why. Well, it wouldn't be fair, would it, if somebody this good-looking and intelligent and funny was also thin?
1: Right. Oh, yeah, in your dreams, lad.
0: Okay, we've been listening to...
1: You're my sentimental friend.
0: Yes, all right, in my dreams, yes. If you look up the charts for May 1969, you'll find at number 5... That last track, Herman's...
1: Yeah, and just described you, my sentimental friend.
0: With Herman's Hermits. Thank you very much.
1: Well, now, a Tamla song attributed to Diana Ross and the Supremes, but it's actually Diana with backing singers, session singers, the Blackberries. This is No Matter What Sign You Are.

0: Another song from 1969, a minor hit for Diana Ross and the Supremes, No Matter What Sign You Are.
1: Oh, listen, it's the Trogs.

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0: Well, that's Wild Thing, the Trogs and Wild Thing. I hope you're not feeling wild or feral, because right now it's...
1: The Spot Spot.
2: It's time for a teaser. Can you identify, recognise or spot the artist, band or group on this next record? I know you'll know the song, but who is credited on the record label? It's taken from a 1964 LP, but that's all I can say. Can you solve?

0: That's it for this week. That's
1: The Spot Spot.
0: The song, well, you know it, don't you? It's The Beatles, From Me to You.
2: But it wasn't The Beatles. Our testing version. Test. There's a clue. Cricket players have test matches, don't they?
0: They do.
2: Well, because that was the crickets. We hope you passed the test. And the crickets version is one of several covers on their album entitled California Sun. You did very well if you spotted the crickets.

0: The Everly Brothers and The Price of Love. Is that expensive as well?
1: Everything's expensive these days, isn't it? The price of everything is going up. It's best to stop at home and listen to music.
0: It certainly is, especially 60s music memories.
1: Correct.
0: Anyway, this week in May 1967, in the UK LP charts, the Monkees were at number 2 with their second album, More of the Monkees. Meanwhile, their first album, The Monkees, had slipped to number 3. And this single is from More of the Monkees.
1: That's a lot of monkeys, isn't
0: well,
1: it?
0: Well, there were. This is, they were a very monkeyish.
1: Yes, so this is from More of the Monkees, not from The Monkees.
0: This is from More

0: The Monkees and, well, in brackets, I'm Not Your and Stepping Stone.
1: Not Your Stepping Stone. Well, now, it's They Had It Covered, and here we play the original of a song that others have covered and often enjoyed greater success. Certainly in this case, it's a familiar song. It was a big hit for the Searchers in the UK, but this is the original.

0: an all-girl group from Philadelphia led by Rosetta Hightower. They are the All-Ons, and they enjoyed several hits in the States, and that was their version, the original, of Don't Throw Your Love Away. So take heed, Keith.
1: Well, I was wondering, is it recyclable? You know, we throw so much away, don't we?
0: But we actually, hope to recycle. We do.
1: Yes.
0: Yeah, well,
1: just wondering.
0: Well, that's how they had it covered. So I suppose it was recycled, wasn't it?
1: It was certainly recycled by the searchers.
0: Yeah.
1: Good. Well, next, Joseph Roger Brown, MBE, a pop music icon. He's been celebrating his 85th birthday this month.
2: It took 100 years to make that oak tree grow.

0: He's always described as the chirpy Cockney, isn't he? But he was actually born in Lincolnshire.
1: Oh, well.
0: Yeah.
1: His accent would always suggest give him, that yes. he spent a lot of time in London, didn't
0: he? He actually grew up in London, didn't he? Yeah, he was actually evacuated from Lincolnshire to London in the Second World War. It's usually the other way around, isn't it?
1: Yeah, why?
0: Well, I don't know, but that's Joe Brown and the Brothers with their hit. It Only Took a Minute.
1: 2 60s tracks back to back next, starting with, well, we've just heard Joe Brown with his Brothers. So let's hear Little Anthony with his Imperials.

0: He was a true rock and roll pioneer from New Orleans, of course. Fats Domino, they called him the Fat Man, which is, well, he was quite happy with that, I think. Don't sound too kind, but certainly he created lots of music memories, including that one, My Girl Josephine.
1: That goes along well, doesn't it? Well, before that, another one that went along really, really well, we heard Little Anthony and the Imperials with Gonna Fix You Good.
0: Nice one. And I mentioned New Orleans just now, but if we go back up the Mississippi Valley, just 360 miles, we get to Memphis and the home of Stax Records, and sounds just like this.

top team, Sam and Dave, with one of their many great soul hits, You Don't Know Like I Know. But what do I know? But what I do know is our time is running out. But not quite yet. Here's Bobby V.

0: Almost taking us home, a much covered song, Rubber Ball. Over here, the Avons. And Marty Wilde also had separate hits with Rubber Ball, but that's probably the best known version.
1: Very much so, I think so. Anyway.
0: Bouncy, bouncy, that was Bobby Beat and Rubber Ball.
1: And you know, Keith, we've got a bounce out of here.
0: All right.
1: Very soon. Right. It's, well, our 2 hours is almost done. It's been so great to have your company. Thanks so much for listening. We'll be back, hopefully, next week with another 2 hours of 60s music memories. Until then, I'm Ruth Bradshaw. Goodbye.
0: Well, but don't switch off. Keep it here for more great music coming your way after we've gone, after we've bounced out. We're already looking forward to our next musical journey with you next week, dear listener. We'll catch you then. But for now, it's bye-bye from Ruth.
1: Bye-bye.
0: And from me once more, I've been Keith Bradshaw. Stay safe. I'll say it right now. Bye-bye.

0: Hi, I'm Roger.
1: And I'm Scylla.
0: We live in Princeton, Iowa, on the Mississippi River, and we are pleased to sponsor Ted Nunn's Music Makers.
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Yes, very good evening, everyone. This is Ted with you, and I hope you can stay with me for the next 90 minutes when, once again, I'll be playing music from the golden age of songwriting in a programme I call The Music Makers.

Yes, I like it. How about you? One of the 15 tracks from Sinatra's groundbreaking album, Songs for Swinging Lovers. Right, let's keep swinging with Lena Horne.

life full of you. I'm singing in the rain, just singing in the rain. What a glorious feeling.

Yes, that's Lena Horne there with a big fat smile on her face. Singing in the rain and getting soaking wet with her were the Ray Ellis Orchestra.

Yes, Frank Lesser's song from his score for the show Guys and Dolls. I've Never Been in Love Before, played and swung there by the Billy May Orchestra. Richard Rodgers and Hammerstein wrote, certainly produced some marvellous scores for Broadway shows during their careers, didn't they? Oklahoma, Carousel, South Pacific, The King and I, and The Sound of Music. Not quite as successful, though, as those I just mentioned, were the was the show Flower Drum Song. To sing it is, well, one of those, well, one of the hit songs from that show is Bobby Darin.

Bobby Darin and Love Look Away, one of the hit songs from the show Flower Drum Song, which opened on Broadway in 1958. Now here's a song we don't often hear. One of the few recordings of it was by Muriel Smith back in the 1940s. Well, I have another version of it here for you, and I wonder if you can recognise the singer.

Harry Noble's song, Hold Me, Thrill Me, Kiss Me, sung by a young lady a year or two before she became an international star, Nana Mouskouri. It was, and with that song she recorded in New York with the Torre Zeta Orchestra and the producer Quincy Jones.

That's the Burt Camford Orchestra there with an old standard, Once in a While. Well, this next song will always be associated with Frank Sinatra, but just for a change, let's hear it by this young chap.

Well, that's the young Jack Jones there with the title song from the Frank Sinatra Doris Day film Young at Heart. Well, I have a Doris Day track for you lined up on the turntable now, and this one also came from a Hollywood film.

Doris Day there with the Frank Duvall Orchestra, and the song that Jerome Kern and Dorothy Fields wrote for the Fred and Ginger film, Swing Time. Well, here's another number that will always be associated with Frank Sinatra. Tonight it gets the Ted Heath touch.

It says, Heath Hawkshaw and Harold Arlen's I've Got the World on a String. Well, I love a song from Frank Sinatra now, and for this one we go all the way back to 1941.

Yes, I recorded in 1941, September 41, actually. And when young Sinatra was on the Tommy Dorsey Band and picked up the nickname of the Sultan of Swoon. Well, you heard him there with the forgotten song from the 1940s, A Sinner Kissed an Angel. Well, the song is worth remembering, though, because if you like angel songs for our request programmes, that's an ideal one. Right, let's hear from another vocalist who was on the Dorsey Band at the same time as Frank. Connie Haynes.

Well, there's a singer who joined the Tommy Dorsey Band in the spring of 1940 through the same channels as Sinatra, actually, and that was, of course, the Harry James Band. Well, that catchy song you just heard Connie sing, Will You Still Be Mine, was issued as the B-side on Tommy's big hit, Yes Indeed. Right, well, we're staying in the 1940s for this next number as well. In fact, Sinatra also recorded it during his time with Dorsey. It's being played on the piano tonight, though, by Felix King.

Felix King, his piano and orchestra, and Frank Lesser's tune Dolores. Well, this next song was also composed in the 1940s, but for this next recording of it, we move on quite a few years later.

Andy Williams and I'm Old Fashioned, which Jerome Kern and Johnny Mercer wrote for the Fred Astaire film You Were Never Lovelier. But let's have another song that those two great music makers composed for that film.

Nancy Wilson there, and the Jimmy Jones Orchestra, and Dearly Beloved. Right, we'll just take a short break in the proceedings while I congratulate you on choosing the best station for nostalgic music, Angel Radio. And we're broadcasting on the FM waveband and also on DAB radio. 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And right now you're listening to The Music Makers with yours truly, Ted.

Ray Cunniff and the song I Love You, one of a number of songs, different songs that bore that title. I think there must have been about four or five in all. Well, that one I just played was probably the most popular, being written by Cole Porter. Right, let's have a song now from Bing and Rosie.

Billy may have the last word there, of course, though. Bing Crosby and Rosemary Clooney there, cha-cha-choring their way through It Happened in Monterey, which came from their album Fancy Meeting You Here. Well, Rosemary mentions that album in her book, saying it was her favourite album she made with Bing, and it was always a pleasure to work with him. Well, from that twosome, we move to a foursome with the High Lows.

Yes, a close harmony of the Hi-Los there with Chinatown, My Chinatown. Well, here's a live recording now by the Count Basie Band that begins with the usual piano introduction by the Count himself.

Yeah, Sonny Payne there on drums, scaring the life out of us, and I've seen them do that a few times in the past. Because no one knows exactly what's going to come after a piano introduction by Bill Basie himself. Count Basie, of course, there with the extended version of the Moton Swing, and recorded live at the Americana Hotel, Miami, in 1959. Right, here's the Basie Band again now, and this time they're accompanying the Sarah Vaughan.

Sarah Vaughan and Jimmy Van Heusen and Eddie DeLange's song Don That Dream, and accompanied by the Count Basie Band, minus the Count, I may say, who was ineligible on that recording as he was contracted to another record company. Right, let's have another Dream song.

Yes, one of the best Dream songs, and one of the best versions too. Frank Sinatra there with Nelson Riddle's arrangement of Johnny Mercer's Dream.

Ray Anthony and Zubaka are there with Hoagy Carmichael's The Nearness of You. Johnny Mandel wrote this next arrangement for the rarely heard American singer Gogie Grant, who has a confession to make.

Cogie Grant with that old Tin Pan Alley standard, I'm Confessing. Now this next song was a million seller for Rosemary Clooney in 1952. Tonight we'll have it sung by Nat King Cole.

Nat King Cole there with Nelson Riddle's memorable arrangement of Tenderly, which they recorded as part of Nat's first LP for Capitol Records, Nat King Cole Sings for Two in Love. Wonderful album. Now, if you're a Nat King Cole fan, you'll remember Nat using this next number as a title track for one of his albums.

That's Billy May there with, I suppose, what you might call a straight arrangement for him. But I thought it enhanced the melody, didn't you? That was, of course, Love is a Thing. Billy making his second appearance in his own right on the show tonight.

Well, there's been some good versions of that wonderful song over the years, and I think that was one of them, Gone with the Wind, and sung there by June Hutton from what was, I think, only solo album, but maybe someone can correct me on that. Well, George Shearing, however, made many albums during his long career. Here's a track from his album Satin Brass.

Matt Munro there with his salute to Nat King Cole. So it's thanks once again to all those talented music makers whose work have given us so much pleasure over the years. And of course, my special thanks to you for being with me for the past 90 minutes. Now, the Reverend Bill Stillwell's here along next with these thoughts for the day. Then I'll return with 30 minutes of light music. So for the time being, from me, Ted, it's take care and I'll see you soon.

0: are Scylla
1: and Roger
0: from Iowa. We have been pleased to sponsor Ted Nunn's Music Makers.
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3: A prison visit. Along with a couple of other people, I went to visit someone in prison. I'd never been to this prison before, so I didn't really know the drill. We went into the reception area and gave our names. The chap behind the counter checked our passports to make sure we were who we said we were. We'd left all our possessions locked in the boot of the car, because we knew that all we could take in was a hanky and some loose change for a cup of coffee. The man at the counter then surprised me by giving me a little white plastic circle on a key ring. On the circle was the number 10. Each group of visitors was being given a number. It turned out that visitors were to go through in batches of 3 or 4, because the area where we were to be frisked was so small. The female prison officer who was to frisk me seemed more embarrassed than I was. A couple of hours later, the visit was complete. It was a privilege to make that visit, as it always is, but there's a tremendous sense of relief to be let out again afterwards, too. You can return to the trappings of what, for most of us, is everyday life. We retrieved our mobile phones and watches and bags from the boot of the car and set off for home. It was some days later that I was ferreting through the pockets of my jacket when I came across something I didn't recognize immediately. As I held it up beneath my own comfortable sitting room light, I realized what it was. A little white plastic circle on a key ring. On the circle was the number 10. My heart sank. It should have been returned to the reception desk before we left the prison. Unwittingly, I'd stolen something from the prison service. They plainly knew who I was, who had taken their number 10 and where I live. Will there be a knock on my door from a policeman in search of stolen property? Or will I be forgiven? I can't be absolutely certain about that, but I thank God that I'm already let out of jail for a lot worse mistakes than that.
2: 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And now, our Ted takes you on a journey into melody, sponsored by Nan's Angel in Bedhampton.

Hello everyone, once again it's a short programme of light music presented by me, Ted Nunn, and sponsored by Nen's Angel in Bedhampton. Well, our programme this week has a theme. All the music was first broadcast in a BBC radio series back in the 1940s. Here's the theme to that series.

Yes, that's right. It's, you guessed it, Calling All Workers, Eric Coates' theme to the popular series of programmes, Music While You Work. Now, the first broadcast took place at 10:30 a.m. on Sunday, the 23rd of June, 1940, and it became something of an institution in British broadcasting, where it was to remain in the schedules for an unbroken run of 27 years.

Well, due to the success of that popular programme, Decca Records decided to issue a series of 78s on a special Music While You Work label. And that piece of music you just heard, The March, The Rain, like all the rest of the tunes on this programme, was part of that series.

Richard Crean and his orchestra playing Folie Bergère, issued on the Decca 78 in 1944. Let's have some tunes now from the show White Horse Inn.

Right, it's a selection of melodies there from the show White Horse Inn, and played by Harry Fryer and his orchestra. Now, I love this next piece of music. I wonder if you know its title.

Yeah, it's a wonderful piece of music. The Waltz from the ballet The Haunted Ballroom. Well, another favourite of mine coming up next. I heard this piece on the radio countless times when I was a youngster, almost as far back as I can remember.

Reginald Purseclough and his orchestra there with In an 18th Century Drawing Room, issued on the Decca Music While You Work 78 in 1944. As was this one too.

Yes, Richard Crean and his orchestra making a second appearance on a show with, and they cut many 78s for this special label. That one was titled "So Deep Is the Night." Now, I'm sure some of you remember those old BBC programmes. Those were the days in which Harry Davidson and his orchestra played music for old-time dancing. Well, Harry Davidson also appeared on Music While You Work, in fact making a total of 109 appearances over the years. Here's one of their records.

Harry Davison Orchestra and Rendezvous. Now here's another Decca 78 now from the Reginald Purse Glove Orchestra. I wonder if you remember this old tune.

Yes, a very popular piece of music back in the 1940s. Toy Trumpet, it was called, and a wonderful piece of music, wasn't it? I remember hearing that one when I was a youngster. Now, all those old 78s have been reissued on a CDs by the Guild label of Light Music under the titles of Music While You Work. Well, as I mentioned at the beginning of the show, Music While You Work ran on the BBC for 27 years, and the majority of those shows were broadcast live. When the BBC celebrated its 60th anniversary in 1982, Music While You Work was one of the several popular programmes brought back for a few editions. And the public reaction resulted in several more returns before the very last broadcast in 1995. But thanks to Angel Radio, you can hear some of those old broadcasts here on Angel Radio every week. Well, thanks for listening to this special edition of Journey into Melody. We've certainly had some old records, haven't we, on the show. Sponsored, of course, as usual, by Nan's Angel and presented by yours truly, Ted Nunn. And I think you'll agree there's only one piece of music to play out with on the show, and it goes like this. Good night, everyone.

Hello again, everyone. This is John Breen, bringing you another programme of dance music from the 20s, 30s and 40s. We start today with a band from across the Atlantic, the Ipana Troubadours, who were directed by Sam Lannin. They're going to play Swonderful, and this title was recorded on the 30th of November, 1927.

Sam Lanning and the Yapana Troubadours with vocalist Scrappy Landbeck with Swonderful. Jerome Kern's musical, Showboat, must have been one of the most successful of its day. One of the romantic songs from this was Make Believe, and here it is, played by Al Starita with the Piccadilly Players, recorded on the 10th of May 1928.

You've just heard Make Believe, played by Al Starita and the Piccadilly Players, and the vocalist was Eddie Grossbart. Now we move into the 30s, with a title recorded in June 1931 by Frank Novak, a USA band leader. Pardon Me, Pretty Baby.

You're listening to Angel Radio. That was George Scott Wood with Happy I Found You. The vocal was by an unknown duo, but were probably Fred Douglas and Morris Elwin. Next, we have a tune from 42nd Street, the hit musical of 1933. This one is called Young and Healthy and is played by Billy Cotton. It was recorded on the 11th of March that year.

I'm young and healthy, and you've got charms. It'd really be a sin not to have you in my arms. I'm young and

Young and Healthy by Billy Cotton with vocalist Alan Breeze. Some of you will probably remember that on Saturday evenings in the 30s, the BBC halted the roar of London's traffic to bring you some of the interesting people who were in town tonight. The signature tune, Knightsbridge, was taken from the Eric Coates suite. Here's Jay Wilbur's version, recorded on the 16th of February 1934.

I bought myself a bottle of ink, I bought myself a pen. And after that, well, what do you think? I sat down there and then. But when I tried to write what I'd been thinking all the day, hey ho, what am I going to say? I'd bought myself a blotting pad in case I made a smudge. Although my heart was beating fast, my hand refused to budge. And then I said, by jingo, like the nib, I am a J. Hey ho, what am I going to say?

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And after that, well, what do you think? I sat down there and then I wrote a life's ambition in a simple word or two. Hey ho, darling, I do love you.

First you heard In Town Tonight, played by Jay Wilbur, and that was followed by I Bought Myself a Bottle of Ink, played by Harry Leader. The vocalist was Alan Kane, and it was recorded on the 19th of September 1934 on one of the Sixpenny Woolworths Eclipse labels. It's amazing how many of those have still survived. We move on a few years now to September 1937, when Ronnie Munro, leading the New Mayfair Dance Orchestra, produced A Little Cooperation from You.

A little cooperation from you is all I need to do the things I want to do. I'd have the courage to see it through with a little cooperation from you. A little bit of assistance, my dear, a little kiss or something whispered in my ear would help me banish the thought of fear. Just a little cooperation, my dear. Without

A Little Cooperation from You, played by Ronnie Munro leading the New Mayfair Dance Orchestra. The vocalist was Ken Crosley, who also sang with the Mantovani Dance Orchestra. But in the next number, played by Mantovani, the vocalist is Jack Plant. Here he is with the question, "Is that the way to treat a sweetheart?" recorded in November 1938.

Mantovani with Is That the Way to Treat a Sweetheart? Just 4 months earlier, Jack Harris recorded one of the most popular songs of the late 30s. Here's Says My Heart, recorded in July that year.

Says My Heart, played by Jack Harris and sung by Sandra Shane. Into the war years now, with another Jack, this time Jack White, playing I'm Nobody's Baby, recorded in September 1940.

That was Carol Gibbons with Ann Lenner playing I Can't Resist You. Before that, you heard Jack White with vocalist Gwen Jones singing I'm Nobody's Baby. We move on now to June 1943 to hear Billy Thorburn playing My Shadow Misses Your Shadow.

Billy Thorburn, who is the me with the organ, the dance band and me, and vocalist Alan Kane singing My Shadow, Mrs. Your Shadow. Time now to roll up the carpet and push back the chairs for a spot of dancing. Here's Victor Sylvester with a charming waltz, There She Was, from December 1943.

That was the waltz, There She Was, played by Victor Sylvester and his ballroom orchestra. Staying in 1943, in July, Joe Loss recorded Better Not Roll Those Blue Blue Eyes at Anyone Else But Me. Here goes.

You'd Better Not Roll Those Blue Blue Eyes in a non-vocal version by Joe Loss. Now we move into the post-war period to hear Jack Simpson and his sextet, who often played in the Music While You Work programs, with Waiting for the Train to Come In. The date? March 1946.

waiting for my man to come home. I've counted every minute of each livelong day, been so melancholy since he went away.

Jack Simpson with Waiting for the Train to Come In, and the vocalist was Maureen Morton. Well, having told his young lady that she'd better not roll those blue eyes at anyone else, Joe Loss now sings her praises 5 years later, in October 1948, with Hair of Gold, Eyes of Blue.

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And on Sunday morn was up and gone, heading south and riding back. Oh, hair of gold, eyes of blue, lips like cherry wine. 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Oh!

Hair of Gold, Eyes of Blue, played by Joe Loss and sung by Howard Jones. For our last number today, it's Billy Turnant with Dearie, and the vocalists are Eva Bennion and Bobby Breen, and this was recorded in July 1950.

0: the band. 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Do you remember?
1: Yes, I remember.
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0: 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Do you remember?
1: Yes, I remember.

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1: Do you recall the songs we once heard Caruso sing?
0: My, didn't the rafters ring?
1: Champagne Charlie in Monte Carlo broke the bank every day.
0: I test your memory, my dearie.
1: Yes, Bobby.
0: Do you recall when Gilbert Gray did the shimmy shake and that was the start of the Frisco quake? Dearie, life was cheery in the good old days gone by. Do you remember?
1: Yes, Bobby, I remember.

I wonder if that was the same Bobby Breen who sang Rainbow on the River in a film that came out somewhere about 1937, I think. This would have been 13 years later. His voice has matured a bit, but not very much from the boy soprano that he was then. Some of you have asked to hear more of my signature tune, so I'm going to play as much as I can get in now. It's called Remarkable Girl, and it's played by Ted Weems and his orchestra.

0: 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We hope you enjoyed our programmes through the night. 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
2: 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I love it. 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
1: 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I'll never be jealous again.
0: You stick to that now.
1: Absolutely.
0: That's easier said than done.
1: I can do it.
0: I knew it.

0: picture this. You're waiting 3 hours for her to come home from a date.
1: There I am. I'm waiting 3 hours for her to come home from a date.
0: Here she comes. Her lipstick is smeared and she can't seem to walk very straight.
1: Here she comes. Her lipstick is smeared and she can't seem to walk very straight.
0: Then she drops a bottle of rye and not batting an eye says a train wreck made her late.
2: Well, Heinzie, what would you do then?

0: again.
1: Nice work, Isaac.
0: I know what I'm doing, Mabel.
1: Take another example.
0: Sure, Mabel.
2: Picture this. You've nothing to do, so you drop in to chat for a while.
0: There I am, with nothing to do, so I drop in to chat for a while.
2: Something's up. The window is open and Gladys is forcing a smile.
0: Something's up. The window is open and Gladys is forcing a smile.
2: Then you see a hat and a tie and a pair of socks in a nice, neat little pile.
1: Well, Heinzie?

0: 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Picture this. 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
1: There I am. I go to my sweetie's apartment, I borrow the keys.
0: There she is. She's giving a sailor a very affectionate squeeze.
1: There she is. She's giving a sailor a very affectionate squeeze.
0: Then, to boot, she tells you she was in the arms of her cousin who's back from overseas.
2: Her cousin back from overseas? Do you expect me to believe?
1: I would trust her. I would trust her. By George, I swear I would trust her. No, I'll never be jealous. I'll never, never, never, never, never, never, never, never.

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1: $3,411.96.

People like you, the Texas tonsils of Buck Owens. There will be more Texan flavours in a few minutes. Here is eccentric band leader Kay Kaiser with his version of Ferryboat Serenade. Four-part harmonies are sung by Ginny Sims, Harry Babbitt, Jack Martin and Max Williams, but it takes more than 1 minute of the band's playing before we hear them, introduced by Kay Kaiser himself.

Well, I'm not sure if we did hear four-part harmonies there, but certainly three of them. Kay Kaiser and his College of Musical Knowledge performed that one in 1940, the same year that versions by the Andrews Sisters and by Vera Lynn also hit the market. Forward to 1968 for a cover version of the Joni Mitchell song Both Sides Now. So this is not Joni, nor is it Judy Collins. Any idea who these singers are?

Both Sides Now was performed by, were you able to guess it? It was the Ireland folk band The Johnstones, moving in on the pop market with that interpretation of the Joni Mitchell standard. County Meath is where the band started. Changes to the lineup and to their geographical base gave the Johnstones a shorter time in the limelight than their talents might have suggested. Our next song started its life in the 1930s film Footlight Parade. We have a 1933 version, but it's not the oldest piece of music in this edition of Let's Harmonise, as we shall find out later. Here are Paul Whiteman and his orchestra, vocal by the Rhythm Boys. Now that's where Bing Crosby achieved initial fame, but Bing had left Paul Whiteman's company when this song came along, Sittin' on a Backyard Fence.

come on, the wheel starts beeping, waiting for you to commence. Uh-huh, the kind of thought you'd weaken, sitting on the backyard fence. Maybe just another little backyard alley off the avenue. I can see a willow tree, a moonlit valley, in the dreams I share with you. Meow, meow, the kitty cat is cooing, shows a lot of common sense. He knows

We heard Paul Whiteman and his orchestra with the Rhythm Boys, and then the gorgeous harmonies of the Dinning Sisters. There were three of them on that song, When the Bloom is on the Sage in Texas. Texas to Mexico, just a few hours' journey in an air-conditioned car, and to keep us company, here is a song of slow-burning passion. We have Los Panchos to sing it for us. Los Panchos were nominally Mexican, but over the long years of their existence, there were many changes in their personnel. Still, they kept the image of Mexico. This song by them, well, it takes about a minute before we can think, oh, now I know what this song is. In composition, it was dedicated to somebody called Maria Elena.

Los Panchos, Maria Elena. The convention with the following song is simply to announce it as sung by Frank Sinatra, but there is so much more to it. We have top quality vocal harmonies by the Pied Pipers. Taking the lead with Mr. Sinatra is Connie Haynes, and the orchestra, Tommy Dorsey.

0: diamond rings, just one of those things.
1: But look at him now,
0: Jack, I'm ready.
1: Look at him now.
2: Frank Sinatra, Connie Haynes, the Pied Pipers, the Tommy Dorsey Orchestra, Oh, Look at Me Now. I said earlier that a 1933 song about a backyard fence wasn't our oldest piece heard in this half hour. Well, 1876 is when this next item was first performed, and it was known then as Dance of the Hours.

As a song, it has lived a number of lives, and there is a connection between the song and Sinatra, whom we heard a few moments ago. In 1962, his daughter Nancy turned it into a US hit song. Here in the UK, we got on better with this version by Maureen Evans.

Maureen Evans with double tracking and backing vocals, perhaps the best version of Like I Do. Time is up for this edition of Let's Harmonize. Big thanks to our man in Petworth for sponsoring this wide world of vocal harmonies. This is DAB Dave up the line in London, and here's that voice which sings it better than I can say it.

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6: Willie McIntyre is about to turn back the clock again, and he's sponsored by David in Shepherd's Bush, who, as we know, is no angel.
7: How good to have you here. This is my favourite hour of the day. This is when I get to turn back the clock, and I always enjoy having your company. So let's get things started with the Temperance 7.

The Charleston was, of course, a dance named after the harbour city of Charleston in South Carolina. And the record we've just heard, The Charleston, came from the Temperance Seven. For them, it was their last of four hits, and that was in 1961. I'll take us back 25 years from that now. For a song which was composed by Jerome Kern, with lyrics by Dorothy Fields, it was written for the musical film Swing Time, where it was introduced by Fred Astaire and Ginger Rogers. Fred Astaire actually recorded a solo version of the song in July of 1936, and it topped the charts for 5 weeks. It went like this.

A fine romance came from Fred Astaire, and now we're going to hear a song called The Happy Wanderer. This is often mistaken for a German folk song, but it's an original composition composed shortly after World War II.

the Obercurtains Children's Choir with The Happy Wanderer. In 1954, that song entered the UK singles charts and stayed on the charts for 26 non-consecutive weeks, peaking at number 2. And next on my playlist is the St. Louis Union with what was for them their only hit. Isn't

girl from the St. Louis Union. They were a short-lived band from Manchester, and as I said, that was their only hit. It was their first single, and it was a cover of the Beatles song from their Rubber Soul album, written by John Lennon. Dinah Shore had a string of 8 hits, spanning the years 1940 to 1957. And this was one of them.

nice, easy listening song from Dinah Shore, Counting the Days. And now we're going to hear from Herman's Hermits. This was their second number one on the Billboard Hot 100 charts in the USA, knocking the Rolling Stones off the top of the charts with Satisfaction. And despite that success, this single was not released in the UK. It's a 1910 British music hall song, I'm Henry VIII, I Am.

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1: Willie McIntyre brings you the sounds of yesterday. Songs you know.

Singing about a strange lady in town was Frankie Lane. That was written for a Western movie of the same name, starring Greer Garson. If you don't mind, I'm going to take you back to 1958 now, for a tune which topped our charts for 3 weeks.

It's Martin from Lord of Rockingham's 11, and our next number's a bit unusual too. It was first released in Japan in 1961, and it got into our charts in the UK in 1963. It topped the charts in several countries, including the USA, and it sold over 13 million copies worldwide. I'm talking about a song called Sukiyaki.

Sukiyaki was sung by Kayu Sakamoto. And now we've got a number from Geraldo and his orchestra. It's a song called A Foggy Day. It was composed by George Gershwin with lyrics by Ira Gershwin.

0: Good day from Geraldo and his orchestra.
1: It's quiz time.
0: Our next number is a kind of familiar one too. It's a song called Oh Boy. This was included in an album in 1958, and it was also released as the A-side of a single. I want you to tell me the name of that album. What was the name of the album from which this single was released?

0: Oh Boy by the Crickets, with Buddy Holly on the vocals, of course. And I asked you if you could tell me what was the name of the album from which that single came. Well, the album was called The Chirping Crickets, and that's the answer to today's quiz. It's always a pleasure to hear Oh Boy. I've got something very different now. It comes from a music hall and stage act who were known as Clapham and Dwyer. In 1929, they originated what they called the Cockney alphabet. It went like this.
1: Hello, Uncle Charlie, and what have you got for the kiddies this afternoon?
2: Hello, Uncle Willie.
1: I'm well.
2: I've got some stale cake and some porridge.
1: No, no, what have you got in the way of entertainment?
2: Oh, I've got a new alphabet.
1: A new alphabet?
2: A brand new alphabet.
1: You mean a new alphabet?
2: Yeah, well, it's a really thing.
1: It's what?
2: Don't you know what surrealism is?
1: Oh, surrealism, oh, yes.
2: Yes.
1: Something different.
2: That's it.
1: Oh, well.
2: Yes, instead of A for apple and B for boy and C for cat.
1: You've got to change it all.
2: I've got it all new.
1: May we try it?
2: We'll try it, oh.
1: Off we go, then.
2: Off we go, then.
1: A?
2: A for horses.
1: No, A.
2: A for horses.
1: A for... Oh, I'm getting...

0: Chief of police.
1: Chief of police?
0: Chief of police.
1: Chief of... Oh, chief.
0: That's clever, isn't it?
1: Yes, H.
0: Oh, proper rascal. H for respect.
1: H for respect. H for respect.
0: All the old
1: yes.
0: people first.
1: Yes, that's nice idea.
0: Stepping off the tram.
1: H-I.
0: I for Novello.
1: I for Novello.
0: I for Novello. Yes.
1: I-J.
0: J. J for oranges.
1: J for oranges?
0: J for oranges.
1: Oh, Jeff. Yes, J. J.
0: Nice
1: oh, yes,
0: ones.
1: Of course. Yeah.
0: J-K. K. K for Francis.
1: K Francis.
0: K Francis.
1: K Francis.
0: Or K for undressing.
1: Or K for undressing.
0: Kind of a bath.
1: Quite, yes. Yes, yes, yes.
0: Yeah.
1: J-K. L.
0: L. L for leather.
1: L for leather.
0: L for leather.
1: M.
0: M.
1: Emma.
0: Emma.
1: Emma.
0: What's she doing?
1: Not Emma, no, M.
0: Oh, M.
1: M.
0: Yes. M. Emphasis.
1: Emphasis.
0: Emphasis.
1: And N.
0: N. N. N for a dig.
1: N for a dig.
0: N for a dig.
1: Don't like that.
0: N for that. Or, well, N for bond.
1: Oh, yes, yes. All right. Hello. Don't sing.
0: No, I won't sing.
1: N. O.
0: O. O for the garden wall.
1: O for the garden wall.
0: That's clever, you know.
1: O. P.
0: P. Pardon?
1: P.
0: P for penny.
1: P for penny.
0: P for penny.
1: P, yes.
0: Yes.
1: Yes, we'll pass that. Q.
0: We'll pass that. Q. Q for song.
1: Q for song.
0: Or Q for billiards.
1: Or Q for billiards.
0: That's cool.
1: Q.
0: A little rascal, I know.
1: R.
0: R for Mo.
1: R for Mo.
0: R for Mo.
1: S.
0: S for you.
1: S for you, too.
0: And you.
1: And now don't get quarrelsome.
0: Right.
1: S. T.
0: T.
1: T.
0: T for two.
1: T for two.
0: T for two.
1: You.
0: Yeah, me.
1: Yes. No, you.
0: Who?
1: The letter U.
0: Oh, you.
1: You,
0: yeah.
1: Yes.
0: You for films.
1: You for films.
0: You for films.
1: You, V.
0: V.
1: V.
0: Yeah. Mm. Difficult, that one.
1: I think it is, rather. Yes. I thought I'd catch you.
0: V. Vive la France.
1: Ah, vive la France.
0: Oh,
1: thank you.
0: V.
1: W.
0: W. W for Bob.
1: W for Bob.
0: Oh, W for Bob.
1: X.
0: X, oh yes.
1: X.
0: X for breakfast.
1: X for breakfast.
0: X for breakfast.
1: Excellent. X for breakfast. Y.
0: Why?
1: Why?
0: Why, for God's sake.
1: Why for?
0: Why, for God's sake.
1: But now the last one I think has beaten you.
0: No.
1: Z.
0: Z. Zev for breezes.
1: Zev for breezes.
0: That's lovely.
1: That's grand.
0: Zev for breezes.
1: That's all this afternoon, kiddies. Goodbye.
0: Goodbye, darlings.
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Too Darn Hot was written by Cole Porter for his musical Kiss Me, Kate. Well, from listening to somebody who said it was too darn hot, we're now going to hear a song called I've Got My Love to Keep Me Warm.

Carole Gibbons with I've Got My Love to Keep Me Warm. That was written in 1937 by Irving Berlin, and it was introduced in the film On the Avenue, and on that occasion it was sung by Dick Powell and Alice Faye.

Blue Star, the Medic theme, was the only hit in the UK for Charlie Applewhite. Marty Robbins had three hits in the UK. One was called Devil Woman, one was called Ruby Ann, and the first of those hits was this one, El Paso.

It's time now to hear from Winifred Atwell. This is called The Story of Three Loves. It was a hit for Winifred Atwell in 1954, and The Story of Three Loves was a hit movie in the USA in 1953. You might just recognise that it's Rachmaninoff's 18th variation on a theme by Paganini.

0: Willie turned back the clock and was sponsored by David in leafy Shepherd's Bush. Thank you, David.
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Buddy Knox singing 'Cause I'm in Love. And today's Spotlight on the Star has featured rock and roll with Buddy Knox. 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Bye for now.

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This is John with half an hour of the best in light music by composers and arrangers such as Percy Faith and Robert Farnham. My signature tune is appropriately called Radio Romantica, composed and conducted by Sidney Torch. We start with Percy Faith and his orchestra and Bubbling Over.

Percy Faith and his orchestra and Bubbling Over. Now Billy Tennant with Hold My Hand from the album She's My Lovely, recorded in 1959.

Billy Tennant in Hold My Hand. Now we have Ray Conniff and Speak Low from the album Svanderful, recorded in 1957.

Ray Conniff and Speak Low. Now, Robert Farnon and his orchestra with Isn't It Romantic by Rodgers and Hart, recorded in 1954.

Robert Farnham and his orchestra, and Isn't It Romantic. You're listening to Nice and Easy, half an hour of the best in light music. Now we have Mantovani and Gigi, recorded in the 1950s.

Mantovani and Gigi. Now, Manuelita and The Girl I Left in Rome from the album Lovers in Rome, recorded in 1958.

Billy Tennant and You Forgot to Remember. Now, Paul Weston and You Came Along from Out of Nowhere from the album Music for Dreaming, recorded in 1944.

Paul Weston, and You Came Along From Out of Nowhere. Lastly, we have Les Baxter and his orchestra with Manhattan by Rodgers and Hart from the album Say It With Music, recorded in 1954.

0: The website for the Robert Farnham Society is www.rfsoc.org.uk. This is John Watson saying thank you for listening to Nice and Easy. Bye for now. 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

Good morning from David Goffrey on The Good Morning Show, Anita and the So-and-Sos, Joey a Baby, LaBrenda, Ben and the Bell Jeans, Camel Walk.

La Brenda Benn and the Belgians, A Camel Walk, more than just music and memories. The girl groups from the 1960s. On this Good Morning Show, Martha Reeves and the Vandellas, I'll Have to Let Him Go.

The Chantels, and glad to be back. Well, that's it from me on the Good Morning Show. Stay tuned to Angel Radio. There's lots of great music, great programmes coming your way. For myself, David Goffrey, I'll leave you with my final tune from the Shalmars and a jigsaw puzzle. A little-

0: David's Good Morning Show was sponsored by Anne in North End in memory of Gabby and Roy. Thanks, Anne.
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1: Myrtle in Bognor sponsors the Breakfast Bustle in memory of her husband, Will.

In a Stevie Wonder mood this morning, I am. Can you tell? Of course you can. Play two from the man himself for Place in the Sun and getting us underway on breakfast this morning, my chérie amour. This is Marky Boy in the chair till 9.25 this morning. Yes, it's the breakfast and the late one as well with yours truly till then. Lovely to have you company this morning. I hope you had a fantastic bank holiday weekend. So much for the rain and the thunder. I don't know if you had it where you were, but we were due some down here. Nothing but sunshine.

Hope I find you well this Tuesday morning. Thanks for your company. Hope you can stay till around about 9:25. It's Marky Boy in the chair with your bustle. I played there Marv Johnson, and I'll pick a rose for my rose. Usual bits and pieces to squeeze in between now and the end of the programme. I'll have your weather forecast for you. Quite pleasant out there this morning. Walking in, yeah, not cold. Quite pleasant. We'll also, of course, have your What's on Dory to let you know what events are happening in and around the area. And, of course, we'll have your programme schedule just before the programme finishes to let you know where your favourite presenters and your favourite programmes are throughout this Tuesday. It is the 5th of May, 2026. Can you believe it?

I awake and look around me at four gray walls that surround me, and I realize, yes, I was only dreaming.

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1: Wonderful, wonderful. Thank you to Jackie and Marcus. We played there, of course, Tom and the Green Green Grass of Home, and Billy Eckstine and Sarah Vaughan with those Passing Strangers. Here's today's Angel Radio weather for the 5th of May 2026 for Dorset, Hampshire, West Sussex and the Isle of Wight. Your sunrise this morning, that was at 5:30. Well, today is going to bring sunny spells this morning, becoming cloudier this afternoon with some light showers. Mid-morning temperature today of 14, that's 57, rising to 16, that's 61 this afternoon. Your high tide at Portsmouth, that's at 2:38 this afternoon, with a sunset tonight at 8:31. It's going to be cloudy with clear spells and some light showers overnight. You've got an overnight temperature of 10 degrees centigrade, that's 50 Fahrenheit, and it's a gibbous moon. Wednesday's going to bring a mixture of variable cloud and sunny spells. You've got a temperature tomorrow mid-morning of 12, that's 54 Fahrenheit, rising to 14, that's 57 tomorrow afternoon. So Thursday then is going to be mainly dry and sunny, but it will start to feel cooler. Friday will have clouds, sunny spells and showers. Saturday looks like being a cloudy day with rain and a few hazy sunny spells. Bit of a mixture from Thursday onwards, I guess. There's your weather.
0: Thanks. 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

That is Cliff, and I could easily fall in love with you, Angel Radio, on a Tuesday morning. This is Mikey Boy with your breakfast bustle till 9:25. It's lovely to have your company this morning. A very good morning to Vera in Emsworth. Morning, Vera. Vera has chosen our breakfast bustle triple play for this morning, around about 8:30. Thank you, Vera. Good morning to Linda and Ken in Hemel Hempstead and Chris in Waterlooville. Also to Thelma in Gosport, Linda and Ken in Hemel Hempstead, I've just mentioned. Carol in Cosham. And Terry One in Portsmouth, along with, of course, Veronica, Jill and Rick in Stanwell. Sylv in Romsey. Morning, Sylv. Hope you're well. Anne in Westleigh as well. Lovely to have your company this morning. Stay till 9:25. Here's a record now for Linda and Ken and Hemel Hempstead. A wonderful Doris Day.

beautiful Petula Clark, and I'll Be Loving You Eternally. We played that especially for Chris in Waterlooville this morning, and for Linda and Ken in Hemwemstead. Linda says she's in a bit of a romantic mood this morning, and why not? Doris Day and the Wonderful More. Oh, great stuff. We'll do today's What's on Dory after I've played this from the King.

0: Cats on Diary is sponsored by David in leafy Shepherd's Bush, who is certainly no angel.
1: Ah, the wonderful Elvis and the girl of my best friend. Thank you to David for sponsoring our What's on Dory, as always, every day of the week. Thank you, David. Got four events to tell you about on the Dory.

0: Double nine. This coming Saturday, the 9th of May, there is a tea dance. It's at St Saviour's Church in Jervis Road, Stamshaw. That runs from 2:30 till 4 p.m. Tickets are £7, does include a lovely cream tea. Oh, yes. Dancing and entertainment as well. For bookings and further information, just pop them an email, ascensionportc@gmail.com, or give them a call on 075 135 44151. On Sunday the 10th of May, the King's Theatre Proms is being hosted by our very own Fred Dynage. Yeah, good old Fred. Featuring a 35-piece orchestra, the Resonant Choir, and a lineup of soloists performing prom favourites like Land of Hope and Glory, Jerusalem, Rule Britannia, and the White Cliffs of Dover. Tickets for this are £10. They are available on the website kingsportsmouth.co.uk, or you can phone the box office on 023 92 82 82 82. And finally, on Monday the 11th of May, if you fancy a film, then the film H is for Hawk. It's showing at the Emsworth Community Cinema at 3:30 and again at 7:30 in the evening. The film follows the sudden death of her father. Helen loses herself in memories of their time birding and exploring the natural world together. She trains a wild goshawk named Mabel, but as she teaches Mabel to hunt and fly free, Helen discovers how deeply she has neglected her own emotions and life. Tickets are £5. They are available from Bookends in the High Street, Emsworth, and of course from the Community Centre office, weekdays from 10 a.m. till 1. They're also available on the door as well. If you'd like more information on that, you can give them a call on 01 243 373 89 05. And that is today's diary.
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waiting for this moment to arise. 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

0: Jeffrey James of Greenwich was proud to sponsor 3 in a row on Angel Radio and enjoys fond memories of Arundel and Ford.
1: Wonderful breakfast bustle this morning. Triple play courtesy of Vera in Emsworth. Thank you, Vera. Hope you're well this morning. We played the Beatles, all to do with songbirds. We played the Beatles and Blackbird. Doris Day, When the Red, Red Robin Comes Bob, Bob, Bobbing Along. And Vera Lynn, A Nightingale Sang in Berkeley Square, courtesy of Vera. Thank you very much indeed, Vera. Lovely breakfast bustle triple play this morning. We'll have another one for you. Well, I will. On Friday morning, round about 8:30. Fancy a bit of Engelbert?

single boy, humble drink, and a man without love. I do hope you're not without love this morning on breakfast. This is Marky Boy till 9:25. We've still got the programme scheduled to do. That'll come just before I finish at 9:25. If you've something we can play for you this morning, if you're very quick, I can squeeze it in between now and then. Like this one for Carol in Kosher. Morning, Carol. Asked me to play this one from Anthony Newley. It's one of her faves.

Oh, wonderful. Anthony Newley, If She Should Come to You. Played that especially for Carol in Cosham this morning. Thank you, Carol. Good morning to Chris and Keith in North London. Lovely to have your company this morning. Just left me a message asking how Tony is. I think he's doing okay. I don't know. I can't tell you exactly when Tony will be back, but he's doing it. He's on the mend, let's put it like this. We'll keep you informed of Tony's return, definitely. Angel Radio, Tuesday morning. Good morning to Tony in Bognor, who's popped a request in this morning. Also to Thelma in Gosport and Terry One in Portsmouth. They're all coming up between now and 9:25 this morning. Here's the Foundations to keep the music going.

Vanity Fair, Hitchin' a Ride, and before that, The Foundations, and baby, Now That I've Found You. I do hope you had a great bank holiday weekend. I didn't do the stuff I set out to do, like the car boot sale and bits and pieces. That all went out the window. I don't know why. I never plan things, you see. And when I do, they all get messed up. But anyway, I hope you had a great bank holiday weekend. There's another one towards the end of the May as well. Second bank holiday this month. Brilliant. So maybe I'll do the things I should have done this bank holiday, that bank holiday. But we'll see. Join me on the other side of nine for a bit more of today's breakfast. Your company very much appreciated this morning. I'll leave you to play out with this one from Marmalade and Loving Things. See you on the other side.

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Today's Late Breakfast is sponsored by Michael in the lovely county of Angus in Scotland. 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

Welcome to the other side of nine, and a little bit of late breakfast with yours truly, Marky Boy. We played Shirley Bassey, Hands Across the Sea, and Gene Campbell there in Sailor. We played Shirley for Thelma in Gospel. Morning, Thelma. Hope you're well. And for Tony and Bognor, Gene Campbell and Sailor. Welcome along to the other side of nine. Lovely to have your company this morning. Let me say a very good morning to June, listening in Gospel this morning. Morning, June. Lovely to have your company. She would like me to play a record in memory of her dear husband, whose birthday it would have been today. Happy heavenly birthday to June's husband. And June said, could we play this one from the Seekers?

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1: Our special record for June in gospel this morning, The Seekers, I'll Never Find Another You. Thank you to Richard for sponsoring our programme schedule, as he does every day. Here's today's schedule for Tuesday the 5th of May, following me at 9:20. We've got The Best in Country Music with Ted Laker, that's for Ruth, for former members of the Lee Park Friendship Club. Those coffee time exercises at 9:55 is followed at 10 with Roy Beagley live from the USA, sponsored by Terry and Lex Lee in Hythe in the New Forest. Moore's Traditional Funeral Services sponsors Janice. She's here at midday with Once Upon a Memory. And Pete's here from 2 with some Wireless Waffle. Great old Pete. David in Shepherd's Bush sponsors that programme. And the quiz is sponsored by Bill and Phyllis. Nigel's on the bright side at 4. Theo Backer follows him at 5:30. And thanks to David in Leafy Shepherd's Bush for sponsoring Theo. Doreen in Ballack, in memory of Mum and Dad, sponsor Tony Bradley and the Dance Band Days. That's at 6. Sally and Robert in Horsham bring you the Navy Lark. I did that last week. Sponsor the Navy Lark. That's at 6:30. Jane from Nantwich, thank you to you. She sponsors Bill Davies and Light and Easy from 7. Hopefully, fingers crossed, David will be with us from 8 with Tuesday Requests. Hoping his arm's mended now. That's sponsored by Jean in memory of Ellen. Part 1 of Beagley at Night is at 10:30. And then our nighttime shows are all sponsored by Millie in Mill Hill. Morning, Millie. Beginning with Part 2 of Beagley at Night at 11:30. Eileen's Got Some Choices at 1:25. Juliet with Late Night with the Stars is at 2:50. Dave Gamblin's Got Some 60s at 3:40. And Henry Turtle Says You'll Never Be 16 Again at 4:40. Ian Horner's got With Melody in Mind at 5:35. And our thanks to Gilly in Rowlands Castle for sponsoring Rod Hardesty and Classics We Love, that's at 6. Tony Bradley brings you the Dance Band Days at 7, sponsored by Doreen in Ballack. Our thanks to Barnum Vintage Vinyl for sponsoring Johnny Mack, who brings you tomorrow morning's Good Morning programme at 7:30. Olivia has your breakfast bustle tomorrow morning at 8, sponsored by John and Teresa in Cambridge. And Sue and Peter Taylor in France kindly sponsor Sharon with her snap and crackle. She's here from 9. And that is today's schedule. You enjoy.
0: And this is Richard, who's very pleased to sponsor the Angel Radio Times.

Wasn't that good? That was Manfred Mann and With God on My Side. So we played that especially for Terry One in Portsmouth this morning. Thank you very much indeed, Terry. Well, that's it. You and I have shared breakfast again this morning. It's been an absolute pleasure. I hope you've enjoyed it. Thank you ever so much for your contributions as well, with your requests and your dedications. I'll be back on Friday morning with your breakfast. Join me then if you possibly can. Enjoy the rest of your Tuesday, and I'll leave you with a little bit of The Streets of London by Ralph McTell. This is for Jean and Paddy listening in Hilsey. Till Friday then, God bless.

Our Late Breakfast was sponsored by Michael in the lovely county of Angus in Scotland and is helping to keep the chat and music flowing on Angel Radio.

0: The next programme is sponsored by Ruth of West Lee, in tribute to former members of the Lee Park Friendship Club, which is now closed. Ruth says thank you to all members for their support over the years.
1: Hello there, this is Ted Laker on Angel Radio, opening the saloon doors and declaring it's time for another chapter in the continuing saga of Best in Country Music, starting this week with someone who has to become known as the Singing Brakeman, due to his time on the railways, namely Jimmy Rogers. His life was brief, but he packed a lot of living into it and made many recordings, blending mountain music and other folksy influences into a very personal style. Here's the million-selling Brakeman's Blues.

The folk revival of the 1920s was closely associated with the first family of country music, the Carters. Leader Alvin Pleasant Carter was an avid song collector, spending often days away in mountain regions, visiting isolated families and encouraging them to sing. The songs had been handed down through generations. If only part of a song was recalled, Alvin Carter would write in more words, adding his name to the completed piece, eventually to receive royalties. Alongside Alvin Carter were talented Sarah Doherty and cousin Maybelle Addington. They so impressed Ralph Peer when recording their first titles in 1927 that the family was called back the following day for a further session. This is a good example from the family's catalogue, My Clinch Mountain Home.

Carson Roberson is usually on hand with a lively romp through country style. He could vary the mood often, depending on the music setting. Roberson wrote many stylish compositions. The one coming along now builds up a neat atmosphere. Also joining Carson Roberson on this recording are Frank Luther and Phil Crowe. The title fits neatly into this space, In the Cumberland Mountains.

Now for another group, seldom if ever receiving attention these days, Zorra Lehmann and the Hometowners. Zorra was wife of respected country performer Frank Luther, and was in her own right a highly skilled fiddle player, teaming up with her husband Frank for a series of recordings in the mid-1930s. This disc, full of atmosphere, shows versatility of the Zorra Lehmann unit, when the curtains of night are pinned back by the stars.

0: Time to halt briefly and mention that you are listening to Ted Laker on Angel Radio with Best in Country Music. In formative years of country style, when radio was boosting the music's popularity and records were increasingly rushed out to cash in on demand for souvenirs of highly rated singers and groups, it was inevitable that some artists, although talented, would get lost, due maybe to lack of publicity or other factors. A few facts available on Mark Williams describe him as having a pleasant voice and being an expert guitarist. Those words seem adequate description for his recording of Little Old Sod Shanty on My Claim.
1: I am looking rather seedy now while holding down my claim.

burning twisted hay in the little old sod shanty on my claim. My clothes are plastered o'er with dough, I'm looking like a fright,

There's no excuse needed for bringing on Patsy Montana with a self-penned number, the recording selling on its own merits well over a million. Added bonus of backing group The Prairie Ramblers gave an extra boost to the song, adding pace and style to Patsy Montana's heartfelt plea of "I want to be a cowboy's sweetheart."

Mention has been made of Alvin Pleasant Carter and his song collecting. It's his name on the sheet music of this next piece, built around one of those giants of the American railroads. Roy Acuff and his crazy Tennesseans are set to perform the number, bringing out all the tension. Roy and his group were popular after a hesitant start for many seasons on the Grand Ole Opry radio show. They're in pretty good shape here with Wabash Cannonball.

End of program is in sight, and time to lay my hands on a record suitable for conclusion. You've been listening to Ted Laker on Angel Radio with Best in Country Music. Before the fade-outs, cheerio, thanks for your company. Busy man Carsten Robeson comes forward again now, backed by his Pioneers, the number yet again from Pen of Robeson, recorded whilst on a British tour in 1939. The West ain't what it used to be.

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4: 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A pension is a long-term investment. The fund value may fluctuate and can go down. Your eventual income may depend on the size of the fund at retirement, future interest rates, and tax legislation. I'm looking forward to hearing from you. Remember.

0: Hello, my name is David Lanchbury. I'm a retired RAF officer, and I'm speaking to all the other ex-members of the Royal Air Force and Women's Royal Air Force out there who are listening. There will probably be several hundred of you within the local area. Today I'm a volunteer at the Bognor Regis branch of the RAF Association, and I'd like to extend a warm invitation to you to come and join us. So our work today is every bit as important as it was in 1945, perhaps more so. If you'd like to come and help us, or if you'd like more information, give us a call on the phone on 01243 865 615, 01243 865 615, or why not drop into our premises in person at Waterloo Square. We're open 7 days a week from 11:30 onwards. We look forward to hearing from you.
1: Hello and welcome everyone. My name is Helen and I teach chair aerobics to adults in their homes, in sports centres, retirement homes and hospitals. Join me today as we discover how to do seated exercises wherever we might be. Chair aerobics increases flexibility, strength and coordination and reduces the risk of falls. If you're looking to focus on certain muscle groups or cater to an injury, seated exercises are a great option. There are some lovely fun exercises you can do in the chair, and I'm going to run through one of them with you now. So, firstly, sit in your chair, ensuring your feet can be firmly rooted on the floor. Try and keep your back upright, and you can rest your hands gently on your knees. For this one, we are then going to bring our arms up in front of us like we're pushing a trolley. Great. Now, I want you to reach up with your right arm like you're taking a tin of beans off of a shelf, and then replace your hand back on the trolley. Repeat this now with your left hand. Wonderful. I then want you to push your trolley forwards and backwards twice, trying to keep your arms at chest height. So we go forward and back, forward and back. Repeat the whole thing again, reaching for the tins with each arm, and then push the trolley again. And we're going to do this a total of 4 times. So arm up and up, push the trolley, arm up, up, push the trolley, push the trolley, third time, up, push the trolley, last time, and beans, and push the trolley. Great, well done. Now we're going to tap our right foot to the side and bring it to the centre. Same with the left, and then repeat both again. Right foot out and in, left foot out and in. Good. Now take your right heel out in front of you and bring back to the centre, and do the same again with the left. Lovely. Let's repeat that again. Right heel in, left heel and in. Good. Then take your foot back to the side again and back in and repeat with the left and repeat both again. Perfect. And now bring your hands back onto your trolley. Good. Let's try it with some music too. I'll talk you through it. So start sitting up tall in the chair with your feet planted on the ground. As the music begins, we're going to bring our arms up in front of us like we're pushing a trolley. Here we go.

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And up, up, and push the trolley. Arms up, up, push the trolley last time. Up, up, good. Side taps with your feet. Side, side, good. Heels, and left, and right. Good, side taps. Three, four, lovely. Arms come up, holding the trolley. Here we go. Reaching, and push. Very good, reach up, and push. And again. Push those trolleys. Last time. Good, side taps with your feet. Two, three, four, and heels. Good, side taps. We're gonna do those heels again. Last time for side taps. Wonderful, bring your hands to your trolley. Here we go, reaching up. And push. And reach. Push those trolleys. And push. Good, reach. Lovely, side taps. And heels. Side taps. Good, arms come up, holding onto that trolley. And reach. Good, push. And reach. Very good. Pushing the trolley. And reach. Good. Last time for our side taps. And heels. Good. Side taps. And heels to finish.

0: Well done. A fantastic job. Why not give this exercise a try again soon and add the music in for extra fun? If you're interested in any of our classes we can offer, you can call us on 07528 875 738. See you next time.
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3: Today's trip down memory lane is sponsored by Terry and Lexley of Hythe New Forest.

And a very good morning to you. Welcome to Danbury, Connecticut, where it's just gone 5 a.m. Coming to you live at RB and the Mid-Morning Show. And we can do this because Terry and Lexley are so nice that they sponsor the show each and every week. Thank you, Terry and Lexley, for doing that. They're in Hythe, New Forest, and we really do appreciate that. Donna is in the studio today. She's promised not to blow up the phones. Sorry, Donna, I couldn't resist. Donna, if you weren't listening a couple of weeks ago, Donna had been off for a little while and she's back now, and the first thing she did was blow up the phone system. I don't really think it was her, to be absolutely fair. Anyway, you can give Donna a call right now on 0800 014 1955 to request a song on the program this morning. Just tell Donna the artist and the song, and she'll tell me, and if I've got it, we'll play it. And if you don't call Donna, you can also email me, which is roy@angelradio.uk. In addition to great music, we also have three competitions. I don't think they're going to cause you any problems this morning, so settle back and let's have some fun.

Well, that seemed reasonable, didn't it? That was Little Anthony and the Imperials and Shimmy, Shimmy, Cocoa Pop, which I thought was a cereal that you had for breakfast, so just goes to show what I know, right?

Georgia stuff. That was the old band of mine with Ted Weems and his orchestra. And doing the singing there, a very young Perry Como. Well done, PC. Before the next song, I just have to say, I wasn't going to mention anything, but I am going to mention it now. King Charles, if you happen to be listening, well done for your trip to the USA last week. You did a blinder, sir. You really did. Everybody here was utterly in awe of everything you did and everything you said and the way that you behaved, and everybody in the UK should be extremely proud of you today.

Good old Bobby Darin there and the Roses of Picardy. So welcome to the program, and we were overrun with requests last week, and I did ask for some more, as my fault, and I got a load more, and then didn't have time to play them all, so got a couple to catch up on, which we're going to do right now. I'm going to say a very good morning to the first one on the list, which is Glenn in Truro. He said, could you please play Only Forever from Vera Lynn?

Beautiful. I hope that was the right song, Glyn. I think it was. That was for Glyn in Truro. That was Vera Lynn and Only Forever. Let's see. Going on now right away to Eric in Haverford West, who last week requested Raindrops from Dean Clark.

Well, that was Dee Clark and Raindrops, and that was requested, last week by Eric in Hammerford West. Eric, thank you so much for that, and we'll have some more later on of that, I'm sure. Going up to Barrow in Furness right now, Ian, he would like this for your lovely wife, Ben Hewitt, and For Quite a While.

lovely stuff. That was for, let me tell you, that was Ben Hewitt there, and for quite a while, and that was requested by Ian for his wife Anne. So Anne, I hope you enjoyed that, and Ian, I'll do my best to play your second request a little bit later on in the program. Don't forget, we got three competitions coming up for you, the first one in about 10 minutes' time. Don't think you're going to have much of a problem with the competitions this week, but then, frankly, what do I know? George on the Isle of Wight, very good morning to you. You'd like to hear Summer Wine from Nancy Sinatra and Lee Hazelwood.

That is not only Hazelwood and Summer Wine here on Angel Radio. Off to Tony in Bognor now. Good morning, Tony. Hope you're well. And last week, you requested Paint It Black by the Rolling Stones.

heard on the wireless the other day, Tony. They've got a new album coming out. I think it's next month. Rolling Stones and Paint It Black for Tony over there in Bognor. I do hope you enjoy that, Tony. You're listening to the Mid-Morning Show with me, RB, here on Angel Radio. We have our first competition coming up in just a couple of minutes' time. Mystery Voice, as always. I don't think you're going to have much of a problem with it this week. I recognise the voice, but then, of course, I would. First of all, Wokingham, yes, who's in Wokingham? Dennis is in Wokingham. Dennis, a very good morning to you. I've been told it's your birthday in a couple of days' time. 96 years young. Well done to you, Dennis. Request has come through, but I think 96 years young. Well, I think that deserves a bit of a fanfare.

Yes, in Wokingham, a very good morning to you. 96 years young. Not quite today, but in a couple of days' time. Congratulations to you, Dennis, from your family, which is Sue and Hamish and Lynn and everybody else that knows you. So if you don't mind, I'd like to include myself in with that. And Dennis, we know exactly the song that you would like to hear because we sort of mentioned it last week. Happy birthday, Dennis.

Well, Rosalie, I don't know whether that was the one that you wanted or not, but I did my best. But it was a very nice song as well, wasn't it? Thank you for that, Rosalie. Really did enjoy it immensely. All right, let's go through the competitions, shall we? And competition number two. First of all, I'm sorry, I just got one more email here. I just want to check. All right, yeah, that's from Ian in Barrow-in-Furness. Ian, no, it's not what you said. All right, so let's see. The odd song out, that was the very first song that we heard, Simple Simon, and Simon Says, and it was the 1910 Fruit Gum Company, I think, and that came from 1968. All the other songs came from 1965. Bill in Brentford, well done to you. Albie in Southwark Village, Jesse in California, Alan in Orpington, Tom in Weston-super-Mare, Tony in Bognor, Ian in Barrow-in-Furness, Christine in West Sussex, Glyn in Truro, Timo in Helsinki, Anne in Bested, Adrian in Bognor Regis, Sean in the Isle of Wight, John in Acton, Norman in Bromley, Terry too in Portsmouth, David in Shepherd's Bush, Sean in the Isle of Wight, Al in Bayswater, Alan and Linda on the Wirral, Tony in Bognor, Alan in Orpington, and Glyn in Truro. Actually, I think those ones were for competition number three, so let me move that over to there and let me just check my competition number three answers. Let's see. Well, first of all, let me play you the number of times they said they sang Edelweiss.

Well done, Gwen in Bearstead. Tony in Bognor. Alan in Orpington. Glyn in Truro. Spencer said 22 times. Great going, Spencer. It was very good indeed. We got Glyn. We got Alan. Yeah, we got Tony in Bognor. Well done. Pauline, sorry, no, 7 times, but not good. Oh, there we go. We've got Julie in Dudley and the Isle of Wight. They got 10, so well done. Put you in. 6 times, said Ian, then he changed it to 8. Chris said 11, and well done to everybody that took part. We will be putting you through to the... we got the results in from Donna for quiz number 3.

So we can also add Alan in Bayswater, David in Shepherd's Bush, Karen, who is Eric's daughter, in Haverford West, and Deanna in Hilsey. Well done to everybody. We will put forward to your names to the draw. If you did answer questions 1, 2 or 3 correctly and I didn't call out your name, please do just get in touch. Let us know. We'll check it out. We will add you to the list. And the prize this morning, I wanted to tell you, but I just close the bookmark. It's a luxury food hamper, which is tea and scones and gorgeous stuff like that. Ian and Anne in Barrow-in-Furness, this is for you.

Jack Scott, who I believed used to read the weather on television once upon a time. That was My True Love, and that was For Anne from Ian. Lovely song. Thank you guys for that. Let's see, we are going off to, well, first of all, Peter in Barchington-on-Sea, which is on the Isle of Thanet. Yes, I know it. Well, I could not find your song, Peter. I feel as though I should be able to, so if you do not mind, I'm going to defer it to next week. I have to be honest with you, though, when I searched through all of my databanks, I actually couldn't find that Tony Rocco had recorded Witchcraft, but I think it deserves a little bit more effort on my part, which I can't do until I've turned all the microphones and stuff off. So I will put that into the slot for you next week, Peter, of that, I promise, providing I find it. So Terry too in Portsmouth, you're up.

Isn't that one of the best songs ever written? I think it is. That was the Beach Boys and God Only Knows, and we played that for Terry too in Portsmouth. Thank you for that, Terry. Really did enjoy it. And Peter in Barchington on Sea, I will get back to you, I promise. Let's see. We are going to be doing the draw whilst you are listening to this next song, which has been requested by Rusty, who is still on his scaffolding in Loughton, which I guess is good news, right? He would like to hear this from Jose Feliciano.

There's an old story. The way the Apaches tell it, a man was riding in the desert and he come across a vulture, the kind they call turkey buzzards in Arizona, sitting on a rock. "Hey," the man says, "how come you old turkey buzzard sitting here? I saw you flying over Hadleyburg and I didn't want to meet up with you, so I turned around and I come this way." Old turkey buzzard says, "That's funny. I was only passing through that town. I was really coming over here to wait for you."

There you go. That was Jose Feliciano with Alter Buzzard, and that along with the rest of the stuff from McKenna's Golden. I do hope you enjoyed that. Let's see, that was for Rusty on his scaffolding. I felt that he really did deserve the whole lot, because I'm very worried about him toppling over. It's not good. Let's see, I'm going to say this now. Fred the Red, Fred, if you're listening, when your call came through, it was a really bad line, and Donna couldn't hear you properly, and she sent me the details that she thought was what you wanted for the Seekers. As I said earlier, I can't find it, and I want to, but she's not totally sure, because the line was really bad, she said. So, Fred, if you're listening, could you give Donna a recall and just tell her what it was you wanted? Don't think I'm going to be able to get it in this week, but I would love to play it for next week. So, Fred the Red, if you're listening, that would be great. Let's see. So, we've done Rusty on his scaffolding. Let's do Teresa Brewer right now. And this is for Anne, who is in Bearstead, and she's got problems with her clutch.

Teresa Brewer till it was again with you, and that was for Anne in Burstead. Congratulations to Sheila in Gosport. She is the winner of the Tea and Scones Luxury Hamper. So, Sheila, if you would get in touch, I think you called in. So if you give Donna a call and give her your full name and address, or you can email me, roy@angelradio.uk is fine. But well done to Sheila in Gosport. My thanks to Terry and Lexley for sponsoring the show, and to Donna for taking all the calls and everything today. I got time to fit this in for most if I'm quick, and I apologize to Trevor in Mid Wales. Couldn't get you in, but I promise we will have it for next week. See you next week. Ta-da. Oh, and this, by the way, I should tell you, it's for Gareth up in Hall Green.

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Good afternoon and a very warm welcome to Once Upon a Memory with me, Janice, a show dedicated to playing songs and recalling memories of those we've loved and lost. That was Ray Conniff opening our show today with Moments to Remember. If you have a song that holds a special meaning to you, or a story you would like to share, or simply a song played in memory of a loved one's birthday or anniversary, then you can call me on the free phone number, which is 0800 014 1955, or you can ring 02392 481988, or email me at janice@angelradio.uk. Two songs by Frankie Lane now, Memories in Gold and Making Memories, especially for Tom in Cosham, in memory of his lovely wife, Hilary.

That was Frankie Lane and Making Memories for Tom in memory of Hillary. They don't make songs and music like this at all anymore, do they? However, we do have moments and memories to remember. The beauty of a memory is that it is always there, like a penny in your pocket. You can take it anywhere. And when your heart is heavy and your eyes are filled with tears, you can focus on a memory and travel through the years. Your heart can visit happy times when laughter filled the air, and the presence of your loved one will lessen your despair. So as you travel on in life, take comfort as you go in a lifetime of sweet memories of one who loved you so.

as Ken Dodd with Sweet Memories. And as he says, sweet memories never die, they just fade away. I was 9 years old when this song came out in 1955, says Marianne. My dear Aunt Anne, who was 16 years of age, had just met her future husband, her only boyfriend, and loved this song. I too loved it because it reminded me of my childhood, and when asked what I wanted for my 10th birthday, I nominated this song. Aunt Anne got it for me as a birthday present. I was very close to my aunt, who went to the same school as I for all those years, and from secondary school onward, I went to the same college as my Uncle Bill, the chap who became Aunt Anne's husband. Throughout the intervening years, whenever we played this song at parties, we would reminisce when that song was first released. Sadly, Uncle Bill died on New Year's Eve 2022, and my beloved aunt died 6 months later. We played this song at her funeral using the same record that she gave me all those years ago. What a moment that was. This was my grandfather's class song in 1959 when he graduated. He sang it for the class, and when he did, all the girls cried because of how beautiful a singer he was. And that's from Jane. And from the days when we only had a radio in the house and no television brings tears. So nostalgic and such a beautiful melody. Today's music can't compare. And the song that they are all talking about is this one by the Four Lads and Moments to Remember.

Mr. Lonely there by Bobby Vinton. And before that, Moments to Remember, but the song was The Thing We Did Last Summer and not Moments to Remember. I just lost my wife last December, says David. For the first time, I can relate to this song by Bobby Vinton. The youngest of my siblings, all girls, last to get hitched, first one widowed. Mr. Lonely for real. But the song is 10 times sadder when you realise it is about soldiers in the trenches who don't receive any letters from people back home. They've been forgotten, and a lot of them died feeling like that. And that was Bobby Vinton with Mr. Lonely. It keeps memories alive even when the people are gone. So cherish your time with loved ones, because one day these memories will be all you have. Pretty Blue Eyes now by Bobby Cotola from 1968 for Mark.

especially for Mark. That was Bobby Cotola with Pretty Blue Eyes from 1968. I remember the girl, he said, who lived just next door. I'd see her through the garden fence, sunlight catching her blue eyes in a way that made it impossible not to notice her. Even before I knew her name, and her name was Sally, and I went on to spend 35 happy years together with Sally before her passing in 2025. Right, Mark, another Mark in Bognor would like to hear Slim Whitman from 1964 and Silver Threads Among the Gold.

Slim Whitman with Silver Threads Among the Gold from 1964. The song says, Ron takes me back to the golden age when life felt simple and my parents were still here. Listening now feels bittersweet. Every melody is a whisper from the past, reminding me of the laughter and the love I can never relive. This message is my digital timestamp, the 13th of October 2025, so I can return to this moment and remember how these songs made me feel. And he would like to hear Matt Monro and Before You Go.

Matt Munro, and Before You Go. One of my parents' favourites from a time forgotten, says Betty, from Clanfield, is There Goes My Heart by Nat King Cole, and now surprisingly one of mine too. And for Babs, who loved the music also of Nat King Cole, this is In Memory of Your Loving Husband David, and There Goes My Heart from 1953.

a wonderful sound of Nat King Cole, especially for Betty in Clanfield. For Babs, who loves the music of Ed Amos, so in memory of your loving husband Frank, here is that gentleman singing My Cup Runneth Over from 1967.

That was Jeff Love and his orchestra with Somewhere My Love. Sorry for some of these gaps we're having today. I'm trying to queue up some of the songs and for some reason they won't play. But that one was for, let's see who that was for. That was for Maria, who says, this was one of my maternal grandma's wedding songs back in 1967. She was happily married to the man she loved, my Poppy, for 55 years, and she grew up to be the mother to 8 kids, 7 girls and 1 boy, and was a grandma, or as we kids called her, Grammy, to 15, now 17. I was her eldest grandchild. She passed away in May of 2022, and this song was played at her funeral. I cannot stop crying when I hear it. It just reminds me so much of my Grammy, who we all miss and love so much. For Penny in South Sea, you would like to hear The Letterman and The Way You Look Tonight, and to wish a heavenly happy birthday to your husband Brian, who would have been celebrating his 85th birthday today.

Mosquito Davis and the End of the World from 1962, and that was especially for the Raymond family in memory of all those family members that they have loved and lost. I think of the ones we've lost, says Harry, and how they spoke a language all of their own. The little gestures, familiar smiles, the way they said our names. Love was their dialect, and it lingers long after their voices have faded. This is for all my family and friends that I have lost. And this is John Loudermilk, he's requested, and the language of love.

Johnny Loudermilk there and the language of love. Almost there, almost ready to say the things we never said, almost ready to spend more time together. John's absence reminds me how close we came to more wonderful memories, and this is especially for you, Diane, and Almost There by Andy Williams.

Andy Williams and Almost There. And that was especially for Diane. I remember walking hand in hand with those who shaped my life. Parents, partners, friends. Even though their hands are no longer here to hold, I still feel their guidance in every step I take, says Bob. Please could you play Walk Hand in Hand in loving memory of my wife Suzanne, who fell asleep peacefully in January this year. And of course I will, and this is Jerry and the Pacemakers from 1965 with Walk Hand in Hand.

Gerry and the Pacemakers from 1965 with Walk Hand in Hand. I heard Mark this morning say that it was he played a song for June in Gosport, whose husband would have had his birthday today. And last week I played a song for Carolyn Cosham, and it would have been her husband's birthday last Thursday. So I'm going to play the song that Mark played this morning, I'll Never Find Another You, dedicated to both of you in memory of your lovely husbands. And Carol, thank you for the lovely conversation last Tuesday afternoon. When I got home, we had a lovely conversation on the phone, and I hope you got to write that poem down. But I'm hoping I'll speak to you again soon or even come and see you. But for now, I'm going to play Seekers, I'll Never Find Another You.

I'll Never Find Another You by The Seekers, especially for June and for Carol, dedicated to their husbands who both had birthdays, one today and one last week. Yesterday's may have gone, but the memories remain soft, fragile and precious. Sometimes they arrive like a whisper, sometimes like a wave, but always with the reminder that love doesn't disappear just because time moves on. In memory of Mary, Stan would like to hear Yesterday Is Gone by Cupid's Inspiration from 1968.

especially for Stan, in memory of Mary. That's Cupid's Inspiration from 1968, and Yesterday Has Gone. Good afternoon to Terry One in Portsmouth, and you would like to hear Some Kind of Wonderful from Johnny Sandon.

Johnny Sandon and Some Kind of Wonderful for Terry One in Portsmouth. Grief has a way of slowing our steps, making us walk a little closer to the memories that matter. And in those quiet walks, we feel the presence of those who walked beside us once. So let us spend a few moments in quiet reflection with the Seekers.

0: That was the Seekers with Just a Closer Walk with Thee, and before of that we had the Seekers and Turn, Turn, Turn. Losing someone you love hurts because the love was real. The deeper the love, the deeper the ache, but also the deeper the gratitude for having known them at all. Please can you play three in a row for my late wife Sylvia? Her heartthrob was Gene Pitney, and I would love to hear Gene Pitney sing Only Love Can Break a Heart, Half Heaven, Half Heartache, and I'm Going to Be Strong. So this is especially for Sylvia.
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1: I hope those songs from Gene Pitney brought back wonderful memories to you, Bradley, in loving memory of your wife, Sylvia. To know someone deeply is to carry a part of them forever. Even after they're gone, the love remains, quiet, steady, and woven into who we are. This is To Know You is to Love You by Peter and Gordon.

Peter and Gordon, and to know you is to love you. My dad, says Malcolm, was in the Scots Royal Engineers. He was ill for a year before he passed, but we would talk for hours and listen to many Scottish songs, and this is high on his list of favourites. My dad's parents were Scots. Dad's father was in the Gordon Highlanders in World War I. I still have my parents' copy of this wonderful 45. Dad had a great singing voice, and this brings back so many memories of the parties, drinks, and the fun that we all had. This song is so emotional, always brings a tear to my eye, and I just love Scottish songs, old and new. So please, please, please, please, could you play Andy Stewart and a Scottish Soldier?

the wonderful Andy Stewart and a Scottish soldier. Right, dedications for Pauline, who loved Johnny Mathis, Herb Albert and his Joanna Brass, for Ilsa, Fleetwood Max Albatross for John Littleford, and My Old Man to Dustman for Alan Vokes. All of these people have their farewell services this Thursday and Friday. So in dedication to all of you from your families, I'll start with Johnny Mathis, My Love for You, especially for Pauline.

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0: Les.
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1: Well, how do you know he's a police dog?
0: He had a policeman with him. Though my old man's a dustman, he's got an heart of gold. He got married recently, though he's 86 years old. We said, here, hang on, Dad, you're getting past your prime. He said, well, when you get my age, it helps to pass the time. Hey! My old man's a dustman, he wears a dustman's hat. He wears got blimey trousers and he lives in the council flat. I say, I say, I say.

four very different songs there, dedicated to the memory of Pauline, Elsie, John and Alan, who all have their farewell services towards the end of this week. Moving on to Paul in Drayton, who says, please can you play Joe Brown and Dragonfly in memory of his wonderful sister, Tracy?

Oh, that ended quick. That was Johnny Ray and Goodbye, Au Revoir, Adios from 1955. Thank you for your company this afternoon. Pete's just come in and he'll be with you shortly. And I'll be back tomorrow evening for the Midweek Request programme with, I believe, Ivan. I think Ivan's on tomorrow night. And that should be fun because we had such good fun last week. And I'm sure he's got some wonderful quizzes lined up for you. So until then, I will leave you with Ray Conniff and Memories Are Made of This.

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8: At last, I found it, the lost crosser. After all these years, I heard him on Angel Radio moaning about everything. Then I turned that dial, and I lost him again. What have I done?
9: And in the midst of my soliloquy, a strange feeling came over me. Food became secondary. Why? Because, ladies and gentlemen, I found it. I found it. The lost crosser. That's it, the lost crosser. It hasn't changed. To get a girl, a guy needs money, personality, and good looks. Well, 2 out of 3 ain't bad. So let's celebrate. I'm feeling great. I'm the guy that found the lost crosser. And good night, Mrs. Calabash. We're heavy.
10: 5, 2, 4, 1, 3.

very good afternoon. Welcome along to another one of our regular Tuesday afternoon waffles. Thank you to Gethin Jones, who was our smashing guest last week. He very kindly put an edited version of the whole of the programme on YouTube, which is terrific. And I think we've left instructions if you wanted to have a listen in. But good luck to Gethin with his book, Sweet Surrender. But if you need to have a little listen, if you want to have a little listen, then it's on YouTube. Just type in Gethin Jones, not to be confused with the Gethin Jones from BBC Television. This is Radio Solent, former Radio Solent's Gethin Jones, and Sweet Surrender is the name of the book, and just type it in and it'll be there on YouTube. So, back to normal this afternoon. Pat's with me, and one of our normal programmes. So, don't change it. If you don't seem to, you know, anything wrong with it. So, we have I Didn't Know He Could Sing, a bigger quiz a bit later on, which is on. I've forgotten what it's on. Classic movies. Oh, Percy should be in there with a very good chance. With clues, I've just seen. And the one go question at the end. Pat's choice. She's picked three good ones today, and one for her mum as well. That's for Betty, down in chillier than it has been south. And I probably think that applies to the whole of the country. Anyway, welcome along. Nice indeed to have your company.

Dave King, his version of the tune we associate with what, Michael Holiday, Elmer Cogan had a bash at it, loads of people. I think, was it Slim Whitman or somebody in the country world had a bit of a hit with it in the 50s?

0: Millicent Martin, I think, sadly, probably forgotten now. She's a great shame. She was huge, wasn't she, in her day. Who was she married to? Was it Ronnie Carroll? I think she was, wasn't she? Are you ready, then? If you'd like to have a bash at this, no prizes. We do it just for the fun of it. Well, I hope you find it enjoyable. All you got to do is tell us who the singer is. And we call it I Didn't Know He Could Sing, because obviously we don't associate he or she with singing. Yeah. Well, let's explain that. Probably didn't need explaining, really, did it? Anyway, if you want to have a bash, I think you know the telephone number. If you are new to us, hello, Somerset. I think we've got Somerset down on our list of places you can hear us now. It's 0800 014 1955, free of charge, wherever you are around the UK. 0800 014 1955. 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If you want to chuck in, tell us what the weather's like. I was having a look at Cyprus a moment ago before I came out on a live webcam, just wishing I was there. I would actually not missing it today, I don't think, because it looks awful. It looks very overcast, cloudy. I had a look at one of the big beaches there, Nissi Beach. Empty. And our good friend Michael, who lives in Nottingham, he goes holidaying there with his lovely wife Pam twice a year. He's got pictures taken around a monastery today where he's normally on the beach, so still plenty to do. But if you go for the sun, it's frustrating, isn't it? But let us know. Just curious. Do you want to hear this voice then? Here we go. Give Pat a call if you think you can identify this fella, because I didn't know he could sing.
1: I can sing what I like on this side, nobody really cares. I can sing about my mammy or a pretty ditty to the girl upstairs.
0: Always have terrible songs, don't we, in this little section of the programme. Anyway, I won't ask the question, would you like to hear him again? Because I play it anyway. Ready?
2: A married man.
0: Come on, him. That's next week's. I've lost my place now. Where is he? Where are you? At least you've heard next week's forward planning. I'll be ready again. I didn't know he could sing.
1: I can sing what I like on this side. Nobody really cares. I can sing about my mammy or a pretty ditty to the girl upstairs.
0: There we are. Who is it? 0800 014 1955. I've just double checked. Yes, we're back with movies. Today we did books that were made into films last week. Today we're going to do classic films. All right, classic films today, as we change the subject every week. That was a chicken, by the way.

wonderful. I actually wrote down who that was by. The Stan Greening Orchestra. There you go. Didn't come in that useful, did it? It reminds me of that, you know, I dropped a friend off at I dropped a friend off at Gatwick Air. Oh, God. Have another go, Pete. Ready? Take three. It reminds me, I dropped a friend off at Heathrow Airport. I went to park the car, I came back in, and I saw him. He was making funny noises. I said, what are you doing? He said, I said, no, you go to the check-in desk. Check-in. People say to me, you never made it, have you? So, there you go. Should we go back to the 20s? Oh, yes. It's crazy.

0: man over there with the hurdy-gurdy?
1: That's my husband.
2: My poor darling.
0: And who's that heavenly man with him?
1: Nigel Danvers.
2: He is, without exception, the most marvelous thing I've ever seen in the whole of my life.
1: I'll introduce him to you. Come along. Fiona. Fiona?
2: Mm?
1: Do you know Nigel Danvers?
3: How do you do?
1: This is an old school friend of mine, Fiona Thompson.
0: How do you do?
4: Jane, there's Uncle Augustine. Quick, we must hide Minnie.
1: There's a policeman with him.
4: And press reporters. Quick.
2: I don't understand a thing that's happening.
5: I'll explain later.
2: Yes, when we're alone.
4: It's quite simple. They're looking for a piano.

from Salad Days, and the two before that was from the, well, music catalogue from way back, but featured on a TV show. Dorothy Provine, do you remember her? Roaring Twenties, I think it was called. And Salad Day, I put that on. We don't do requests, as you know, because we just don't do them. There's loads and loads of request shows on Angel. One tonight, very popular one, of course, for Mr. Godfrey. But I played that one for my good friend Phyllis up north. Well, he's Bill during the week. We won't go into that. He's had an operation. He's been in hospital for a long time. He's out. And he's now on a course of tablets. I think it's a chemo tablets. And I think he's feeling, in his words, a little bit grotty. So he's got four to go. So having thankfully never had to endure anything like that, I can only go what people say. It doesn't make you feel awful. So four tablets to go. Let's hope at the end of the course it does its job, or it's done its job. And he'll be back watching all these hairy, noisy rock bands, which he enjoys doing. But anyway, he's a fan of not only Salad Days, and he, funny enough, he not bad taste in pop music as well, like this one.

my good chum Bob Hines tells me he was a great fan of 1930s singers. And that's a lady that used to come to Portsmouth quite a bit. And Bob, of course, did a piece on Joan, not Joan, on Audrey Jeans, a wonderful comedic actress who appeared with everybody. And one person she appeared with, Jimmy Tarbuck. Isn't it great? He's on tour, 84, 85. He's coming down, well, our neck of the woods, coming down to the lovely Theatre Royal down here, An Evening With, which would be fun. But he appeared with her. And I was looking up my good friend Percy, knows a relation of Joan Hines. Do you remember Joan Hines? She used to appear with Ken Dodd a lot. Probably got a lot of overtime pay. What time's your show, Ken? Well, it starts at 7:30, finishes about 1:30 in the morning. Oh, treble pay then. But I had a look and see Joan Hines. I thought she might have been born down this way. But she died this way, down this way in Chichester. But no, she was from another part of the country. But what was I talking about? I was talking about something now. I can't remember. Yeah, well, Jimmy Tarbuck on tour. And if you're a fan of his, do look up. Oh, yeah, Bob Hines, that was it. Yeah, where are we going? I think he sent, yes, that's it. I said I'll give it a little plug. He does it on his shows, but it's worth giving it an extra plug. I'm a great fan of postcards. And I know Tony here, whether he's still got them, but he had a massive collection of cards that he got, I think, from Ronnie Barker's antique shop, when Ronnie Barker had a shop when he retired from entertainment. But yeah, these postcard fairs are incredible, and load and load of collectors. But there's one that's being held, well, obviously probably where you live, but there's one down this neck of the woods. Could you please announce there will be another postcard fair this coming Sunday? It will be in St. Faith's Church Hall in the Pallet off North Street. It's literally across the road from where we are, 50 yards from where I am. It's the largest fair in Hampshire and the second largest, well, I didn't know that, second largest fair in England. There will be 26 tables of sellers. I remember the chap who used to run the Riverside Jazz Band, lovely chap, he used to always tell me about postcards, and he used to do all these fairs. Yeah, Riverside Jazz Band, that's one for jazz fans. It starts at 10, it goes on to 3, and it's a pound to get in. And it's the church opposite the Meridian Doodah car park, and near the park. All right, and yes, the postcard fair this Sunday in St. Faith's Church Hall. And I hope they have a very successful day, and if Mr. Hind is there and you're going, you can't mistake him. He looks like Valentine Dial, the man in black. Great big black hat, great big long black coat he wears, and he's about 8 foot tall, Bob, so you can't miss him. But yes. Oh, hello. Ooh, someone's giving me a bit of praise. Shall I read it? Yeah, go on. Don't blow me on trumpet. Good trick. This is just a... What? No, I don't like blowing me on trumpet. I'm going to read it. This is just to say, this is no relation of mine. Thank you so much. It gets better. It's such a simple... Oh, I feel like Simon Bates now on your song. Dee dee.

0: one, keep going. On your Saturday show, you play so many fantastic songs, just as you are today. Well, that's nice, isn't it? So please keep on doing what you're doing, Mr. Cross, including chick, chick, chicken joke. Did he get that? See, chicken desk, chicken desk. Donna and Danny in Waterloo, she said, and we love Papa Dom. Do you know what? I'll tell you, hang on. Do you know, I think I brought it in today. If you don't know what I'm talking about, yeah, I have. I brought it in. Look, I've got Saturday's jingles here. Hang on, have a listen. This is my favourite jingle. Well, Johnny Diamond does my jingles in Spain, but I love the ones with Trump, and we got the King Charles. We got one on Saturday from him. We've now got Frank Bruno, but this is still up there as my favourite music wise. So here you go. Good, isn't it? You'll catch on one day. You want to hear it again? See, I want that to take off. Perhaps I should record it, because I have made records, as you know. Yeah, that'd be, imagine all kids joining in with that. It'd be brilliant, wouldn't it? Drive parents up the wall. Yeah. Anyway, thank you, you two. I should treasure that. In fact, I'm so chuffed with that, I'm going to send it to me home. Yes, I'll have a read at home. Pat's going to join me in a minute.
1: Yes, I am.
0: Oh, subtle hint. So don't ring, just for a minute. She's in here. Right. That's a nice... You see that email I got?
1: Wasn't
0: nice.
1: It lovely?
0: Yeah.
1: Who was it?
0: Donna and Danny.
1: Donna and
0: in
1: Danny.
0: In Waterlooville. Posh area. Well, sure, you live in it.
1: Yes, it is. Yeah. I know a Donna and Danny, but I don't know whether it's there.
0: You actually drove down my street the other day, didn't you? You really roughed
1: yes,
0: it, didn't
1: I
0: you?
1: Do. Yeah, yeah, I do. I have to go to work. And so I have to drive past at 8 o'clock in the morning.
0: It's surprising I don't see more of you, isn't it? Because, you know, I've always walked the dogs out.
1: Well, I duck under the dashboard when I see you coming. Yeah. That's it, yeah.
0: Well, thank you very much. Really chuffed at that. That's lovely. Right. Patsy, how are you? All right?
1: Yes, very well, thank you.
0: So it's all over then, football?
1: It's all over.
0: All over for another season. So we survived.
1: We survived. And we're higher than the last season, which we would have been a lot higher if we'd had a striker. Scored
0: and
1: a few games.
0: Talking about other clubs are after our manager.
1: Oh, that's all, you know.
0: Why would he want to go to Bristol City?
1: Why would he?
0: Why would
1: exactly.
0: he?
1: Exactly.
0: I mean, you can't get a crowd like Pompey.
1: No.
0: And to leave that, to go to Bristol, no disrespect to Bristol.
1: No.
0: But what do you, I mean, they all talk funny over there, don't they?
1: They do. But, you know, they wouldn't appreciate him anyway.
0: Hello there, Mr. John Mazzin. Well, in a Bristol.
1: Well, you're going Welsh now. You're going all Welsh. But
0: was that Welsh, is it?
1: Yeah.
0: Oh.
1: And
0: yeah,
1: he
0: couldn't put up with that for too much, could he?
1: They'd probably sack him after three or four games,
0: get
1: you
0: rid
1: know.
0: Of him.
1: Like,
0: no, stay where you are, Messina.
1: Yes.
0: As you know, I'm a great fan. Yeah. I wonder how many bottles of water he swigs, if that's the right term. Mm. He's always, every time he's on telly, he's swigging a bottle. Mm. Yeah, he has a mouthful.
1: Did you see the last game where they went for that? What did you reckon about they were all attacking our players?
0: Well, he went up the wall, didn't he, the Birmingham manager? He didn't like it at all. He thought it was our fault. But no, I thought it was fine.
1: It wasn't. It was perfectly acceptable.
0: Well, they passed the ball back, and sportingly, you're supposed to...
1: Kick it, leave
0: it to the other side. But our player thought it was open, and he went for it.
1: Yeah.
0: But I remember years ago, football fans, sorry to bore you to death with this, but I remember an Arsenal game where they did that. They threw the ball back to the opposite team, and someone went in and scored a goal. And it was so controversial, they replayed the whole game.
1: Really?
0: Because it was unsporting. Mm. So you're a bit young, you wouldn't remember things like that.
1: But this wasn't unsporting, though, was it? He actually was messing around at the back, you know.
0: But anyway, at least we're safe till next year. Good fun last week with Gethin. Did I tell you, he put it on YouTube. He
1: did
0: an hour. He cut all my bits out, all your bits out, all the music out. But he's done an hour thing and he's put it on YouTube. And where we like to ring the changes on a Tuesday afternoon, we try and do different things. We change the quiz every week. We had a lot of fun with the Utes of Wallington, ukulele band.
1: Yes.
0: And I've had correspondence from Mark Atchison, and he says they're now rehearsing sea shanties.
1: Nice.
0: So he said, how about we do All at Sea with the doodads, with the Utes of Wallington,

0: And if Tony's back to full health, because we need him to do the mixing and the sound, they're thinking about July.
1: Oh, that's nice.
0: It'd be great to have them back. It's about 20 of them, isn't it? Who
1: There was quite a few, yeah. I think there was even more, really.
0: That'd be nice, that way.
1: Lovely.
0: Those sea shanties, can we?
1: Mm.
0: Anyway, who was it?
1: It was Marty Feldman. A couple of people have actually got that record with Marty Feldman, and it's on the B-side of a Christmas song, I think. Anyway, John from Clevedon, North Somerset, was first in. Ian from Gosport, Eddie from the Isle of Wight, Joe from London. Steve, you're on the answering machine. I did pick up your message, but I couldn't find it. I couldn't work out where you were from. Alan from Orpington, Dave from Down Under, Philip from North Chingford, and Jean and Stuart from Stretford.
0: It's all right, isn't it?
1: They all said Marty Feldman.
0: Right. We're going to play one for your mum. Mm-hmm. Hello, Betty. Down there. Is she all right?
1: Yeah, she's very well.
0: Right,
1: I bought her a new radio because she had a digital radio and she kept setting off the alarm. Okay. And this alarm woke up the whole house. I mean, the house of 30 people.
0: Good Lord.
1: And so we bought her another one. And she keeps moving the dial on that. So, yeah, we keep tuning it in for her. She's okay. She's very well.
0: It's funny with DAB because it's all over the place, isn't it? But I remember years ago when the government at the time said we're going to get rid of FM, and I thought it's a stupid thing to do because how many people have got FM? They've got little flowering pots and stuff like that in the garden, which is an FM radio. Or how many cars have still got FM in it?
1: Mm.
0: And DAB is great. But sometimes it goes a bit iffy.
1: Yes, it does.
0: A bit like CDs. If you play a CD, it can stick.
1: Mm, yeah.
0: But, I thought that was a bit daft of the government. They're again, not going into what the governments do or say. Mm. And anyway, what's your mum would like?
1: My mother.
0: Would your mother would like to... You can't remember, can you? I'm going to hide that away from you there. Right, yeah.
1: Right, this is from my mother, Betty. Connie Francis and tennis.
0: Everybody used to go old Betty to her years ago.
1: I wouldn't be surprised, but I don't remember when they did that.
0: Ooh,
1: silly.
0: Betty.
1: Did you like that programme?
0: Yeah, after yeah, not
1: did
0: that.
1: Did you? No, I never did. I thought he was daft.
0: Yeah.
1: That one. What was his name?
0: Michael Crawford. Yeah, Frank Spencer.
1: Yeah.
0: Mm, every impressionist sort of number one thing to do, wasn't it?
1: Yeah.
0: I'll tell you, I've got tickets to Jimmy Tarbuck.
1: Have you? That's... how old is he now?
0: About 85. Do you know anything that puts me off? I think I told you earlier.
1: Mm.
0: He threatens to do a sing-along. I hate things like that. I just...
1: Well, go to the ladies. Go to the loo, I mean.
0: That'd be fun in the ladies.
1: Yes, you would go there.
0: Yeah. But I can't stand sing-alongs. Oh, I hate them. It's like when I go to funerals and things and please don't put any songs in. Because you just mime them, don't you?
1: Yeah. I don't mind. I don't mind a nice sing-along. I don't mind that at all. And, like that.
0: But it'd be nice to see him. I mean, we had a programme, or Vic had a programme called Be My Guest about 20 years ago on Angel. And he got all the presenters in. They could redo it, to be honest. It was brilliant because we're all practically all new presenters now. And he had set questions every week. But one of them was, who would you have... what dinner guests would you invite if you can have three dinner guests? And I picked Jimmy Tarbuck, Roy Hudd and Brian Johnston, because Jimmy Tarbuck was the height of his fame sort of back then, and I thought he'd be brilliant. Like a lot of that bunch, he got on my nerves a bit because it was all his chums, Ronnie Corbett and Brucey Forsyth.
1: Golfy people.
0: And I thought, oh, God, not Peter Alice. There was all that lot and Parky.
1: Yes,
0: But, you know, it's a bit like, if you like, I love reading showbiz autobiographies or biographies, but this would be just like someone reading it to you, if you like, going through his whole life. And I should imagine that'd be quite entertaining.
1: Where was that on? Where's
0: that on? Theatre Royal, the tiny little Theatre Royal. But, you know, it could be fun, couldn't it?
1: Yeah,
0: it's just him
1: yes.
0: for 2 hours.
1: Yeah.
0: And, it was that sing-along, though. Oh, God, no.
1: Well,
0: oh.
1: You'll probably enjoy it.
0: I should be used to the festivals. I used to go on stage there and at the Empire because my granddad was in an old-time music hall orchestra.
1: Mm-hmm.
0: And when we went to the Pantos, I had loads of free tickets. I was on stage once and I was a little boy. They didn't have a prize for, and I cried, evidently. We haven't got a prize for this little boy. What's your name?
2: Peter.
0: Oh, we haven't got a prize for Peter. I started crying.
1: Oh, did
0: so
1: you?
0: So my mother reminded me.
1: Your mother got home and slapped you.
0: And looking at the records of when it was, we reckon it was Bruce Forsyth when he was unknown, because he appeared in Panto and in Saz. It might have been at the Empire, but which is just around the corner. Anyway, I'm waffling. What are we playing for your mum?
1: Playing Connie Francis and Tennessee Waltz.
0: Okay. Here you go, Betty. Thought you never got to hear it then, weren't you? Right. It's on its way, Betty. Good. Oh, my God, why isn't it playing? Ooh. Would it help if I turn the volume up, Betty?

0: Marie.
1: Yeah, just another read of that email. Nice, wasn't it?
0: Yeah.
1: Chuffed a bit. Nice. 20 years I've been waiting for an email like that.
0: Very sweet.
1: Very good. Thank you very much.
0: Okay.
1: Oh, hello. I mentioned Audrey Jeans.
0: Should we do the quiz first?
1: Yeah,
0: then?
1: You hang on. She gets bossy. She never was like this. She's like this on a Friday. Oh, she's worse on a Friday when I fill in for Big Cole. God almighty. Come on, do the quiz. Cut that one out. We're talking about Audrey Jeans, the comedian, see?
0: Yeah.
1: He lived in Portsmouth.
0: Mm-hmm.
1: I forgot to tell you, when you were speaking, I met her twice. This is from Jean in Stretford.
0: Oh.
1: First time was with Billy Dainty, and then she was on her own. Could have been at the Manchester Palace Theatre. Yeah, she appeared.
0: I like Billy Dainty, don't you?
1: He was good, he had silly walks. He used to do the old silly walk.
0: Mm.
1: Rob Baker, we're receiving Angel loud and clear in Somerset now.
0: Isn't that nice?
1: Oh, well, you're my lovely. You're down there in Somerset. Oh, yeah. They speak like that, don't they? Goes up and down.
0: Tate Parkt in the quiz.
1: Oh, well, you're my lovely. Lovely to have you tuned into Angel.
0: I don't know whether they sound like that.
1: They do. They all speak like that down that way. Yeah, please can you say many thanks to Tony and the technical team. Yes. So I've dropped my H's. It's awful. Mm. So if you have got DAB or you've got friends that got DAB, tell them to tune into Angel down in Somerset and wherever.
0: And I'll read your name out even if you get it wrong. So just to know that you're listening.
1: Angel, I thought it was Ian Lavender. Oh, no. Please, if you have time, can we have some more? Oh, see, yeah, novelty songs. Yes, Angela, no problem at all. Right, Pat's got the clues. They're not greatly that helpful, but they're better than nothing, aren't they?
0: Yes.
1: They're all, I can't remember what they are. They're classic movies, aren't they?
0: They are classic movies, yeah, and we'd like to know the name of the movie.
1: That's it,
0: the name
1: right. of the How film. Many we got? Is it 12?
0: 12.
1: Oh, well, that means I've got a medley then. Good. Okay. If Percy comes on, -2 for showing off. Right? Percy will be in, by the way, on May the 19th.
0: Oh, okay.
1: With a movie special.
0: Nice.
1: Right? Movie special, May the 19th. Facts and figures and fun bits you didn't know about on movies. Yeah. Told you about that photo he sent me tonight of... a film scene. I think it was in Goldfinger or something. A mountain scene. You know when you see these sort of shots of the Alps and the planes flying over? Well, a lot of it is all models. And they got this bloke and he's throwing cat litter. Evidently cat litter is the best thing for filming snow, reproducing snow.
0: Yeah.
1: But Percy will be telling you, that's one fact he can't tell you now,
0: but
1: he'll be telling you lots of things like that. May the 19th, looking forward to seeing him. And if you see a strange man in strange... +4s with a little call the midwife basket on the front of his weight. That'll be Percy. Give him a little wave because he cycles in. Are you ready then, Pat?
0: Yes, I'm ready.
1: Go on in.
0: Number one. And the clue is Michael Caine award winning role.
2: You know what? When I look back on my little life and the birds I've known and think of all the things they've done for me, and the little I've done for them, you'd think I'd had the best of it all along the line. But what have I got out of it? I got a bob or two, some decent clothes, a car, I got my health back, and I ain't attached.
0: Okay, number two, early big hit movie for Tom Courtney.
3: First of all, Mr. Shadrach, I'd like to thank you for what has been a very happy stay with the firm. But I really do feel that I must seize this new opportunity with both hands. I'm sure you'll appreciate my position. And of course, need I say, the offer of a partnership with yourself and Mr. Duxbury is an extremely attractive incentive for me, but unfortunately, my ambitions lie in other fields.
0: Number three, Blofeld, I presume.
4: All my life I've been in love with its colour, its brilliance, its divine heaviness. I welcome any enterprise that will increase my stock, which is considerable.
5: Do you expect me to talk?
0: Number four, Christmas TV favourite.
5: You are the first American officer I've met. Hiltz, isn't it?
6: Captain Hiltz, actually.
7: Flyer.
5: I suppose what's called in the American Army a hotshot pilot.
7: Uh-huh.
5: Unfortunately, you were shot down anyway. So we are both grounded for the duration of the war.
7: Well, you speak for yourself, Colonel.
0: Number 5, Fab Four hit movie.
8: Hey, pardon me for asking, but who's that little old man?
9: What little old man?
8: That little old man.
9: Oh, that one, that's my grandfather.
8: Your grandfather?
9: Yeah.
8: That's not your grandfather.
9: It is, you know.
8: But I've seen your grandfather, he lives in your house.
9: Oh, that's my other grandfather, but he's my grandfather as well.
8: How do you reckon that one have?
9: Well, everyone's entitled to two, aren't they? It's my other one.
8: He's a nice old man, isn't he?
0: Number 6, Michael Caine's spy movie.
10: Understand?
11: Yes, sir.
10: There is the joke, Palmer. I don't have Colonel Ross's sense of humour.
11: Yes, I will miss that, sir.
0: Number 7, we had 6, but one more for good measure.
12: I'll see what I can do for you.
13: Gracias. You know what...
12: Now, wait. I didn't say I'll go. I'll just pass the word around that you're looking for men.
13: It won't be hard to find men here. Everyone wears a gun.
12: Sure, same as they wear pants. That's expected. But good men, that's something else again.
0: Great. Gorblimey, m'lady.
14: A thing of beauty is a joy forever.
15: A little more light, perhaps.
16: She's tricky.
17: She's wonderful.
14: Much better. Now, let me see. Carry it with me. It must be here somewhere.
17: What?
14: My tape measure.
17: What do you want it for?
14: I want to see how you two measure up.
0: Number 9. Scottish-themed movie about a teacher starring with Maggie Smith.
18: I'm in the business of putting old heads on young shoulders, and all my pupils are the crème de la crème. 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I am dedicated to you in my prime.
0: Number 10. Alan Bates and Shirley Ann Fields go courting.
19: Why don't you ever take me where it's lively and there's plenty of people? 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
20: Now, that ain't true.
19: Anybody think you're ashamed to be seen with me?
20: Well, I'm not, I can tell you that. 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
21: Oh, blimey, that went better first house. Hey, what about these crooners, eh? What about these crooners? I don't know what they're coming to. Honest, I don't. Look at the stuff they sing. Look at the songs they sing. The Dark Town Strutters Ball, the Basin Street Ball, the Woodchopper's Ball. It's a lot of rubbish, isn't it? Little song. A little song written by Rimsky-Nastikoff. A little song entitled The Old Church Bell Won't Ring Tonight as the Vicar's Got the Clap.
0: Number 12, Jack Hawkins in a Brian Forbes movie.
22: I'm sorry about that. Well, now, gentlemen, if you will all look at page 20. Let me say how delighted I am to see you all again, gentlemen. Your presence here restores my basic disbelief in the goodness of human nature.
1: Good stuff. Well, there they are. 12 of them. Here's a medley of all of it. All of them, again. And please, give Pat a minute to get back to the phone. Look, we say this every week. It's just for the fun of joining in. If you only got 2 or 3, have a bash. Don't cost you anything. It is free, I promise you. If you are new to us, 0800 014 1955. It will not appear on your phone bill. It's free of charge wherever you are around the UK, wherever you are across the world. And I say that not just to show off, but we have got listeners all over the world who tune into Angel, which is lovely. And you can email us at studio@angelradio.uk. Pat will be back on the phones in a minute. Here's a medley of all those movies.
2: You know what? When I look back on my little life and the birds I've known, and think of all the things they've done for me and the little I've done for them, you'd think I'd had the best of it all along the line. But what have I got out of it? I got a bob or two, some decent clothes, a car. I got my health back, and I ain't attached.
3: First of all, Mr. Shadrach, I'd like to thank you for what has been a very happy stay with the firm. But I really do feel that I must seize this this new opportunity with both hands. I'm sure you'll appreciate my position. Of course, need I say, the offer of a partnership with yourself and Mr. Duxbury is an extremely attractive incentive for me, but unfortunately, my ambitions lie in other fields.
4: All my life, I've been in love with its color, its brilliance, its divine heaviness. I welcome any enterprise that will increase my stock, which is considerable.
6: Do you expect me to talk?
23: You are the first American officer I've met. Hills, isn't it?
24: Captain Hills, actually.
7: Flyer.
23: I suppose what's called in the American Army a hotshot pilot. Unfortunately, you were shot down anyway. So we are both grounded for the duration of the war.
7: Well, you speak for yourself, Colonel.
25: Hey, pardon me for asking, but who's that little old man?
26: What little old man?
25: That little old man.
26: Oh, that one, that's my grandfather.
25: Your grandfather?
26: Yeah.
25: That's not your grandfather.
26: It is, you know.
25: But I've seen your grandfather. He lives in your house.
26: Oh, that's my other grandfather, but he's my grandfather as well.
25: How do you reckon that one have?
26: Well, everyone's entitled to two, aren't they? And it's my other one.
25: He's a nice old man, isn't he?
10: Understand?
11: Yes, sir.
10: There is the jokes, Palmer. I don't have Colonel Ross's sense of humour.
11: Yes, I will miss that, sir.
12: I'll see what I can do for you.
13: Gracias. You know what...
12: Now, wait. I didn't say I'll go. I'll just pass the word around that you're looking for men.
13: It would be hard to find men here. Everyone wears a gun.
12: Sure. Same as they wear pants. That's expected. But good men? That's something else again.
27: Thing of beauty is a joy forever.
15: A little more light, perhaps.
16: She's tricky.
17: She's wonderful.
18: Much better. Now, let me see.
14: Carry it with me. It must be here somewhere.
17: What?
14: My tape measure.
17: What do you want it for?
14: I want to see how you two measure up.
18: I am in the business of putting old heads on young shoulders, and all my pupils are the creme de la creme. Give me a girl at an impressionable age, and she is mine for life. I am dedicated to you in my prime.
19: Why don't you ever take me where it's lively and there's plenty of people? Always to the pictures or a walk at night.
28: Now, that ain't true.
19: Anybody think you're ashamed to be seen with me?
28: Well, I'm not, I can tell you that. I'll take you to the fair on Saturday night, all right?
19: All right, if you like.
21: Oh, blimey, that went better first house. Hey, what about these crooners, eh? What about these crooners? I don't know what they're coming to. Honest, I don't. Look at the stuff they sing. Look at the songs they sing. The Dark Town Strutters Ball, the Basin Street Ball, the Woodchopper's Ball. It's a lot of rubbish, isn't it? Little song. A little song written by Rimsky-Nastikoff. A little song entitled, The Old Church Bell Won't Ring Tonight as the Vicar's Got the Clap.
22: Sorry about that. Well, now, gentlemen, if you will all look at page 20. Let me say how delighted I am to see you all again, gentlemen. Your presence here restores my basic disbelief in the goodness of human nature.
1: So it's 0800 014 1955.

0: Just lately I've been thinking about holidays, and I spotted an advertisement in my copy of the Corslet and Cummerbund Enquirer, which I buy for the I Spy section. Anyway, the advert read, Parlez-vous français? The Bonner School of Languages will teach you all you need to know. So, next morning I went round to their address in Chelsea. Hello, anybody there?
1: Oh, hello, je suis Julien, cet homme ici est mon ami Sand.
2: Oh, hello, Mr.
3: Oh, nice. Oh, bonjour, Françoise, and suivez la piste. How Bonner, thank you.
0: Yes, so you're a French teacher.
1: Mm. Oh, oui, oui.
3: Oui. Our motto, you're never alone on a foreign strand with a language taught by Jules and Sam. Nice.
1: Now, how can we help you, visage de coeur?
3: That's French for art face.
0: Now, for a start, I'd like to brush up my Greek.
3: Well, don't let us stop you if it gives you any pleasure.
0: The Greek language.
1: Oh, well. We're not too hot on the Greek.
3: Not too hot.
1: No. To be honest, we don't know our alpha from our omega. All he knows is shish kebab, and all I know is the Acropolis.
3: By moonlight.
1: I.
3: Yes, he had an experience up the Acropolis. Oh. Didn't you, Jewel? Go on, Jill.
1: I'd rather not speak of it.
3: I'm not surprised. I'm not surprised. He could tell you things, Mr. Owen, that make Lawrence Darrell sound like Patience Strong.
0: Are you by any chance referring to Lawrence Darrell's Tunk?
3: I never repeat gossip.
0: Tunk is the title of Lawrence Darrell's latest novel. It's not a vulgar slang expression. I just put that in case the Director General was listening. Mm. Now, where were we?
3: At the Acropolis.
1: Frankly, we're not dab hands at your Greek.
0: Well, what do you specialise in?
1: Well, we concentrate more on the modern languages, French, Italian, Spanish. Then, of course, we do your various Chinese dialects, Cantonese, Cochinese, Pekingese.
0: Pekingese? How does that sound?
1: Would you believe Wolf Wolf?
3: Of course, we specialise in English for your actual foreign visitor.
1: Yes, we're working on an old Sikh now.
3: Yes, Ram Singh. Ram Singh. Now, this is interesting, Mr. Orr. Mm. He didn't speak a word when
1: Not
3: he came to us. Now, did he,
1: Not
3: Jewel?
1: Not a word.
3: You, but you should hear him now. Fetch him out the cubicle, Jewel. Go on, fetch him out. Introduce him to Mr. Orr.
1: Mr. Ram Singh.
3: Ram Singh.
1: Like come and meet a friend.
3: Come on, dear. Oh, yeah, come here, dear. This is Mr. Orr.
0: Well, how do you do?
4: Hello, Mr. Hornducky. How bono de vada, your dolly old eek.
0: He's a sort of Jewel of the Orient.
3: Oh! Oh, isn't he? All right, Mr. Ram Singh, back to the cubicle, ducky.
0: Cubicle?
1: Yes, yes, that's our method. Soundproof cubicule and headphone. We call it Polariphone.
3: Polariphone. Our method. Jewel has devoted his life to perfecting that method, haven't you, Jewel?
1: Yes, I have.
3: Tell him how you started.
1: I have.
3: Tell him how you started.
1: On the method?
3: Yes, go on.
1: I don't like. Well, I find I'm nervous with strangers.
0: Ooh. Well, I'm not strange.
2: Oh, get him!
3: Now, go on, Jewel. Tell him how it all started. Tell him.
1: Well, I had this friend.
3: Friend?
1: Yeah. In the Merchant Navy. Every time he came into port, he brought me something.
3: Brought him something?
1: Yes.
3: Every time he came into port?
1: Yes. Like a ukulele or a ship in a bottle.
3: He was generosity itself,
1: generosity.
3: That boy. Yes, lovely. Yes. Jock, wasn't it? Jock.
1: Friend of Gord.
3: Friend of Gord. Gord introduced. Used to make these ships in bottles himself, didn't he,
1: Jewel? Yes, all by himself.
3: Oh, you'd be amazed what Jock could do with a bit of wood in a bottle.
1: Yes, that's one of his on the mantelpiece.
3: On the mantelpiece.
0: Yeah, well, I can see that. I can see the bottle, but there's nothing in it.
1: No, it's the Marie Celeste. So when he rode, So when he rode up, one leave, he brought me a parrot.
3: And this parrot could speak 17 languages.
0: Sort of polyglot.
1: Yeah. I thought if a dumb beast could do it, so could I.
3: And that's how it started, and today Jewel can say Polly wants a cracker in every language in the world.
1: Yes. So we started this school up.
0: Well, what a fascinating story, he said, lying in his teeth.
5: So what language would you like to learn, Mr. Orne?
0: Well, I think perhaps Spanish.
3: Oh, fabulosa! Yes, all right. Well, we start you off with lesson one. Yeah, thank you. Yes. Now, here's a list of Spanish phrases and what they mean in English. You learn these for the start.
1: Yes, they're useful phrases, like for the traveller.
0: I see. Right. Now, what's this? Good morning, good afternoon, good night, hello, I cannot speak Spanish. Please write it down. I am lost. This man is pestering me. Catch a policeman. I have lost my handbag. I've lost my handbag. I thought you said these were useful phrases for the traveller. Now, what use is that to me?
3: Well, when we was in Spain, we found it very useful.

0: Very nice. Enjoy that. Time for our posh bit. Our Friday night is music night, as we say, on a Tuesday afternoon. Had a few over the past months. People got in touch very kindly. Say, any chance you could bung it on again? Not quite using those words. That's one I tend to use. But here we go. We say things like that in Buckland, Portsmouth. Babes. Mush. What else do we say in Portsmouth? Oh, so lots of things in Portsmouth, don't we? Who?
1: Watcher.
0: Got you, yeah.
1: Watcher.
0: Who?
1: Watcher.
0: Oh, Watcher, yeah, we do that. What else they say in Pompey? We say mush, babes. Babes, oh, they say babes a lot in Portsmouth, don't they? Yeah, I'm sure there's other things we use. Anyway, here's our posh bit.

The original version, well, he wrote it, so it would be original. John Hartford, ex-tugboat. One of those things on the Mississippi. What were they called? Riverboats. Yes, a skipper. Who earned a few bob, I'm sure, as a result of that. And everybody recorded that, didn't they, over the time. Anyway, Pat will be with me in a moment to give you the answers. And we'll do Pat's pick, Pat's choice, call it what you will.

0: all done. Yeah, I'm sure they're all Gershwin tunes, that lot. I wouldn't listen to Kurt. Nattering to Pat. Pat's joined me. We'll be doing Pat's pick in a minute. And the one-go question. Should we do the answers first?
1: Yes.
0: Right, if you had a bash at these movies, these were the titles you were looking for.
1: So number one is Alfie. Number two was Billy Liar. Number three, Goldfinger. Number four, Great Escape. Number five, Hard Day's Night. That was, a lot of people said Help, but it's Hard Day's Night. Number six, The Ipcress Files. Number seven, Magnificent Seven. Number eight, Mary Poppins. Number nine, Prime of Miss Jean Brodie. Number 10, Saturday Night, Sunday Morning. Number 11, The Entertainer. And finally, The League of Gentlemen. And all these people took part in the quiz. It was Fred and Pat from Southam. They got 11. Joe from London, 12. Eddie from the Isle of Wight, 11. Charlie from Clanfield, 2. David from Shepherd's Bush, 10. Carol from Singleton, 8. Gwen from Guildford, 8. John from Cleveland in North Somerset, 12. Percy, 12. Angela and Peter from Gosport, 7. Keith and Kate from Newmarket, Canada, 10. Rob from Yeovil, 7. Mark from Littlehampton, 7. Alan from Orpington, 12. Tony from Bognor, 10. And Jean and Stuart from Stretford, 7.
0: That's a lot, wasn't it?
1: Lovely. They enjoyed that.
0: Round Britain, that, wasn't it, as well?
1: Mm.
0: Well done.
1: Nobody from Somerset, unfortunately.
0: Nobody from Somerset.
1: No, but, I would have liked somebody from that.
0: Give them time.
1: Yes.
0: Word's got to get round, isn't it? Anyway, Pat's pick, three of them.
1: Right.
0: And they're always different each week. And this week we've got a 60s song in there. It's a bit of a change, isn't it? Anyway, what are they all about this week?
1: So Monica Lewis, she was born 5th of May 1922, and she would have been 104 today. However, she did live till 93. She was an American jazz singer and actress, and she rose to fame in the 40s and 50s. And it's her birthday today, or it would have been, and she had... And this is for her, It Had to Be You.

Okay. Thank you. So, number two would have been 123 years old today. And it's Bing Crosby. Actually, it was the 3rd of May. So a couple of days ago, he would have been 123. Now, here he is singing with his partner, Bob Hope, and that is The Road to Morocco.

0: like a complete set of Shakespeare that you get in the corner drugstore for $1.98. We're Morocco bound. Or like a volume of Omar Khayyam that you buy in a department store at Christmas time for your cousin Julia. We're Morocco bound.
1: We can be arrested.
2: Ah, that was Bing Crosby, who would have been 123 a couple of days ago. Finally celebrating his 92nd birthday and still performing. Have you seen Frankie Valli?
3: No.
2: Oh.
3: I don't like the Four Seasons.
2: The Four Seasons.
3: The only one I don't like. I bought their records, but I can't stand them now. I play them a lot because my old chum Steve Verne. Hello, Steve. Steve Verne, by the way, you've confused us. Because you sent in a little email, always nice to hear from you. And he's the one that asked for, and his mate Joan over in Drayton.
2: Yeah.
3: Don't Think Twice, It's All Right.
2: Oh, yes.
3: Which really annoys people.
2: Oh, does it?
3: Oh, that go in your bin it or basket, whatever it's called. But he was the one he used to ask for, or Joan did. But yeah, I'm not a Four Seasons fan, but no. Used to be. I was leading up to something. Oh, yeah, Steve asked us to play a tune, and we don't know what you're talking about. You say, could you play the Isle of Man tune? We don't know what it is.
2: Isle of Man.
3: So you confused us, Steve. All right, don't think we've been a bit rude, not taking any notices, but we can't work out what it is. Yeah. Anyway, what's your last track?
2: Right, last one. Frankie Valli, and he is celebrating his 92nd birthday, still performing, and his birthday was a couple of days ago, so we can send him a card. I'll sign it, you buy it, and I'll sign it.
3: Well, you saved me a few, Bob, in the last few weeks, isn't it? Because most of these people are all in their late hundreds, so that saved me a few, Bob.
2: So
3: we get one off to Frankie Valli, shall we?
2: Yeah. He's going to sing Sherry.

0: three excellent choices from Pat. The Four Seasons, I'll take it all back. They made some lovely tunes.
1: They did, yes.
0: I dislike them. It's just they're not my cup of tea now.
1: No.
0: But I did buy all their records years ago, and they were quite prolific, weren't they?
1: That's
0: the right description.
1: Brilliant, actually, the way they...
0: So we've got another three from you next week, and a week after Percy's in.
1: Yes.
0: So we'll still get your three choices in.
1: Okay.
0: So we've got the Utes or whatever coming in, which would be nice. Hopefully in July, doing some sea shanties and whatever.
1: Mm.
0: So that'd be good. Should we do the one go question?
1: Yes.
0: Right. Do you want to announce it?
1: Yes.
0: Hang on.
1: So, okay.
0: Hang
1: ready?
0: On.
1: Are you ready?
0: Yeah.
1: The one go name. Oh, the one go. Name the lovey.
0: The lovey. We haven't called them that for a long time. Somebody told me after this, you don't call them loveys anymore. But years ago they did, didn't they?
1: Yeah.
0: Actors and actresses. Right, loveys.
1: Yes.
0: So we haven't done this for a long time, but it's still one go. You get one go at it. Can you remember this chap? All right. It's the one go question. All you got to do is tell us, basically, name that lovey. And apologies to all actors and actresses. We fully appreciate they don't like being called that.
2: One unto the other. But there is a boundary to their realm, the boundary of the dark, horrible, lofty forest. There, like the waves about the Hebrides, the low underwood is agitated continually, but there is no wind throughout the heavens. And the tall primeval trees rock eternally hither and thither with a crashing and mighty sound.
0: Well, here we are. Huge star in his time. But who was he? Name the lover, all right? I was just talking to Pat. I can't remember if I did it on air or I was doing it off air, as we say in show business. I always get a few tunes lined up on the Saturday 60s programme that appeal to the Northern Soul people, because I only got into Northern Soul literally about 4 or 5 years ago doing the 60s show on Angel. And I used to play it to, because we had lots of Matlows. I'm convinced we never had a Matlow born in Portsmouth. They all seem to come from north of England, and they come down to Portsmouth. And we had all these naval bases, and they had about three venues in each venue, so you could work literally 7 nights a week in naval bases. And they used to give you free drinks as well. Oh, I always remember that. Anyway, that's by the by. But I'll try and get some tunes lined up. And some of them, I think, was that, it's like Call Me. Call Me was, Call Me Any Old Time You Can Call. That was Northern Soul, not the Petula Clark version, it was a version of it. But I dug this one out yesterday, and I used to have records off the Page One label. Big Collar, tell you more about Page One. It wasn't a cheap label, it was a proper label. But I used to be on their mailing list, and I dug this out the other day, and it's a lady called Muriel Day. I don't think it was a hit. Is it the same song as Cliff Richard sang? Because he sang 9 times out of 10, way back. He sang it 9 times out of 10. That one. Anyway, if this is the original, great. But this is what I've got lined up for Saturday morning. I just think this is rather cute. Anyway, let's have a bash at it. Muriel Day is her name. And, well, here it is. 9 times out of 10. Is it the same tune as Cliff? Who came first with it? Here we go. Ready?

God, each of their own, but I'd quite like that. That's nice. Nine times out of ten, Muriel Day, which will be in our little Northern Soul spot next Saturday. I thought it might have been the same tune as Cliff, but it's not. Cliff was 1961, so that would have made it the original if it had been. And here is Cliff for all Cliff fans.

He changed over the years, didn't he? Hey, that great big quiff and that curly lip. Yeah, still going. Good on him. Cliff Richard. Different tune completely than Muriel Gray's. But there you go. Here's an old one. I was in the mood. Oh, memories. He raised his-

0: Lovely. A little bit on the end as well. Well, thank you very much. Who was it? Got in touch?
1: Ian and Gospel
0: got in touch to say the first of, or the Isle of Man tune might be the one by Ella Vanin. Is he nodding his head now, Ian and Gospel? That's the one. Oh, we are. Oh, hello. Dear Isle of Man. I don't know. I've no idea, are you? We don't even know. See, the Bee Gees did it. We can't play that because it's 1998. We got the Glasgow Orpheus Choir. We're just looking up our little, what we've got on our playlist. We don't know what the years are. I don't know. That looks old, doesn't it?
1: It does.
0: Well, should we have a little blast? If we don't like it, we can turn it off, can't we? Yeah. Power we got, eh?
1: Yes.
0: Right.
2: He's one of those nostalgic tunes.
0: Oh, hello. Right.
2: Who is he? It is Manx in
0: honor. Oh, get on with it.
2: And indeed is regarded by divine right as the Manx national anthem. Sentimental, maybe.
0: God, blimey. Make a sandwich while this is going on, can't you? Right?
2: Not to say out of music.

0: cheered us up. Yeah, anyway, if that was the one, Steve, all right, let us know. May not be that version, so let us know which version you wanted, and we'll see if we can sneak it on for you next week. That was just a, you know, just test you out, see if that was the right tune. But thank you, Ian, over in Gosport, for helping us out. We've got 8 minutes of the programme left. Pat will join me in a moment. I forgot to play the novelty tunes for Angela. Sorry, Angela. I'll make amends next week. Let's do this. What is it? Oh, Little Jack Little. We like him, don't we?
1: Yeah.
0: Back again. Right, hang on.

cry if there's a cloud above. If it should rain, we'll let it. But for tonight, forget it.

0: That's nice. We like him. Little Jack Little. Let's get some more on. Pat's join me, don't worry.
1: Yes, we're and I've got a confession to make. I'm such an idiot. Because I said that nobody from Somerset rang in. Of course, Rob from Yeovil in Somerset. So I feel quite ashamed of myself. Sorry, Rob. You are from beautiful Somerset, and thank you for ringing in.
0: Yeah. Pity he didn't ring you. Because if no, well,
1: no
0: he
1: David
0: rang
1: from Shepherd's Bush did.
0: Yeah, but no, Peter rang you, me. You see. He could have listened to his voice, see if he does speak
1: like
0: that.
1: Oh, well, it didn't sound like you. They've all said
0: you're Dan Pat, my darling. No, how are you then? Are you giving me answers, my darling?
1: No, that's not. That's
0: Somerset.
1: That's Welsh.
0: Are you giving me answers, Pat, darling? I think it'd be this
1: sound
0: one,
1: right.
0: Pat.
1: That sounds it, like my pirate. That sounds worse than my pirate, though, voice.
0: Oh, yeah. Right.
1: Anyway, thank you, Rob, for pointing that
0: who
1: out.
0: Was it,
1: and
0: then?
1: David
0: was
1: from
0: it?
1: Shepherd's
0: who was
1: Bush.
0: It?
1: So it was James Mason. Keith and Kate from Newmarket, got it right. Fred and Pat from Southfields. Alan from Orpington, all said James Mason. Well done to them.
0: Well, you've got 3 minutes. We ain't got time for you to do the... Watson's. Nigel is on standby. He's ready to come charging in here. Don't forget, Mr. Godfrey will be along tonight with all your requests. So let's find something else to do now. Weekends, when football's finished.
1: I know.
0: So, are you into cricket?
1: I do like cricket, yeah.
0: I'm going to go and see for the first time one of these hundreds or teams.
1: Oh, yes, that nice.
0: I really was anti it because to me, as I'm old school, I like the old cricket. I like the days of Brian Johnston and county cricket, but it's all changed.
1: Yes.
0: Fully accept that. But to me, all this new stuff is like baseball.
1: Mm.
0: They roll the ball down and whack it as hard as they can. I thought, there's no skill in that. Well, there is a skill, but it was too much like baseball for me. Mm. But then I watched one on telly. I quite enjoyed the commentator. I quite enjoyed the pop group that came on, as an old-fashioned expression, the group that came on in the middle to entertain the crowd. And I enjoyed the music, and I thought, well, I got into this.
1: Yeah.
0: I like Phil Tufnell anyway, commentating.
1: Yes.
0: So I thought I might nip along to Southampton if I get my passport changed, get rid of all my blue shirts and start calling people mush and babes. Then they won't know I'm from Portsmouth.
1: No.
0: And, go and see one, because I think they've got a couple of hundreds games coming up very, very soon.
1: I think they're quite good, actually. What I don't like the evening stuff in different colours.
0: No,
1: I don't like that.
0: Don't know why they call them Hampshire buzzards and things like that.
1: Ridiculous,
0: why can't they just call them
1: Hampshire,
0: Sussex, Surrey? You know, all these...
1: it's American.
0: See, I used to like John Players on a Sunday afternoon on BBC Two, 40 overs, and it used to be lovely, about 6 o'clock when the sun's going down.
1: Yes.
0: A nice little village cricket type field. It wasn't, but they were proper cricket grounds. But it was typical 40 overs each. It was lovely. I used to love all that. We had them down Hampshire. We used to watch them down Hampshire. Mm. Anyway, that's it. Look, Nigel's coming along in a minute. Thanks for your contribution this afternoon.
1: Thank you.
0: Very much appreciate it. I'm going to leave you with Phil Spector. Before he was known as Phil Spector, he was known as Phil Harvey, and he recorded this. So, Nigel, in a minute, from me, thank you very much for tuning in. Thanks for all the lovely emails. That one in particular, which I'll take home and frame, I think. That's very kind of you, most unexpected. So, from Pat, it's goodbye.
1: Goodbye.
0: From me, Crossroads, goodbye. I'll be back on Saturday morning, and we've got some instrumentals to open up. We do a medley, but we're going to feature some of the old pop music, TV, wireless themes and some of the great instrumentals that were around at the time, which I hope you'll approve of. Ta-da!

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7: 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And I look forward to seeing you there.

And what a great voice to start off this afternoon's show. That was Alan Jones for you and Falling in Love with Love. Very good afternoon to you. It's Nigel here, and I'm here till 5:30 with The Bright Side. And I can say many, many thanks there to our Pete and Pat for the last 2 hours of really, really first class entertainment.

Well, there you go. It was a quick old ending for me there. That was the sound of Perry Como and Katerina. Oh, oh, oh. Great stuff. I tell you what, yesterday afternoon, our Sally came round to see Mum for a little while, for a little chat. And Sally said to me, tomorrow on the show, can you play, please, Bobby Darin singing Bill Bailey, Won't You Please Come Home? Well, I tell you what, Sally, I would like to very much, but unfortunately, Bill Bailey's gone home.

0: tell you what, I did tell a porcupine there, because Sally did come round, but she didn't ask for that record. Good old one, though. Very good. Bill Bailey, won't you please come home? I tell you what, this afternoon we're going to look at the year 1957. I was just 4 years old then, 57. They all started the Skiffle group, and I believe then that Elvis was being called Elvis the Pelvis for the very first time. And we'll play a few of those records that came from that particular era. And also, ladies and gentlemen, we will be talking about tea dances. And the old tea dances going back years ago, and they are making a bit of a comeback. And this Saturday, there was a tea dance down where I live, down Stamshill, in St Saviour's Church. And I guarantee you it's a really, really splendid old tea there. And we'll be talking about the tea dances in a little bit later on. But now, we're going to say very happy birthday to Tammy Wynette. Yes, it's Tammy Wynette's birthday today. So we're going to set her free. We've got a good old song, this one.
1: You've heard

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The first one, Set Me Free. And then we had from 1967, Your Good Girl's Gonna Go Bad. A bit of Animals coming up now.

I'll tell you what, put your hand up if you've never ever seen The Sound of Music. Now, I'll tell you what, we'll try that again. Put your hand up if you haven't seen The Sound of Music at least 100 times. It's one of those films that you can go back and it always brings you the good old jollity. And that particular song there, The Lonely Goat Herd, it really sort of happy-go-lucky, and there I singing around here like a lunatic, really enjoying that, and then going back in my mind straight to that film. The Lonely Goat Herd from The Sound of Music. Very good, very good.

And we're going back to 1949 there, the sound of Joe Stafford and the great ragtime cowboy Joe. The Runaway Train, Burning Down Heart, that is our next song playing.

1939, on that old Chicago line, when the winter wind was blowing shrill. The rails were froze, the wheels were cold, and then the air brakes wouldn't hold, and number nine came roaring down the hill. Oh, the runaway train came down the track and she blew. The runaway train came down the track and she blew. The runaway train come down the track, the whistle wide and the throttle back and she blew. Oh, the engineer said the train was halt and she blew. The engineer said the train was halt and she blew. The engineer said the train was halt. He said it was all a fireman's fault.

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A drummer sat in the pile of corn, he nearly swallowed a fat cigar.

0: runaway train went over the hill and she blew. The runaway train went over the hill and she blew. The runaway train went over the hill and the last we heard she was going still and she blew, blew, blew, blew.
1: And I hope that brought back some good old memories for you like it did me. That was the sound of Vernon Dalhart for you and the Runaway Train. I was trying to work out what that old instrument was. Was it that was going all the way through it? And was that a Jew's harp? I can't remember really, but I think it might have been a Jew's harp. I'm not sure, but I'm quite sure that maybe that I will find out later on. Hey, I'll tell you what, don't people phone up for the emergency services for silly things? Now, this woman, she dialed up to the emergency services and said that she needed an ambulance. And she said to the operator that she banged her toe on the coffee table and it really, really hurt. And the operator said, well, you want an ambulance for that? And she said, oh, no, the ambulance is for my husband. He shouldn't have laughed.

good old word, it's the organ, and looking forward to on Saturday, because this Saturday I'll be at the old MT dance down at St Saviour's Church, and St Saviour's Church is in Stamshall. It's a good old church. I've been there for, I can't remember what it was actually built, because that was before my time, but I went in there as a very little nipper, and by the age of 10 I was sort of with my sister, and we put on a pantomime there, which was the Sleeping Beauty, and also we put on a variety show in there, and there used to be regular dances in the little hall, and the little hall, that's still there actually, but it went into a big hall that was built, which is sadly knocked down now, but the entertainment still goes on. And I can remember going into my, in fact, really, when I look back, and we used to go to these dances at St Saviour's Hall, and I also used to go with my mum to the Beetle Drive, which was down in the convent, which was near on opposite the Charles Dickens birthplace in Commercial Road down in Portsmouth. But it's coming back to the old tea dance. I used to go to the dances at St Saviour's, and then I carried on running the youth club there, and we bought a record player, and I used to put on the records in the hall, and as I say, we've done a variety show there and different things. And this Saturday I'm going to be back there again with the tea dance. And Father Ben, who's the priest down at the church, he's a really, really good organist, and he'll be playing the organ. The cream tea is absolutely brilliant, and then you don't have to get up and dance, but if you want to, you can, and there'll be music there right up until the late 70s. So there'll be the old-time dancing and a little bit of the old 70s disco as well. So it's a really good old fun day. I'm telling you this. Now, what happens if you want to go? Well, if you wanted to go, you can get more information and bookings on the internet, Ascension Port C, that's ASCENSION, Port C at gmail.com, or you can phone up 075-135-4451, and that's 075-135-4451.

gee, what thinking about that, I should have played that one just before the runaway train. We had the last train, the freight train, Chas McDevitt with Nancy Whiskey. There was quite a few train songs in at that particular time. And another one in 1957 was this one, Johnny Duncan and his Bluegrass Boys and the last train to San Fernando. Let's have a little go on that one, shall we? What a good idea.

train to San Fernando there, good old stuff. And I'll tell you what, talking about trains and, well, the songs of the train, the Copenhagen Steam Railway. I tell you what, that is absolutely brilliant. If you listen to that, and you can imagine that you're actually on the train. I'll see if I can find that in a little while, and we'll play that before we actually go. Let's have a little clap, shall we? Just the old clapping song, Shirley Ellis. And I'm going to say very good afternoon to Karen.

and that was Shirley Ellis there, and the old clapping song. I mentioned Karen before that record and dedicated it especially for Karen. And over the years, I must have played that about a million times for her at the various functions that I am performed at. So that has got to be for Karen on that one. Shirley Ellis and the clapping song. This is a good one you can all sing to as well.

what a singer, what a singer. Funky Valley, and that was Funky Valley in the Four Seasons. And on Sunday, it was Funky Valley's birthday, and he was 92. So I did give a little mention on last Sunday for Funky Valley. 92, I didn't realise actually that he was that age. Great, very good. The Four Pennies will make a change now. Juliet.

The Four Pennies and Juliet. Let's have a look once again to 1957 and see what happened at that particular time. Well, to say Elvis Presley, he actually bought Graceland in 1957 and he paid £100,000 for that in March of that year. And at that particular year as well, the most rebellious movie came out, Jailhouse Rock, and that came out in the November. And that sealed a watershed in the old popular culture. And did you know that in Chicago, the Catholic Church actually barred rock and roll music because it said it encourages young people to behave in a not very good manner? Yeah. And then you had artists such as Buddy Holly, Chuck Berry, Little Richard, dear me, look, Jerry D. Lewis, Everly Brothers. Well, what can you say? What a year. What a year for those singers to come out. And the music, as I say, we had the old, Skiffle bands with Lonnie Donegan. And he was in the Chris Barber, I believe. He was the lead singer of that. And he came off. And then Chas McDivitt, if I'm right in saying that, I believe he took over from, I'll check up on that, from Lonnie Donegan. Yeah, and then he said Bob Monkhouse then. Now, how did Bob Monkhouse come into that equation? I do not know, but he nearly slipped out. Oh, dear me. Jailhouse Rock. Let's have it on, shall we? We can play it.

And I went one back there to 1957, and I was sort of thinking about those artists, and then I was looking at the what's happening later on today in Angel Radio Land on the radio today, and I could see there that at 4:40 tomorrow morning the programme is You'll Never Be 16 Again, and that's with Henry Turtle. And I was thinking just before I actually saw that about Elvis Presley buying his house Graceland for £100,000, and then you got say Bill Haley and all the different artists that's coming out there, and what a great time to be 16. That particular, I was 4, but what a good old time to be 16. And as I say, those memories, they stay with you. It never, ever, ever goes. So you'll never be 16 again, but in your memory, you will always be at that particular age. So come and let's have a look, see what's happening. At the moment, you're listening to Nigel on the Bright Side, and I'm here till 5:30. And then we have Theo Baker. Theo will be on till 6 o'clock. And then we have the Dance Band Days with Tony Bradley. 6:30 is the Navy Lark. And then at 7 o'clock this evening, we have Late and Easy with Bill Davis. 8 o'clock, we got the Wounded Soldier in. Our Tuesday request was our David. David Godfrey will be with you at 8 o'clock till 10:30. And then it is Big Lee at Night Part 2. And then at 11:30 is Big Lee at Night. Did I say Part 2? Big Lee at Night Part 1 is at 10:30. And then at 11:30, Big Lee at Night Part 2. I got the parts all mixed up there, didn't I? Anyway, 1:25 tomorrow morning is Eileen's Choice. And then 2:50 Late Night with the Stars with Juliet. Mr. Gamblin, our Dave Gamblin, will be taking you back into the 60s at 3:40. And then, as I said earlier on, so 4:40, You'll Never Be 16 Again with Henry Turtle. With Melody in Mind with Ian Horner. That's at 5:35 tomorrow. And then at 6 o'clock, Classics We Love by Rod Hardesty. 7 o'clock, Dance Band Days with Tony Bradley once again. And then we have Good Morning with Johnny Mack. And 8 o'clock tomorrow morning, it's our Olivia. She will be here with the old breakfast bustle. Good old Olivia. She's absolutely wonderful. And at 9 o'clock, we have Snap and Crackle with Sharon. Well, of course, on the Tuesday, Olivia used to do this particular show. And then she went off to America. And although she's back, unfortunately, for you listeners, she's working at the moment, so you've got me here instead. So I hope you're enjoying listening to the music. We played Jailhouse Rock just a minute ago. Now we have to try to get my baby out of jail with Hank Snow.

0: She held her darling to her heart. She kissed her baby boy and then she died. But smiling in the arms of her dear darling boy, she died.
1: And that was Hank Snow. I'm here to get my baby out of jail, or go to jail, move directly to jail. Do not pass go and do not collect 200. I haven't played that game for absolutely donkey's years. Ah, Monopoly. Ah, dear me, that's bringing back memories to me. Anyway, let's go back to 1957, our year today, and we're listening to the sound of Short Fat Fanny. And that's especially going out for Teresa over in Worthing.

And there you go, the sound of Larry Williams and Short Back Danny from 1957, especially for Teresa over in Worthing.

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Oh,

And that was the sound of Terry Dean. And I tell you what, that record, I tell you what, I used to be a little monkey, really. Excuse me. Over in the old damn, I don't know if you know the pub that is now the Co-op, I believe, the Salisbury in Cosham. There used to be a lovely man that used to go in there in the morning and play pool. And we'd been out, my friend and I, we'd been out that morning and we bought these really, really hot chilies. Well, this particular gentleman, he was playing pool and he was singing that song. This is where it's all come back to me. And he was really sort of getting into singing that particular song. And he had his drink on the side and we put a little bit of chili around the top of his glass. And he took a little sip out of it. And of course, he got a little bit hot round the mouth. He was still singing, but you could see by his action that that chili was giving a little bit of effect. So what did he do? He come back and had another little drink to try to get rid of the hotness. And he was still singing that song, and then he went back for another little drink. And every time I hear that song, I can see him round the pool table, wondering why every time he had a little sip, his lips were getting hotter and hotter. Oh, dear me. What a naughty Nigel.

Well, I used to love Billy Fury when I was younger, and I reckon that was his best. Well, that was my favourite one anyway. That was my favourite record of Billy Fury. When Will I Say I Love You?

what a voice and what a record. That was Mario Lanza for you, and that was the loveliest night of the year. I tell you what, we played some really, really talented artists this afternoon, and we're going to play another really talented artist. We just played Mario Lanza, but this voice, well, I tell you what, it must be near about as good.

Yes, folks, have you ever stopped to think what wonderful things feet are? Have you? Think of all the things you can do with just one pair of feet. If you hear a lilting melody, you can tap them. If you lose your temper, you can stamp them. And when you get home after a hard day's work, you can toke them. Yes, folks, feet are not to be sniffed at.

Yeah, 1959, you had Buddy Holly, you had Chuck Berry, Little Richard, Jerry Lee Lewis, the Everly Brothers, Elvis, and you had Bernard Breslau. You need feet. Oh, I'll tell you what, you don't want my feet.

another good old sound there from 1959, and it was the sound of Tommy Steele and Singing the Blues. Well, this one's not coming out for some reason. I do sorry about that. Let's try this one.

0: been singing this song for a long time, man. And you, there was one thing. I mean, everybody knows more or less about how we wrote this song. We've explained like every word, man. But there's always been one thing that we, no one ever explained the significance of the pickle. That's because the original story wasn't true. It really went like this. It was one day that I was going down a mountain road on my motorcycle, doing 150 miles an hour, playing my guitar. Bob was playing the bass in the sidecar. He was holding it outside, and he had a little wheel at the bottom of it. We had gone down the road playing all kinds of weird stuff. Finally, it was about 3 miles out of town that we hit the drain. The wheel of the bass got caught in the drain. The bass wheel stayed in the drain. Bob grasped the bass without realizing that he was seat-belted in the sidecar. The result was that we both made a very sharp turn off the side of the road. We was going down a 500-foot cliff at 150 miles an hour sideways and 500 feet down at the same time. We looked around. We was looking for the fuzz. We knew that that was illegal. We didn't see one until we spotted one almost directly below us. There he was. Then we squashed him. We drove into town. Thank you. We drove into town at a screaming 175 miles an hour, singing the motorcycle song. We got into town. We drove up to the local deli. We got out of the bike. And there was a man standing outside with the biggest pickle you ever saw. But we knew that it wasn't a real pickle. And he was asking us weird questions and shoving the pickle in my face. And there was a cord hanging out of the pickle that went up his sleeve. We knew it was weird. It was about that time that the 4-foot sheriff with the 5-foot gun arrived. He walked over. He started writing us out.
1: I'll tell you what, I didn't realize that record carried on for so long. That was Arlo Guthrie for you. And that has been recorded so many times. An absolutely brilliant song. That was the motorcycle song, Motorcycle. And as I say, that was the sound of Arlo Guthrie. Well, I'll tell you what, unfortunately, we've come to the end of our afternoon. And, well, my afternoon anyway. But you're going to continue. Don't forget our David Godfrey's this evening for your request. And we're going to finish off on the old Motown sound. And a record by Marvin Gaye and Too Busy Thinking About My Baby. I'm looking forward to being with you on Sunday. You've been listening to Nigel on The Bright Side. And have a really, really good old evening and week. And I look forward to seeing you on Sunday. And I can tell you all about then after, about the old tea dance and how it went. If you want to go, it'd be good to see you.

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Today we start with Vico Toriani and Caroline Sherry, a recording of 1953 and written by Siegel and Marbeau.

There was a Dutch singer, Annie Palmen, and My Husband Is Very Short, a recording of 1958. An instrumental one by Duane Eddy, a recording of 1957, Caravan.

And it was Andy Williams and the song written by Bernie Lowe and Carl Mann. Andy Williams reached number one in the UK in May 1957 with Butterfly. Catherine Valente and My Souvenir is the Dutch version written by Peterson, Bergentine and Warrens.

And that was a classic one by Edmundo Ross. London is the place for me. It was a hit for him in 1951. Edith Piaf. And the recording of 1955, C'est à

And it was a Dutch version of Beautiful Isle of Somewhere. We heard Johnny O'Dan and Willie Alberti and the recording of 1950, Dreamland. Bing Crosby and Frank Sinatra and the song written by Cole Porter, Well Did You Ever, a recording of 1956.

0: man. Is that what they're saying?
1: Well, did you ever?
0: What a swell party this is.
1: And have you heard the story of a boy, a girl, unrequited love?
0: Sounds like pure soap opera.
1: I may cry.
0: Tune in tomorrow. What a swell party this is. What frills, what frocks,
1: what broads,
0: what furs, what rugs.
1: They're beautiful.
0: Why, I've never seen such gaiety.
1: Neither did I.
0: It's all just too exquis, really.
1: This French champagne.
0: Domestic.
1: So good for the brain.
0: That's what I was gonna say.
1: You know, you're a brilliant fellow.
0: Thank you.
1: Drink up, Jack.

0: Neverland.
1: No.
0: Don't worry, she's a game girl, you know. Got up and finished four.
1: This kid's got guts.
0: Having a nice time? Grab a line.
1: Have you heard that Mimsy Star?
0: Oh, what now?
1: She got pinched in the Astor Bar.
0: Sauced again, eh?
1: She was stoned.
0: Well, did you ever?
1: Never.
0: What?

0: The Dance Band Days is sponsored by Doreen of Balloch, in loving memory of her mum and dad, Beryl and Don, as they loved dancing.
1: Everyone, and welcome to the Dance Band Days here on Angel Radio. Do join me, Tony Bradley, to listen to some of the great sounds of the dance bands and the big bands. Welcome everyone to the Dance Band Days.

Raymond Scott and his orchestra with two hits of the day, Mersey Doats and Shoo Shoo Baby, with a lovely vocalist, Dorothy Collins. The band did not always use scores, but took some of their arrangements from Raymond, who might hum the tune or part of it. And I think these head arrangements, like those of Count Basie and his orchestra, led to a certain relaxed swing. It was certainly a swinging band, as here with a fine instrumental from 1944, Moccasin Glide.

Glenn Miller and his orchestra, and I've Got a Gal in Kalamazoo with Tex Beneke, Marion Hutton and the Modernaires. It's a foxtrot from the film Orchestra Wives in 1942. Let's turn now to a broadcast from the Blue Room of the Hotel Lincoln in New York City, and it's Artie Shaw and his orchestra with vocalist Helen Forrest. And this is the first broadcast of the evening of December the 2nd, 1938. And the numbers that we are going to hear are Artie's theme tune, Nightmare, as the introduction, Deep in a Dream with Helen Forrest, and a nice solo on tenor sax by Tony Pastor. Then Softly as in a Morning Sunrise with a faster arrangement than the commercial recording by Artie, allowing for some solos by Artie, Tony Pastor and trombonist George Arras. Then I Won't Tell a Soul with Helen Forrest and Nightmare to close the show.

hallmark of syncopation, Artie Shaw and his orchestra, Artie Shaw, King of the Clarinet, and his band playing in the Blue Room of the Hotel Lincoln in New York City. And now we have Helen Forrest to sing Deep in a Dream.

0: There we are, right back where we started from. It's Nightmare, the theme song heralding leave-taking of Artie Shaw, king of the clarinet, and his orchestra, who've been entertaining you from the Blue Room of the Hotel Lincoln in New York City. And until another time, real soon, we'll say so long.
1: Artie Shaw and his orchestra with Helen Forrest and a December 1938 broadcast from the Blue Room of the Hotel Lincoln in New York City. And it's great, isn't it, to hear those old broadcasts. Did you hear the diners behind the band chattering away, enjoying their meal? Well, no diners on this recording to play us out this week. It's Benny Goodman and his orchestra in 1942 with Mission to Moscow. It's been a pleasure and a privilege to play this lovely music for you. I shall be here next week with more great sounds of the dance bands and the big bands, so do join me then. And until then, this is Tony Bradley saying, take care.

The Dance Band Days was sponsored by Doreen of Ballagh in loving memory of her mum and dad, Beryl and Don, as they loved dancing.

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1: Ladies and gentlemen, we present The Navy Lark with our three stars, John Pertwee, Leslie Phillips, and Stephen Murray. Teaching methods at school seem to have changed since my day. My daughter Carolyn proudly informs me that the telephone was invented by Charles Dickens. There's 80 quid a term, too. Well, I mean, in my day, it was invented by a chap called Edison Lighthouse. But whoever invented the beastly thing, it never seems to bring good news to Captain Povey in the squadron office.
2: Captain Povey's office?
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2: You could have fooled me.
3: 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I'll put Commander Bracewell on.
2: One moment. Captain Povey, Commander Bracewell of Intelligence.
4: 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Captain Povey here?
5: Oh, Bracewell here? Captain Povey, eh? Good gollywogs, if they're promoting chap like you, there's hope for all of us, what?
4: That I doubt. Commander Bracewell?
5: Oh, don't start pulling the old rank on me, old man. I've got a little something for you.
4: Oh, what's that?
5: A bomb. Now back the fun.
4: A bomb?
5: Rather. You know that Pataniland Navy frigate in your squadron? Well, some hothead has phoned us to say he's planted a bomb in her somewhere.
4: Oh, good grief, Rivety. He can't have it. He mustn't have it. He must take it back at once. I can't be responsible.
5: And the style. Bags of panic. It's probably a false alarm, but you'd better take a butcher's over her.
4: Me? Go anywhere near her now that... I mean, I'm hardly qualified for bomb hunting, Commander.
5: You're a good man. Good man. Hope you find it in time. I'd hate you to be responsible for an international situation between the Pataniland government and ourselves. Goodbye.
4: What? Hello. Oh, bother, he's hung up on me. This is an emergency. I must see the officers of the Pataniland Navy on that beastly frigate of theirs at once.
2: Well, they're waiting outside, sir. You have an appointment to see them about their training exercise with Troutbridge.
4: What? Oh, good heavens, so I have. Oh, if there had to be a bomb, why couldn't the maniac have planted it in Troutbridge instead? Oh, well, send them in at once, please.
2: Aye, aye, sir. Will you come in, please, gentlemen?
6: Oh, we shall be only too hysterical to enter your fine and business as usual, officers.
7: By all means.
6: With pleasure.
7: Most certainly.
6: At once.
7: Right now.
6: How do?
7: How do?
6: And one more.
7: How do?
4: Oh, good grief. I mean, good afternoon, gentlemen. May I take this opportunity of saying how delighted I am to see you in my, my humble place of work.
6: And we in our turn bring fine and resounding greetings from the Republic of Pataniland. Long live the Republic.
5: Bomb ho!
6: And to say how delighted we are to see you in your truly colossal and astounding old workhouse.
5: Bomb ho!
6: Bomb ho!
7: And one more.
5: Bomb ho!
4: What?
2: I think it's your turn for a bung-ho, sir.
4: Oh, yes, and bung-ho to you, I'm sure. I don't believe I've had the pleasure of knowing your rank and names. I understand your

0: Navy has slightly different title.
1: Oh, my golly, yes. That is indeed the suitcase. This is my good mate, Sub-Lieutenant General Samuel Pepys Washington Burt.
2: What?
1: Yeah. And I, my good self, personally, me, I'm Lieutenant Managing Director Harold Goldball.
3: I'm so sorry.
2: I don't believe it. I just don't believe it. But you can't be sub-lieutenant generals and lieutenant managing directors.
1: Oh, yes. This has been duly arranged by Patani Land Navy's boss, Admiral Big Noise Foreman Sir Francis Duck II.
4: Ahem, jump!
1: Standard collapse.
4: Carry off.
1: Thank you.
2: Oh, it's unbelievable. Yes. To business, Mr. Golf Ball.
1: Thank you.
2: I understand there may be a little trouble aboard your frigate. No, nothing to worry about, of course. I'm arranging for our naval police to take care of the matter at once.
1: Oh, what is the nature of this fine and magnificent trouble? We are delighted to have you, thank you.
2: Well, it's probably just a hoax, but you may have a bomb aboard.
1: In that case, Mr. Samuel Pepys Washington Burt and I, my good self, personally me, Harold Gulfball, do you the utmost pleasure in resigning from our magnificent daddy frigate and wish to report to your laborious exchange at full tilt?
2: No, you can't do that, no. No, assuming the police have cleared your ship, we've arranged for you to go out on a training exercise at 0900 tomorrow. And Sub-Lieutenant Phillips of Troutbridge will be on your bridge to assist you in navigation.
3: And having a bomb aboard will be nothing compared to having him aboard.
2: Quiet. I mean, quiet. Wrench, Jason, have you nothing else you could be doing?
3: Well, sir, I could go back to quarters and change. I'm being taken to the pictures this evening.
2: Yes, well, then, for goodness sake, go. I have quite enough on my plate at present without your whimsical remarks.
3: Aye, sir. Good night, sir.
2: Oh, good night.
3: And good night, gentlemen.
1: Bung ho! Bung ho!
3: And one more.
1: Bung ho!
3: Long live the Republic, I'm sure.
5: Well, I don't know about you two, but I thought the main picture was absolutely ridiculous.
6: Oh, did you? I enjoyed it. I thought it was very funny.
3: So did I. What was wrong with it?
5: Well, the title, for a start.
6: Oh, very apt, I thought. I mean, what else could you have called it but Carry On Undertaker?
3: I think I know what Leslie didn't like. It was that chap who played the silly ass hearse driver.
6: Oh, you mean the blonde bloke with the little moustache and the stupid grin? The chap who kept saying, "Oh, lummy."
3: Yes, that's the one. He was very poor.
6: Yes, very poor.
5: Now, isn't that odd? I liked him. In fact, I thought he was the only good thing in the film.
6: No accounting for taste, I suppose. Let's go in here and have a cup of coffee.
3: Judging by the name, El Beelzebub, we'll get a spoonful of coffee under a cupful of froth.
6: Yes, don't look a bit she-she outside, isn't it?
5: Yes, sir, but unfortunately, they've got hee-hee waiters inside.
3: Trust you to notice that. It'll be a long time before I forget that burst of speed you put on down the gangway when you saw that overdeveloped usherette in the interval.
5: Well, I thought you might like an ice cream.
6: One ice cream each, yes. We didn't expect you to come back with four dozen.
5: Okay, she sort of talked me into them. I mean, if you'd seen her poor little blue, frostbitten puddies, you'd have brought the tray load too.
6: Yes, possibly, but we wouldn't have brought the actual tray back as well. Right, ninny, you look trotting up the gangway with that.
5: Well, I sold a chalk ice in the 8th row.
3: So. I'm sure Admiralty will be delighted.
7: Excuse me, sir. How would you like your coffee?
5: In a cup. Oh, I see, yes. Two black, one white.
7: Two black and one white, coming up.
3: What did you think of the second picture, Stephen? The second picture.
6: Oh, blood in the soot. They're very poor.
7: Your coffee, sir. 6 shillings, please.
6: Good gracious. I don't know how you can do it at the price.
7: They're having a sale.
5: You know, there was only one thing that bothered me about that second picture. I mean, the way those frontier guards let Ivan through with that homemade bomb.
3: Well, Ivan didn't know he'd got it, did he? All he thought he'd got was a packet of biscuits.
5: And that's another thing. I mean, as if a chap would accept a packet of biscuits from a complete stranger. I mean, it's nonsense. Besides, the packet was probably ticking all the time.
6: Well, then he may have thought they were clockolid biscuits.
3: Picture, Stephen.
6: Really?
3: Yes, you're so much funnier than that blonde chap with the moustache and kicking.
5: I think I'll go over to the bar and get some more coffee. Excuse me. Garçon? Maître de coffee bar?
7: Yes, sir.
5: Could we have some more coffee? One whack, two blights.
6: No.
5: Same as before, but the other way around.
7: Of course, sir. Would the gentleman by any chance be on HMS Troutbridge?
5: No, Troutbridge, actually. I'm the navigation officer.
7: Such a responsibility.
5: One does one's little best. As a matter of fact, I'm training some chaps from Patani Land tomorrow.
7: You are really going on the Patani Land ship yourself, sir?
5: Oh, yes. I shall be aboard, facing the hazards of the mighty deep, out there, alone. Wondering where we are. propping up the bar.
7: Please, I must check. You're absolutely sure you will be on the Patani Land ship tomorrow?
5: What? Yes, of course I am. What?
7: Sir, I wish to make you a little present before you sail. I have it here under the counter.
5: For me? Oh, that's jolly civil of you. Oh, what a lovely packet of biscuits. Oh, a chap gets pretty peckish on the bridge sometimes. What sort of biscuits are they?
7: Oh, they are a new sort, sir. They have a surprise filling.
5: Do they really? Oh, I shall look forward to them.
7: Just one thing, my friend.
5: Hmm?
7: You won't open them until you are on the Patani Land ship, will you?
5: Well, I was thinking of trying just one now.
7: No.
5: Right, I'll save them. Now, if we could have those fresh coffees, I must be going back to my friend.
0: Right, left hand down a bit, Goldstein.
7: Left hand down a bit it is, Chief.
0: Good lad. You're coming along well.
6: Yes, I must say that between the both of you, I've hardly noticed Mr. Phillips' absence.
0: Oh, well, I have, sir. Trying to keep on station with that Patani Land frigate is sheer murder.
6: Yeah, but they are supposed to be learning, you know.
0: Well, that's as maybe, sir. But teacher's never exactly been top of the class himself, has he?
6: True. There's no need for you to take the mickey out of the dunce of Dartmouth.
0: Well, now that's something I wanted to talk to you about, sir.
6: What is?
0: Dartmouth, sir. I wanted to know, sir. Yes, well, that is... Well, sir, what would you say were my chances of ever becoming an officer, sir?
6: What, in your lifetime? Well, about 1 in 50 million, I should think.
0: I knew it. Like everything else, Dartmouth is a flipping clothes shop. I don't get one rule for the rich, one rule for the poor.
6: Now, wait a minute, Chief. Before you start your up the workers bit, remember your service record isn't exactly unblemished.
0: Well, I mean, there may have been the odd grave miscarriage of justice from time to time, sir. I agree, yeah, I agree to that. Well, Mr. Phillips has dropped the odd clanger or two in his time as well, hasn't he?
6: Ah, but he took the precaution of becoming an officer before he dropped them, Chief. Why this sudden desire for a commission, anyway?
0: Well, sir, it's, left hand down a bit, Goldstein.
7: Left hand down a bit it is, Admiral.
0: That'll do, Sibby. Well, it's what you might call, personal reason.
6: Oh, yes, I see. In that case, I won't inquire into them.
0: Thank you, sir, thank you.
6: I hope you didn't think I was, prying.
0: No, sir, no. Certainly not, sir, prying. No, sir, no.
6: Good.
0: Steady at that, Goldstein.
7: Steady at that it is, sir.
6: Certainly steering a somewhat erratic course, aren't they?
0: Well, Mr. Phillips probably has to go through half a dozen bungholes. before they shove their fawn and magnificent left hands down a bit, sir.
6: Yes.
7: Left hand down with it is, sir.
0: Oh, no, scumbags. Well, I wasn't talking to you, you steaming Welsh rabbit.
6: Chief?
0: Sir?
6: You're quite sure you didn't think I was prying over those personal reasons just now, aren't you?
0: No, Quartz. Quartz! Yes.
6: Good.
0: Never, ever, never entered my bond, sir.
6: Good. Well, carry on.
0: Hold on, sir.
6: Of course, if I knew what they were, it would help.
0: I very much doubt it, sir.
6: No, no, no, no problem, Arthur.
0: No, no, sir. No, sir. No.
6: Of course, you appreciate that not knowing is very difficult for me to judge.
0: Quite so, quite, quite so, sir. Quite so, sir.
6: Yes. Far be it for me to pry, of course.
0: Of course, sir, of course, sir.
6: Pertwee, I can't stand it any longer. Why do you want to be an officer?
0: Well, it's like this, sir. I've sort of got a girlfriend, sir. Only I haven't, if you understand my meaning.
6: Yes, yes, that's clear enough.
0: Yeah, well, it's this way, sir. You see, she won't go out with no common sailors, sir. She reckons she's officer material only.
6: Watch your stand, Gilsina, swinging about a bit again.
0: A lovely bit of bint she is. Lovely. She flogs the ices in a Pompey cinema.
6: Good heavens, not the one showing Carry On Undertaker and Blood in the Soot.
0: Yeah, that's the one, sir. You weren't there last night by any chance,
6: were
0: you?
6: Yes, Mr. Phillips and I took Heather. Ghastly film.
0: Well, I didn't notice the film, sir. I was waiting for the interval.
6: Oh, yes, yes, of course. Is that when she told you that she'd only go out with an officer?
0: Well, I never got a chance to speak to her, sir. Just as I was going to, some nit came up and bought about 4 dozen ices. And not only that, he took her tray away. You know what she had to do? She had to go back to torch waving in the ball coney.
6: Oh, what a shame.
0: Yeah, oh, well, of course, I hung on for a bit and she hadn't come back. I left halfway through Blood in the Soot.
6: I don't blame you.
0: Yeah, when I left, that crocodile had just been given the bomb in the packet of biscuits.
6: Well, he didn't know it was a bomb. I mean, they were just given to him in a cafe.
0: Oh, that's pretty likely, isn't it? I'll tell you what I'd do if I had a bomb and a packet of biscuits. I'd have given them to that greedy guts who brought all those flaming ices off my girlfriend.
6: Well, I shouldn't worry too much about her, you know, Chief.
0: But she's lovely, sir.
6: Yes, possibly, but that's not everything, you know. I doubt if any woman's worth 4 years' hard slog at Dartmouth to get a commission.
0: 4 years? I thought it only took a week.
5: Excuse me, sir. Hmm? Look, quick.
6: Oh, good heavens, what are Mr. Phillips and those fools doing now?
0: I think they're going to ram us, sir. Pull that boat,
7: pull that boat.
0: No, no, it's all right. Out of port.
7: Out of port.
0: No, no, it's all right. They'll miss us by mile. Look out. No, everybody down!
5: Stop engines.
1: Stop engines with a magnificent halt, 1-2 it is, glorious British name and gentlemen, sir.
7: And may I add my hearty best congratulations on the truly fine and magnificent display of crouch you in the middle, demonstrated by our glorious British Navy gentlemen, sir. Bravo.
1: Bravo.
7: And one more.
1: Bravo.
6: Mr. Phillips, what on earth do you think you're doing?
5: Giving you a fine and magnificent crouch in the middle, sir. Crouching you in your fine and magnificence.
6: Never mind. You better reverse engines and stand to and come over on the breeches, boy. I want a word or two with you.
5: Right, sir. I shan't be very...
7: Breeches, boy? Me, sir?
5: No, thanks.
0: Oh, go on. You'll love it, Mr. Phillips, sir. A nice ride in a chair on a piece of string.
1: Oh,
4: yes, this is a truly gigantic idea.
8: Well, get going, Mr. Phillips. What are you waiting for?
5: Courage.
8: Oh, for goodness sake, don't be such a wet blanket.
5: It's not wet blankets I'm bothering about, sir. It's wet breeches. If I get dunked, don't blame me if I drip all over your carpet.
9: Excuse me, sir. Mr. Phillips won't be long now, sir.
8: Splendid. So they finally got the line across then.
9: Oh, yes, sir. They fired one line through the petty officer's mess porthole, one straight up and down our funnel, and the last one, Abel Seaman Goldstein, corpse, sir. Right in his left arm.
8: Yes, very nice, sir. Well, I'm glad they finally made it. Bridge number one here.
10: Wireless room, sir. Urgent signal from Captain Forby, sir.
8: He never sends any other kind. What is it?
10: About that bomb scare in the Pataniland boat, sir. He reckons they've had another call to say that the bomb has been taken aboard since the Navy police searched her, sir.
8: Oh, dear. Well, I expect it's just another false alarm, but I'll have a word with Mr. Phillips when he arrives.
10: Aye, aye, sir.
9: Excuse me, sir, but couldn't we just forget the whole thing, sir? I mean, just, you know, sort of steam away and leave them behind?
8: Certainly not.
9: But it's not fair, sir. I mean, we'd never find it. Bombs don't look like bombs these days. Bombs don't do bombs.
8: Now, stop panicking.
9: But they don't, sir. But remember poor Ivan in that blood-in-the-clock, soot film. Instead of a packet of rich digestive, he got afternoon TNT biscuits.
5: Oh, look at me. I'm half drowned.
8: So you are. Perhaps they'll drown the other half on the way back.
5: That was very funny, sir. Yes, it's all very well for you to laugh, but I shall probably get pneumonia. My resistance must be pretty low.
8: Oh, why?
5: Well, I haven't had anything to eat. All they do is they serve that national dish on that other boat. Curried rubber tree on rice.
9: Ooh, very appetizer call, I'm sure, sir.
5: Enjoyable, isn't it? In a way, I'm glad I had to come across. At least I can take back this packet of biscuits I left in my cabin. What's the matter? Why have you all gone white?
8: What?
9: Where'd you get those biscuits from, sir?
5: These? Oh, they were a present.
9: A present?
5: Yes, that foreign chap in the cafe gave them to me.
9: Abandon ship! Hide the doors, Petley's going over the side.
8: Come back here at once. I'm sure they're perfectly normal biscuits.
5: What, of course they are. Would you like one? I just opened the packet.
9: No, sir, don't touch them, sir. No, your petty burr may go off petty bangs.
8: No, be quiet, Chief.
5: Yes.
8: Just the same, I shouldn't bother to open the packet just now.
5: Oh, it's no trouble at all, so I'd like you to try one. The foreign chap said they had a surprise filling.
9: What?
8: I come out! Chief, will you stop that? Besides, Mr. Phillips is just leaving.
5: Am I? Well, I've only just got here. I mean, I thought you wanted to chat, sir.
8: Yes, I did, but I think it can wait a bit. You better get back in the breeches, boy. The weather looks as if it may get pretty windy before long.
5: Oh, I shouldn't think it'll blow up yet a while.
9: Oh, Mr. Phillips, I do wish you'd choose your words a bit more carefully, sir.
5: What's the matter with you two?
8: Nothing, Mr. Phillips, nothing at all. Now, you get back to the Pataniland ship and let's all get back to Pompey.
5: Couldn't we let them go back on their own, sir? That breeches boy trip isn't good for a chap. It's like sitting on a deck chair in your bath.
8: Yeah, possibly, but we had enough trouble with their navigation when you were with them. I'm not chancing a return trip with them on their own.
5: Oh, well, if Leslie is needed, what can Leslie say?
9: Goodbye. Now, here you are, sir. This way helps.
5: All right, but I want to make sure I've got everything.
9: Yes, sir, you have. Ta-da, sir.
5: No, I haven't. I put my biscuits down somewhere.
9: Don't nobody move. Mind where you put your feet.
5: It's all right. I've got them. I must have dropped them on the deck. I hope they haven't broken.
8: Oh, I doubt it, Mr. Phillips. I think we should have known if they had.
11: Excuse me, Lieutenant Managing Director Harold Goldsmith, sir. our truly fine and wholesome wireless room, Jen, has also received a message of great urgency intended for the glorious British Royal Navy frigate Trout Brunch.
1: What is this message of great urgency informing who, what about, then?
11: It is about the bomb bang we no longer have got, but probably have after all.
1: Oh, my golly.
11: It must have been done in a fine old disguise, like the packet of biscuits given to poor Ivan in bioscope pictures seen by your good self.
1: Ah, and your good self.
11: Last night.
1: What a night.
12: Ahoy there! Can't you pull me across any faster?
1: Bung ho! With apologies, Patanilan Sailor's going flat out fit to bust already.
12: Oh, mommy, I'm getting soaked!
11: Has Patanilan's fellow officer and upstanding gent noticed what parcel glorious British Royal Navy gentleman is holding while sitting in his little boy breeches, huh?
1: No, my lad, I had not noticed. But now that you have pointed out this splendid operation, I observe that he seems to be holding a packet of biscuit bombang, remarkably like poor Ivan in bioscope.
11: He stopped, Ivanho.
12: I say, why have I stopped? I'm not in the station yet. Pull me in.
1: Without standing regrets, this we cannot do. And suggest you return to glorious British Royal Navy frigate with much urgency.
12: But they've only just sent me here.
11: Then perhaps you could stay where you are, in the middle.
12: What? Oh, come off it, you chaps. You can't leave Leslie out here like a load of washing. Hey, come back. I'm not the drifter. I fight you, though. I gotta move on, you chaps. I'm freezing.
13: It's no use, Mr. Phillips, sir. The Patani landers have tied a knot in the roof. We can't pull you in, sir.
14: Well, what do we do now? I've tried the loud hailer, but they won't answer.
13: Well, they must have been to see the same film, sir. They don't want him or his biscuits aboard any more than we do.
14: Oh, this is ridiculous. Yeah, I know. I wonder if they'd undo the knot if we get him to drop his packet of biscuits.
13: Well, it's worth a try, sir. Mr. Phillips, sir! Drop your biscuits, sir!
12: What? Not likely. I shall probably freeze to death, but I'm not going to starve to death as well.
14: Well, there's only one thing for it. We shall just have to carry him back to Pompey like that.
13: Hey? What out there, sir? Slung between us in this weather? He'd finish up like an abominable snowman in a flat axe.
14: Well, if we do drop him in the sea, at least we can fish him out again.
13: Well, I wouldn't be surprised if there was a storm coming up.
14: How right you are. We'd better get underway. I'll give the Patani landers a shout at the loud hailer and see if they're prepared to get the other end of our clothesline back to Pompey.
12: Hey, hurry up and do something, you chaps. It's starting to rain. I knew it. Pneumonia. Get me home. Get

0: Bless you, Leslie. Have another grape, sir. They're cake grapes.
1: I don't care what they are. I feel terrible.
2: Oh, cheer up, Mr. Phillips. It could have been worse.
1: It could have been worse. How? That's what I ask. How?
3: It could have been further.
2: Yes, yes, there is that.
1: Further? Oh, thank you very much. 40 miles of being dipped in the sea, sandwiched between ships and almost struck by lightning was far enough for me. On top of everything else, I lost my biscuits.
4: Ah, what a shame. Still, perhaps the orderly will let you have some curried rubber tree on rice instead.
2: Mmm, delicious. Well, come along. I think we ought to let Mr. Phillips get some rest.
3: Oh, I don't see why, sir. He's been sitting down all day.
1: Oh, I know what's wrong with you lot. You're warped.
5: Excuse me, sir.
1: Hmm?
5: We found these in the pocket of your uniform, sir. They're a bit damp, I'm afraid.
1: Oh, well done. I'll dry them by the radiator.
2: I'll dry what, sir?
1: My packet of biscuits.
4: Yes. Oh, you're not coming very handy, sir, if you get package of the... Help! President Dobbs over. Which way out? Please, it's an emergency. Stanwell Backless. Out of the road with your trolley. Hernwee's coming through. Ding-a-ling-a-ling-a-ling. Everybody out.

That was John Pertwee, Leslie Phillips, and Stephen Murray working their passage in The Navy Lark, written by Laurie Wyman. Leslie Phillips was the sub-lieutenant, Stephen Murray was the number one, John Pertwee was the chief petty officer. Captain Povey was played by Richard Caldicott, Heather was Heather Chasen, and the two Patani Landers were played by Ronnie Barker and Michael Bates. The recorded production was by Alistair Scott Johnston.

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Hello and welcome to Light and Easy here on Angel Radio with me, Bill Davis. Well, I hope you can stay with me for the next hour while we dip into our box of musical memories. I have a special show lined up this week. I'll tell you a little bit about that after I've played a classic radio or television theme tune like this.

0: Yes, the Archers theme there, otherwise known as Barrack Green. And the Archers is still a phenomenally long-running radio series. It probably is the longest-running radio series, having aired over 18,800 episodes. And originally, it was a story about country folk, but now it's more of a contemporary production. It was first of all aired just after World War II, and it soon became a popular source of entertainment for the population at large, attracting 9 million listeners by 1953. A very successful BBC production. And that is the link to the show this week, the BBC, because from this point on I'm going to play you songs and pieces of music that were all banned by the BBC. So let's start off with this. This, She Had to Go and Lose It at the Astor.
1: We'd like to tell you a story about a young girl, about 18 years old, about 5'2", and about to go out. Now, her mother, realizing it was her first time out with a young man, called her into the bedroom and said, "Minnie, you're all dressed up in your finery, your very best clothes, and you look beautiful. You're gorgeous. You're alluring."
2: "You look swell, baby."
1: "And now, Minnie, I want you to remember everything I've always told you, and above all, I want you to be very, very careful."

Harry Roy, and She Had to Go and Lose It at the Astor, a song banned by the BBC. Well, banned for what reason? You can interpret that whichever way you like. But the BBC has banned songs from a wide range of artists, and I'll be showcasing many of those in this show. The Dance Music Policy Committee was set up by the BBC in the 30s, and it took the role of Britain's cultural guardian seriously. One 1942 directive read this: "We have recently adopted a policy of excluding sicky sentimentality, which, particularly when sung by certain vocalists, can become nauseating and not at all in keeping with what we feel to be the need of the public in this country in the fourth year of the war." Stern stuff indeed. Well, during the war, they banned this.

Horace Height and his musical nights there with Deep in the Heart of Texas, banned by the BBC during the Second World War, particularly when the programme Music While Your Work was played, or when large factories were streaming the BBC over their internal broadcasting systems. And at the time, the BBC felt that that track was to be banned because of the four claps, where they say the chorus and then they clap four times and say Deep in the Heart of Texas. Somebody at the BBC thought that it would be extremely inappropriate that workers up and down the country would be tapping on their machines with spanners or their tools and causing all sorts of mayhem and damage to the war effort. And that's why that one was struck off the playlist. Well, I've got another one lined up on our gramophone now, and it's one that you all know. We play snippets of this quite frequently on Angel, and it's Radio Times.

Radio Times there, performed by the BBC Dance Orchestra and Henry Hall. I couldn't find in my research as to why that was banned, but certainly it was. As indeed, and so many artists have been banned. The BBC has always felt some obligation to standards, quite rightly so. Standards of taste and decency. At different times in its history, and it is this sort of we-know-best attitude that has earned it, back in the day, the nickname of Auntie BBC or Auntie Beeb. That was coined by Kenny Everett. The BBC has banned songs from the following artists. Well, you'll be surprised to hear. Cliff Richard, Frank Sinatra, Noel Coward, The Beatles, Ken Dodd, Elvis Presley, Bing Crosby, the BBC Dance Orchestra, who we've just heard, Tom Lehrer, who we'll hear later, Glenn Miller, George Formby, and in addition, another 67 songs were banned when the first Gulf War began. Well, let's continue with the BBC Banned Songs show, and we're going to slow things down here with the Mills Brothers.

Paper Doll there, and the Mills Brothers, and a very pretty and enchanting songs. One that got the red pen by the BBC censors. And coming up next, the Andrew Sisters were also subject to the red pen with this.

The Andrews sisters there with Rum and Coca-Cola. Well, you can understand why that was banned, because it was a commercial product and there was certainly no advertising on the BBC. And banned for a second reason, because it has reference to making love in the hot, hot Caribbean sun. How about that? The times we lived in back, well, I say we lived in, they lived in back then, in the 40s. But the director of music in the 40s was Sir Arthur Bliss, and he certainly ran the corporation with a rod of iron, which was why that was banned by the BBC. And even songwriters like, here we have an example, Richard Rodgers and Lorenz Hart, wrote this for a revival of a musical. It was a Connecticut Yankee, and the singer at the time was Vivian Seagal, and that was in 1943. But Ella Fitzgerald covered this on one of her showcase albums, where Ella sings Rodgers and Hart, and the song is "To Keep My Love Alive." Now, in isolation, it does come across as being rather savage, but you have to understand that it's from a show, and the show is all about a lady who bumped off her 15 husbands in order to avoid being unfaithful to any of them. A comedy show. Some of her methods are a little bit extreme, poisoning, arsenic, and so on, as set out in these lyrics. But again, it all depends how you interpret the song. So here we have a band, Ella Fitzgerald.

To Keep My Love Alive, composed by Rodgers and Hart and sung there by Ella Fitzgerald. A very humorous song. Black humour, yes, but humorous nevertheless, with some extremely clever lyrics. But that came under the microscope and the red pen by the censors at the BBC. Up next, we have Frank Sinatra. Yes, he had four records that were struck through, and this is one of them. Have a listen and see what you can find offensive about this.

You're listening to Light and Easy here on Angel Radio with me, Bill Davis, and this show showcases songs that were banned by the BBC. And we've just heard Frank Sinatra with Baubles, Bangles and Beads. And I'm sure you must be disgraced to hear that. Yes, as the BBC were when they heard it for the first time. Why did they ban it? Well, interestingly enough, Frank Sinatra had a collaboration with two songwriters, George Forrest and Robert Wright, and they came up with a brilliant idea in the late 40s to put words to music, classical music, that was no longer in copyright. Therefore, if it became a hit, they had no composer to pay. And they did extremely well. Unfortunately, when Sir Arthur Bliss, who was in charge of the BBC cultural at the time, heard it, he said, "That's the fourth movement from the Borodin String Quartet, which was composed in 1881. And of course he was right. The thing is, it didn't really matter because it became a great hit. And other songs, Song of Norway, based on Grieg, and Stranger in Paradise, another Borodin, put my teeth back in, and orchestration, or composition, that's the word I'm looking for. But yes, even songs like Arthur Bliss wrote instructions for the committee banning songs which are slushy in sentiment or pop versions of classical pieces of music, such as I'm Always Chasing Rainbows. That's become a standard. That was from the 1980 Broadway show Oh Look. And that made use of Frédéric Chopin's Fantaisie Impromptu. Other songs based on classical musical themes were later banned for distortion of melody, harmony and rhythm. And we had the Cougars' 1963 single Saturday Night at the Duck Pond, which used music from Swan Lake, and Baubles, Bangles and Beads, which we've just heard. And that was from the 1953 musical Kismet, and based on Alexander Borodin's String Quartet. Well, there's quite a salutary lesson. Well, times have changed, thank goodness. But let's just slow things down with the next track.

The End of the World, sung by Skeeter Davis in 1966, and lamenting the breakup of a relationship. And for a young lady, of course, these kind of things can be the end of the world. The BBC took the view that song would not be played during the time of the First Gulf War, along with 67 other songs. There were things like Bang Bang, My Baby Shot Me Down, sung by Cher in 1966. I'm Gonna Get Me a Gun, Cat Stevens, 1967. And even Give Peace a Chance by the Plastic Ono Band was banned by the BBC during the Gulf War. It beggars belief, but standards, of course, are important. But it wasn't just vocals that got the red pen, even instrumentals. Here's Billy May. Have a listen to this and think to yourself, now, why on earth was this tune banned by the BBC? Well, it was.

Well, there's Billy May fading out there, playing the theme tune to the film The Man with the Golden Arm, banned by the BBC. Yes, why? I hear you say, why ban an instrumental? There's nothing offensive about that. Well, the BBC didn't think so because somebody asked when they were reviewing this piece of music, what is this film about? And the reply was, well, it's about a drug dealer. Oh, well, we can't have that. No. Put the red pen through that. And it didn't get played, although the BBC did relent after a little while. I think because of the film's popularity. But there we are. Strange times, strange people. But censorship is not a bad thing. And here, I think, is a very good example. I'm going to play... it's called, the title is Be Prepared. It's by Tom Lehrer, the pianist and satirical singer, and very clever lyricist as well. This was from an LP, which the BBC banned 11 of the 12 tracks. This is one of the tracks that was banned, and for good reason, because I think it's borderline offensive. It's called Be Prepared.

Tom Lehrer, be prepared and banned for very good reason. I think that really does stretch the bounds of decency. So we'll move swiftly along with Frankie Vaughan, who is in the Garden of Eden.

Oh, Frankie Vaughan there, getting the red pen from the BBC with the Garden of Eden. Unfortunate, really, because Frankie Vaughan was such a role model for youth, and he's always, throughout his career, divided a lot of his income to supporting the National Youth Club of England, and actually went to Glasgow to actually publicly denounce the violence between the gangs. But the BBC thought that even an upstanding character like Frankie Vaughan couldn't possibly be heard on the radio singing a sultry song like that. Well, what about Elvis Presley? He's up next with a spot of rock and roll that was banned by the BBC. Well, a hard hit.

Well, yes, the BBC didn't want anybody in their homes jiving to that. I mean, goodness me, shock horror. What would be going on up and down the country when the BBC were broadcasting that and the whole population were building up to some kind of frenzy? That's the reason why it was banned. It was considered to be rather wild, I think, to use the term politely. And here's a song that came from an opera, the Threepenny Opera, which in isolation can be completely misconstrued. And of course, when the BBC heard it, they thought it was terrible. Bobby Darin here, Mac the Knife.

Mac the Knife, or the Ballad of Mac the Knife, sorry. That took Bobby Darin to number one in the charts in 1959 with a song that was banned by the BBC. So thank goodness for Radio Luxembourg and later the pirate ships, which found a home for records that were extremely popular that we didn't hear very much on BBC. And I'm not having a swipe at the BBC, I'm just relating, really, the times we lived in. But the star, I say the star of the show, and I'm going to play out with this, was good old George Formby. A lot of his songs had double meanings, and this one, which I'm going to play out with, it's When I'm Cleaning Windows, banned by the BBC. But they didn't reckon on the power of the Formbys. George Formby and his wife Beryl, in their day, the first millionaire pop artists. And when the song was banned, Beryl wasn't having any of it. She wrote to the BBC and said, "We've played this in front of the King and Queen." And the BBC relented. And that's why they allowed to be played When I'm Cleaning Window. I'm going to close with this. Thanks for listening. See you next time. This is Bill Davis saying bye for now. We're light and easy here on Angel Radio.

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2: 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In fact, it helps me go to sleep at night. I lay there and I'm lovely. And I really think it's wonderful. And I think it's very relaxing, humorous, and I love it. And it's definitely good for us old people.
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5: Indeed we are. Good evening and welcome to the programme. If you'd like a request, 0800 014 1955. And just remember, please don't leave a message on the answer phone. You need to speak to me because I need to type the information into the computer so I can play the right record for the right person. Only because I'm having to do it left-handedly rather than right-handedly. Good evening and welcome to the programme in loving memory of Ellen in Waterlooville. And, of course, sponsored by our Jean. Wendy in Norwich, hello to you. Absent Friends and Ken Dodd.

they're always there, our very special friends. Let's say goodnight to those we love,

Absent Friends and Ken Dodd, and that's especially for Wendy in Norwich. 0800 014 1955. Don't forget, don't leave a message on the answer phone. You need to speak to me. Hello to Bill in Brentford. Love walked in, Catalina Valente. Thanks for choosing that, Bill. That is coming up right now.

There we go. That was Love Walked In. And that was, of course, Catalina Valente. And we played that one especially for... Well, the list just flying off the screen for a moment. Bill in Brentford, I think that was for. So hope you enjoyed that one. Right, our next request is Peter Seeger from 1961. And it is Way Out There, Big Sammy in Bristol. Thank you for your email.

That's especially for Big Sammy in Bristol. Hope you enjoyed that one. Thank you for your email. Our next request is for Ben in Southsea. Hello to you. You would like The Love Affair, and the first cut is The Deepest.

The first card is the deepest for Ben in Southsea. Now, Jackie in Southsea would like the BBC Dance Orchestra and Red Cells in the Sunset. Remember, please don't leave messages on the answer phone, because they won't be answered until the end of the programme, because I need to type it in the computer, being that I've broken my arm.

That's especially for Jackie in Southsea. Red Sails in the Sunset, and that's the BBC Dance Orchestra. If you'd like a request, 0800 014 1955. Remember, don't leave a message on the answer phone tonight, because I can't actually take your request out there and come in here to type it into the computer. It's too far away. Right, if you want to email David at angelradio.uk. Right, next request is Angie in Southsea. She would like to hear Johnny Mathis, The 12th of Never.

That's Johnny Mathis and the 12th of Never, and we played that one for Angie in Southsea. Jane and Malcolm over there in Gosport, they would like to hear the Four Tops and Bernadette.

Bernadette, and that's especially for Jane and Malcolm in Gosport. We're off with the Day Tripper and the Beatles. We've got some more Beatles coming up later. We've got more Nat King Cole on the way as well. And this is especially for Val and Ray in Northend.

For Valerie in North End, that's the Beatles and Day Tripper. Now we're off to a team of Richard and Simon to remember, and it's Al Balbert and his Joanna Brass, and this guy's in love with you.

There we go. This guy's in love with you, Herb Albert, is Tawana Brass-Patino, Richard and Simon. Right, our next request is coming up. It's for June in Gosport, and it's Connie Francis, I Can't Stop.

And there we go. I Can't Stop Loving You. And that, of course, is Connie Francis. And that's with June in Gosport's. Next request is coming up. It's for June in Wakefield Court, Perry Como. And it is Blue Skies.

for June in Wakefield Court, Blue Sky, and that was, of course, was Perry Como. Frank Sinatra, All of Me, we played that one for Beryl and Colin in Drayton.

Frank Sinatra, all of me for Beryl and Colin in Drayton. Now we're off to Thelma in Gosport to hear There Must Be a Reason and Frankie Lane.

There must be a reason, and that's Frankie Lane, and that's for Thelma in Gosport. Alan in Orpington, hello to you. Here's Dr. Robert and the Beatles.

That's for Alan in Orpington, Dr. Robert and the Beatles. Terry in Ramsgate, hello to you. Thank you for your email. Unfortunately, the record that you were wanting is Into the 1970s. And unfortunately, I can't play that because I can only go up to 1969. Now we're off to Lynn in Bitton. Here's The Love Affair, bringing on back the good times.

That's The Love Affair, and bringing on back the good times, especially for Lynn in Bitten. Next request is especially for Fred and Pat in Southfields. Here's Herb Alpert's Tijuana Brass and Tijuana Taxi.

How about what is Tawana Brass? And that's Two Hours in a Taxi. We're your favourite nostalgia radio station, Angel Radio. I don't want to spoil the party and the Beatles, and that's especially for Trevor in Biggin Hill.

There we go, Spoil the Party, and that's for Trevor in Biggin Hill. Wolverton Mountain, Nat King Cole, and we played that one especially for Trish in Portsmouth.

Wolverton Mountain, Nacking Cole for Trish in Portsmouth. If you'd like a request, it's 0800 014 1955. Just remember, you'd need to speak to me rather than leave a message on the answer phone. Or you can email me, david@angelradio.uk. Theo in Bitten, Pretty Little Baby, and Connie Francis.

Pretty little baby, Connie Francis, especially for Theo. Ian Bitten, lots of love from Nan. Dave in Fratton, hello to you. This is especially for Babs in Alderbourne. And it's Shirley Bassey, and it's Easy to Love.

0: Easy to Love, and that's Shirley Bassey, especially for Dave in Fratton and Babs in Alderbourne. Jenny in Hayling Island, hello to you. The Lifeguards, everybody out of the pool. We're going back to 1959. Thanks, Jenny, for choosing that one for us this evening. If you'd like a request, 0800 014 1955, or david@angelradio.uk. Nice to be with you in loving memory of Ellen in Waterlooville. And, of course, we're sponsored by Jean. 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

Everybody out of the pool, the lifeguards there, that's for Jenny in Hayling Island. Carol, hello to you in Singleton, thank you for your email. It's ice in the sun. Oh, we don't want any ice, no, thank you. Status quo.

There we go. Hope you enjoyed that one. That, of course, was Carolyn Singleton and Ice in the Sun. And that was Status Quo. More music and more variety here on Angel Radio. Chris in North London, hello to you. We're off on a blue gardenia. And that must be Mr. Nat King Cole.

Nacking Cold Blue Gardenia, and that's especially for Chris in North London. Pat in Hampton, hello to you. From 1969, it's Neil Diamond and Mr. Bojangles.

That's for Pat in Hampton, Neil Diamond and Mr. Bojangles. We're your favourite nostalgia radio station, Angel Radio. Matt Monroe is for Arthur in Bognor Regis. Love is a many splendid thing. Hope you enjoyed this one, Arthur, and thank you for your call. Still time to get your requests in if you haven't put one in already. 0800 014 1955.

Love is a Many Splendid Thing. That was the sound of Matt Monroe. We're your favourite nostalgia radio station, Angel Radio, on this Tuesday evening. Of course, in loving memory of Ellen in Waterlooville, sponsored by our Gene. Billy Eckstine from 1966, The Impossible Dream. This actual recording of Billy Eckstine singing this particular song was never released until it was put on a unreleased Tamla Motown records, and it was never actually released on an album or even as a single. And this is for Ben in South.

Billy Eckstein, The Impossible Dream. Neil in Santa Monica likes that version. Recently, it was played a few weeks ago, and he mentioned that he'd never actually obviously heard that, and he thought that was one of the better recordings of that particular song. Thanks, Neil. 0800 014 1955 if you'd like a request on the programme. That's if you haven't put one in already. We're your favourite nostalgia radio station, keeping you company 24 hours a day.

Harry Nilsson and Mr. Bojangles from 1969. Oh, I was trying to see if I could fool any of you. Oh, yes, I knew I would. People were saying that was my double. Well, I did play the same song, but it wasn't the same version. I played Neil Diamond's version. Now, Pauline in the Isle of Wight, 1928, the All-Star Orchestra. There's a rainbow around my shoulder.

Many apologies there. That's the All Star Orchestra from 1928. There's a round rainbow around my shoulders.

Hank Loughlin, the Country Hall of Fame. That's especially for Alan in Billericay. Before we carry on with the next request, I am going to put in a competition. It is only one question. It's a theme tune. You can call in as soon as you know what the theme tune is. Please don't obviously leave a message. You need to speak to me and I'll put you on the winner's list.

That was the theme tune. Which programme was it from? If you think you know, 023-92-498-556. Linda to you. Hello, Beatles and Norwegian Wood.

Norwegian Warden, The Beatles, and we play that one especially for Linda. Thanks, Linda, for your call. Don Johnson, Born to Love One Woman, and we play that as a request this evening. It's Angel Radio.

There we go. That was Don Johnson here on Angel Radio. And that was, in fact, it was called Born to Love One Woman. Thank you for your request this evening. Johnny Mathis, Star Bright. That's especially for Jean in Waterlooville.

Johnny Mathis, Starbright, that's for our Gene in Waterlooville. Now we're off to Trish in Portsmouth. Hello, Trish. This is from your friends at 27. It's Darling, je vous aime beaucoup, Nat King Cole.

Darling, je vous aime beaucoup. That was Nat King Cole from All at 27, especially to Trish in Portsmouth. Oh, it's 10 to 10 already. Stay tuned. Of course, at 10 o'clock, we will still have our 10 o'clock vote. And you need to vote against whichever song you would like to choose. Do we have a tie or do we have an outright winner tonight? Sergio Mendes and Brazil 66, The Fool on the Hill. And that's especially for Fred and Pat in Southfields in London.

That's Sergio Mendes and Fall on the Hill, and that's for Fred and Pat in Southfields. Paul, hello to you in Cornwall, and your mum, Breda, Dick Hames, and I'll Buy That Dream.

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We'll settle down near Dallas in a little plastic palace. 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

0: imagine me in a gown white and flowery, and you thanking Dad for my dowry.
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By That Dream, Dick Haymes and Helen Forrest. That's for Paul in Cornwall, especially for Mum Breda as well. Right, it's 9:59 on your Tuesday evening. Well, it must be time for this. Right, your songs tonight are Andy Williams and Autumn, or Anita Harris, Just Loving You. Andy Williams and Autumn, or Anita Harris, Just Loving You. 02392 498 556 or david@angelradio.uk. Remember, don't leave a message, you need to speak to me to vote. Also, well done to Jenny in Hayling Island, Fred and Pat in Southfields, Trevor and Big in Hill, Jean in Waterlooville, Linda, Carol in Singleton, Alan in Orpington. Yes, our mystery theme tune was Black Beauty.

There we go. Andy Williams and Autumn. From 1965, the winner of our 10 o'clock vote. Good evening to Beryl and Colin in Drayton.

For Berylyn, Colin in Drayton, that's Frank Sinatra, Moonlight Serenade. Tony in Bognor Regis, hello to you. Here's Elvis Presley, I Believe. I believe.

Elvis Presley, I Believe, and that's especially for Tony in Bognor Regis. Christine in Portsmouth, hello to you. Barbara Streisand, Once Upon a Summertime, it's also especially for me.

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0: Indeed, we are, in loving memory of Ellen in Waterlooville, sponsored, of course, by Jean. We've certainly had some very lovely tunes this evening, lots of different ones, which is absolutely fantastic. And here's Vicky Carr and Ain't No Mountain High Enough from 1969. And it's especially for me from Kay in London.

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But remember, if you should fall short of your desires, remember life holds for you one guarantee. You'll always have me. And if you should miss my lover, one of these old days, if you should ever miss the arms that used to hold you so close, or the lips that used to touch yours so tenderly,

There we go, Vicky Carr, Ain't No Mountain High Enough, 1969. That's especially for Kay in London. Thank you for choosing that one. We've managed to fit everybody's requests in tonight. Nothing's been left behind. And we'll end with this one from Ravel's Bolero. Thank you for your company.

Here's a look at our programmes coming up after me. Beagley at Night is part one. And then at our nighttime shows are sponsored by Millie and Mill Hill. Beagley at Night, part two is at 11:30. 1:25, Eileen's Choice. 2:15, Late Night with the Stars with our very own Juliet. And then at 3:40, Dave Gamblin's 60s. 4:40, You'll Never Be 16 Again with Henry Turtle. 5:30 with Melody in Mind with Ian Horner. 6 o'clock, Classics We Love, Rod Hardesley, sponsored by Gilly in Roland's Castle. Then, of course, at 7 is the Dance Band Days, Tony Bradley, sponsored by Doreen in Bannock in memory of Mum and Dad. Then at 7:30, Good Morning with Johnny Mac, sponsored by Barnum Vintage Vinyl. 8 o'clock, it's the Breakfast Bustle with Olivia, sponsored by John and Teresa in Cambridge. 9 o'clock, Sharon's here with Snap and Crackle, sponsored by Sue and Peter Taylor in France. Tonight, cloudy with clear spells, some light showers. Tonight's temperature is 10 degrees, 50 Fahrenheit. Tomorrow, Wednesday, will bring a mixture of variable cloud and sunny spells. Tomorrow's temperature is 12 degrees, 54 Fahrenheit. Tomorrow, mid-morning, 14 degrees, 57 Fahrenheit in the afternoon. And local outlook for Thursday to Saturday. Thursday looks like being mainly dry and sunny, but feeling cooler. Friday will have clouds, sunny spells and showers. Saturday looks like being cloudy day with rain and a few hazy sunny spells. This, it looks good for Thursday because I'm going to my first appointment at QA so they can retake another picture of my arm. Across the UK tonight, eastern paths become mostly clear with the odd shower along the North Sea coast. Further west areas, thick cloud and mist along with a few isolated showers, but some clear breaks also.

thanks to Brad over there and Jason in Chicago. Thank you for your email. I look forward to your company Sunday afternoon, just after two. Well, we will have the quiz back as soon as I can, once I come out of the sling and I can use my hand much better. So I'll bring the quiz back as soon as I can. It remains on behalf of myself, Debbie Goffrey, and the rest of the Angel team here in Havant to wish you a very peaceful good night. Don't forget, join Bigley at night after the break. Thanks to Jean for sponsoring the programme in loving memory of Ellen. 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

Very good evening to you. Welcome to Beagle at Night here on Angel Radio. 3 hours of musical entertainment interspersed by stuff. And what stuff, you may be asking? Well, you have to stick around to find out.

Well, it's nice to open up with a song that actually has total meaning to today. That was Herbodaceous Albert and the Tijuana Brass with Cinco de Mayo, because today is indeed Mayo de Cinco. So, welcome to the program. Hope you had a good week. It looks like King Charles had a pretty good week. Managed to leave Washington relatively Trump-free. Well done for him. Not many people actually achieve that. And he looks to have had a nice trip in Bermuda as well. Now, of course, back safely in the UK. So a good week for him, good week for me as well. Although not for Judith Durham and the Seekers. I'm afraid she's still complaining and moaning.

wife to you. Be the love of all your

Very popular in the musicals, of course, Robert Goulet, and Look for Small Pleasures. So I do hope you've had a good week since I was with you last week. My week has been nice and quiet and fine. The weather over the last couple of days has not been too bad. It could be a little bit warmer, but it's been nice and sunny for the most part. So I can't moan about that, and it looks as if the week is one of those weeks where each day is going to get just a little bit better each and every day, which is sort of rather nice. It's sort of like the way I like it. And then when it heads into June, it's nice and sunny and warm, especially for my birthday.

That was rather nice, wasn't it? From 1944, Swinging on a Star, Freddie Stack and his orchestra, with the vocals there coming from the Bryan Sisters. I think it was just about their only commercial disc, quite frankly, but it was rather good for all of that. So, in the first part of the programme, well, let me tell you, shall I? We've got poetry from Jesse up there in California, and not too far away, in about 2 and a bit minutes from now. And then a little bit later on, we'll be popping over to the piano parlour. And we'll also have First Time Around at about 11 o'clock, and some lively Latin at about 10 past 11. So, it's going to keep the first hour going quite nicely, I think. So, as promised, after this, it'll be poetry from our poetess, Tup in Scotland, Jessie.

0: pig, stop that screeching.
1: Meet me in St. Louis, and that was, of course, the wonderful Judy Garland, Lucille Bremer, and was it from the film, was the film Meet Me in St. Louis? I can't remember now, but it was a good song anyway, and good film, I seem to recall, as well. You're listening to Beagley at Night here on Angel Radio, and time now for some poetry, and this week, first week in May as well, we say a very good evening to Jesse.
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1: All right, let me try now. Evening, Jesse.
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3: My offering for you tonight comes as another suggestion from my old school chum, Alan, who also comes from Falkirk. I hope by the time this is broadcast that we do get a Braubrichtmannlich Nicht to go with the theme of this poem by a well-known Irish poet. The Cat and the Moon by William Butler Yeats. The cat went here and there, and the moon spun round like a top, and the nearest kin of the moon, the creeping cat, looked up. Black Minnaloosh stared at the moon, for wander and wail as he would, the pure cold light in the sky troubled his animal blood. Minnaloosh runs in the grass, lifting his delicate feet. Do you dance, Minnaloosh? Do you dance? When two close kindred meet, what better than call a dance? Maybe the moon may learn, tired of that courtly fashion, a new dance turn. Minnaloosh creeps through the grass, from moonlit place to place. The sacred moon overhead has taken a new phase. Does Minnaloosh know that his pupils will pass from change to change, and that from round to crescent, from crescent to round they range? Minnaloosh creeps through the grass, alone, important and wise, and lifts to the changing moon his changing eyes.

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1: And I say thank you to Jess and to Donna and Danny as well. And also to David Rose and his orchestra for Walk on the Wild Side that we heard there after the poem about the cat crawling through the night. It was rather fun, wasn't it? Still to come in this hour, we have Lively Latin, and we also have First Time Around, and we'll be going off to the piano parlor in just a couple of seconds' time.
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1: And thanks to DAB Dave, this week in the piano parlor, we have Carmen Cavallaro, Frankie Carl, and Blossom Dearie.

Well, we started off there with Blossom Dearie on the old Joanna with the Continental from 1959, and then we had Carmen Cavallaro with Oh, What a Beautiful Morning, and from 1958, Frankie Carl with The Wedding of the Painted Doll. And I knew that song, but I just couldn't remember what it was. Isn't it? Does that ever happen to you? You know what a song is, but for the life of you, you cannot hum it or whistle it or anything, but as soon as you hear it, it comes flying back to you as if there was no tomorrow. That's certainly what happened with the DAB Dave. Thank you so much for that. He suggested those three songs this week, and a very nice suggestion it was too. Coming up shortly, we'll have First Time Around.

0: Abbott.
1: What do you want, Costello?
0: Now, look, Abbott, I understand that you're going to be the manager of the Lou Costello Jr. Youth Foundation baseball team.
1: Yes, we just organized the thing.
0: Oh, you did?
1: Sure.
0: Well, I'd like to play on the team myself. You know, I know something about baseball.
1: Well, that would be accomplished.
0: Well, I'd like to know some of the guys' names on the team, so when I meet them on the street or in the ballpark, I'll be able to say hello to them.
1: Why, surely I'll introduce you to the boys. But you know, strange as it may seem, they give these ballplayers nowadays very peculiar names.
0: You mean funny names?
1: Nicknames, pet names, like Dizzy Dean.
0: Better Daffy?
1: Daffy Dean. And
0: I'm their French cousin.
1: French cousin?
0: Gouffet.
1: Gouffet. Well, now, let's see. We have on the bags, we have who's on first, what's on second, I don't know who's on third.
0: That's what I want to find out.
1: What silly name? I say, who's on first, what's on second, I don't know who's on third.
0: Are you the manager?
1: Yes.
0: You know the fellow's name?
1: Well, I should.
0: Well, then who's on first?
1: Yes.
0: I mean the fellow's name.
1: That's it.
0: That's who?
1: Yes.
0: Well, go ahead and tell me.
1: Who?
0: The guy on first.
1: Who?
0: The first baseman.
1: Who?
0: Have you got a first baseman?
1: Who is on first?
0: I'm asking you who's on first.
1: That's the man's name.
0: That's whose name?
1: Yes.
0: Now tell me who's on first.
1: That's right.
0: I want to know what's the guy's name on first
1: base. No, what's on second base?
0: I'm not asking you who's on second.
1: Who is on first?
0: I don't know.
1: He's on third. Now, we're not mentioning third. Now, let's get together.
0: How did I get on third base?
1: You happen to mention his name.
0: If I mention a third baseman's name, who did I face playing third
1: base? No, who is playing first?
0: I'm not asking you who's on first.
1: Who is on first?
0: I'm asking you, what's the guy's name on third?
1: What is on second?
0: Who's on second?
1: Who's on first?
0: I don't know.
1: He's on third.
0: There I go, back on third again.
1: But I can't change their name.
0: You got a first baseman?
1: Absolutely.
0: When you pay him off every month, who gets the money?
1: Every dollar of it. Why not? The man's entitled to it.
0: Who is?
1: Yes.
0: So who gets it?
1: Sure he does. Sometimes his wife comes down and collects it.
0: Whose wife?
1: Yes.
0: Well, all I'm trying to find out is what's the guy's name on first base?
1: Listen, what is on second base?
0: I'm not asking you who's on second.
1: Who is on first?
0: I don't know.
1: Third base.
0: I pick it up. You got an outfield?
1: Well, surely.
0: The left fielder's name.
1: Why?
0: I just thought I'd ask.
1: Well, I just thought I'd
0: tell
1: you.
0: Then tell me who's playing left field.
1: Who is playing first?
0: Stay out of the infield.
1: Don't mention the names out here.
0: I want to know what's the left fielder's
1: what
0: name.
1: What is on second?
0: I'm not asking you who's on second.
1: Who's on first?
0: I don't know.
1: Third base.
0: Look, the left fielder's name.
1: Why?
0: Because.
1: Oh, he's center field. Players as well as I do.
0: Look, you got a pitcher on the team?
1: Wouldn't this be a fine team without a pitcher?
0: The pitcher's name?
1: Tamara.
0: You don't want to tell me today?
1: I'm telling you, man.
0: Then go ahead.
1: Tamara.
0: What time?
1: What time what?
0: What time tomorrow you going to tell me who's pitching?
1: Now, listen. Who is not?
0: I'll break your arm, you say, who's on first. I want to know what's the pitcher's
1: what's
0: name.
1: What's on second?
0: I don't know. Third base. You got a catcher?
1: Charlie.
0: The catcher's name?
1: Today.
0: Today, and tomorrow's pitching.
1: Now you've got it.
0: Now I've got it. I don't even... Look, all we got is a couple of days on a team.
1: I can't help that.
0: A couple of days.
1: Don't get excited, though.
0: Who's your next side?
1: Take it easy.
0: You know, I'm a pretty good catcher myself.
1: Well, tell me.
0: Now, I'll catch today myself. I'm going to catch.
1: Yes.
0: And tomorrow's pitching on a team.
1: Yes.
0: Now, tomorrow throws the ball, and the guy up bunts the ball.
1: Yes.
0: Now, when he bunts the ball, me being a good catcher, I want to throw the guy out of first base. So I pick up the ball and throw it to who?
1: Now, that's the first thing you've said right.
0: I don't even know what I'm talking about.
1: Well, that's all you have to do.
0: Is to throw the ball to first base.
1: Yes.
0: Now, who's got it?
1: Naturally.
0: If I throw the ball to first base, somebody's got to get it.
1: Yes.
0: Now, who's got it?
1: Naturally.
0: Naturally?
1: Naturally.
0: Oh, so I throw the ball to naturally.
1: You do nothing of the kind. You throw the ball to who?
0: Naturally.
1: That's it.
0: That's what I said.
1: No, you didn't. No, you didn't.
0: Did I throw the ball to naturally?
1: But you don't.
0: I throw it to who?
1: Naturally.
0: That's what I'm saying.
1: You're not working that way.
0: I throw the ball to who?
1: Naturally.
0: You ask me.
1: You throw the ball to who?
0: Naturally.
1: Well, say
0: same as you. I throw the ball to who?
1: Naturally.
0: Naturally. Now, whoever it is drops the ball so the guy runs a second.
1: Yes.
0: Who picks up the ball and throws it to what? What throws it to, I don't know. I don't know, throws it back to tomorrow. Triple play.
1: Yes.
0: Another guy gets up and it's a long fly ball to be caught. Why? I don't know. He's on third and I don't give a darn.
1: What'd you say?
0: I said, I don't give a darn.
1: Oh, that's our shortstop.

classic routine from Abbott and Costello, Who's On First. Now, for our first time around this week, I thought it might be fun to zoom in on the world of light opera in Viennese style, as it was being portrayed on Broadway in New York back in the 1920s. And there's one song in particular. We're looking at the work of writers Zygmunt Romberg and Oscar Hammerstein. Now, if you're unfamiliar with that combination of names, you don't need to worry, because, first of all, it's very likely that you will know this song by its title. And secondly, I think you'll be surprised at the style it was given on its first ever 78 RPM disc recording. It's a long way from the world of operetta. Our song is Lover, Come Back to Me. It's still being recorded in modern times, either as a standalone or in some new stage production of The New Moon, the operetta where it first appeared. As a standalone, over the 106 years of its continuing existence, it seems to have been delivered either in operetta style or, for example, by Harry Secombe and Mora Lister in 1981, or it gets the complete overhaul of a jazz swing interpretation such as Mel Torme in the 50s or Sammy Davis Jr. in the 70s. There isn't very much that comes in between, say, in a standard upbeat pop music format. Is that because the song just doesn't suit a standard pop format? Well, I thought so, until I heard its first ever disc recording. So let me share that with you now. Back in October 1928, the orchestra of Victor Arden and Phil Oman, vocal refrain by the Revelers. Lover, Come Back to Me as a pop song. It's music you can dance to, and it's our first time around. Lover, come back.

What's really surprising about that bright and bouncy interpretation of Lover Come Back to Me is that it was indeed a first time around. Up until then, audiences had only heard the song's rather earnest and beseeching lyrics delivered on stage in the light opera musical The New Moon. You have to wonder what writers Ron Word and Hammerstein thought about with the unexpected change of mood as supplied on disc by the Arden and Omen Orchestra with the voices of the Revellers in 1928. I must say I really enjoyed that arrangement. It came as a complete surprise to me, and I do hope that you enjoyed it too. With any luck, we'll have another first time around up for your consideration around about the same time next week that you will also enjoy. Time now for some lively Latin, and this week DAB Dave has chosen for us some great songs. Los Cinco Latinos is the artist with Adios Muchachos. We also have, once again, Herb Albert and Cinco de Mayo, and we start with this.

0: it is very unusual for us to play the same song by the same person within 47 minutes of each other, but there is a reason for it. One is that it is Cinco de Mayo, that is the title of it. The second is that today is Cinco de Mayo, and when you think about the number of years that I'd have to wait before the next program will be on May the 5th, I thought it was worthy of another play, and so did DAB Dave. So I do hope you enjoyed that. Once again, Herb Albert, Tijuana Brass, and Cinco de Mayo. We started off with Miss Cinco Hijos, My Five Sons, and they were named there in the chorus. There was Pedro, Pablo, Chuco, Jacinto, and Jose. And we also had Adios, Muchachos, from Los Cinco Latinos, The Five Latins. And we'll have some more Latin for you around about the same time next week, and we thank DAB Dave for his choice this week, and it's nice to know that he and I are so like-minded, isn't it?
1: On your mark!
2: On your mark!
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2: Ready!

One and only Jesse Matthews and Over My Shoulder. Now, we've got about one more song to we take a break. And for those of you who are going to be going to bed at the end of this song, as I know some of you do, well, I do hope you have a good night's sleep. And for those of you who are going to stick around for a little bit longer, my thanks to you. And I will play this, then we'll have a break, and then we'll be back for another 2 hours. Yes, count them, one and two. Back shortly.

0: Is it just forgetfulness or Alzheimer's disease? Memory loss, asking repeated questions, trouble using words. When the signs like these begin to affect everyday life, they may not be part of normal aging. There may be signs of Alzheimer's disease, an incurable progressive illness that robs the patients and their families of a lifetime of memories. Amelia had taught piano all her life. The gift she was given was a gift she shared, and also was a gift that was taken away. At Life Rhythm, we are helping to improve the lives of people living with dementia. Life Rhythm, music, the language of care.
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0: Soup's on.
2: Wonderful stuff. That was Johnny Mercer and Nat King Cole with the King Cole Trio as well, and Save the Bones for Henry Jones from 1947. And now, with Lover Me, Si Vous Play, here is a well-known drink.

Tommy Collins with Love Me, See Vu Play from 1959. I can't quite remember what's in the Tom Collins. I think there's gin and rum, vodka, probably some scotch. I'm going with some Ribena as well, possibly. Not Ribena, they don't call it Ribena now, they call it creme de cassis, don't they? It's what we always used to do. Didn't know, nobody had creme de cassis, nobody drank champagne back in the day, but if they did and they wanted to make a Kia Royale, they used to put Ribena in it. It tasted just as good as well.

0: right on the money, as they say. That was Eternally and, of course, Steve Lawrence. All right, let me find out I've got the correct year.
1: At the third stroke, the time on Angel Radio will be about 1949.
0: We're close, actually. This is 1950.
2: Sing to me, sing while we're dancing, when the lights are low, and let me whisper, dear, I love you so, while you sing.

Well, that was from 1950, and that was Bob Crosby and the Bobolinks with the Bobcats and Sing to Me. And we go from one Crosby to another right now, from Bob to Bing. And this is where each week we let Bing sing a couple of songs back to back, because he likes to do it that way. And all I have to do to get it started is to say the two words.

Well, that ended with a flourish, to be absolutely sure. Three songs there from Mr. Bing Crosby. We started out with a song called Crazy Arms. We then had a little bitty tear, and then Bing with the Fred Waring and the Pennsylvanias. And this is a great country. And we'll have some more from Bing around about the same time next week.

Judy Collins from 1969, with a very popular song that had been around for a couple of years before that. It was The Early Morning Rain, I think written by Gordon Lightfoot. But that was from I think it was 1969 album called Recollections. And if I recollect from my script correctly, I think now we have a little bit of we do have a script. Yes, we do. And I think it's now time for a little bit of comedy.

0: dearest. Hark! Hark! 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
1: Lives the German, come away, come away, come, come, come, come away.
0: Splendid, splendid. Hurry, Francis, we've been called.
2: Oh, not in them. I've got my sheep to look after.
0: Hurry!
2: Now, take your hands off my crook. All right, sheep. Keep your wool on. Francis will look after you. And you, mate.
1: In the cross, mid the cross, and for the plain, and for the plain, and for the plain.
0: Oh, joy! Did you hear that? Did you hear that? Sport of play.
2: Not you. She means me.
0: Chase me.
2: Well, I'll never catch you.
0: Don't worry. I'll fall.
2: Oh, please. Mrs. Nymph. Nelly.
1: For this is for a holiday. This is for a holiday. This is for a holiday.
2: Did you know it was Flora's holiday?
0: Of course. I saw her off at Euston.
2: Did you? I'm rather surprised. She went from Paddington.
0: No, she didn't.
2: She did.
0: She didn't, indeed.
2: Mind you, a very funny woman.
0: Oh, yes, yes, I knew her father. Well, what? Yes.
2: I did. She, oi, oi, I'm talking.
0: Francis.
2: What?
0: The wind. The wind.
2: I know. I should take some...
0: No, no, the wind calling us to play.
2: Oh, can't you play on your own?
0: Are you kidding?
1: You're what we know.
2: Sorry. Securely what?
1: Wrong.
2: Oh, well, for a start, this flock isn't roving.
0: They are, you know. They've gone.
2: Hey, boy, sheep, come here. Flock, come back. I can't understand it. Oh, why did you have to take your veil off?
0: Well, we're alone. Oh. Let's sport and play.
2: Oh, all right. You battered our bowl.
0: All right.
2: Nymphs
3: the shepherds, come away.
0: Come away.
3: Nymphs
0: the shepherds, come away.

0: jealous?
1: Beautiful stuff from Frankie Howard and Margaret Rutherford there with Nymphs and Shepherds. Regular listeners will know that usually after Bing, we have a song from Germany over in Holger's house. Unfortunately this week, nothing to do with Holger, because he sent his song in on time as he always does. It was my fault. I couldn't find it, and I was looking and scratching around, wondering exactly what it was that I'd done with it, and just found it. But it's my fault, because I didn't put it in the right place at all. So it is now time to go over to Holger's house in Germany and say good morning to Holger and to Christine as well. Hope you are both well. And this week, well, I think probably for the first time, if Holger doesn't mind me saying so, well, actually, I was going to say I think he's playing safe, but then I realised it's a Eurovision song that he's sent, and I'm not sure that you can really be safe with any songs from the Eurovision, but that's just me. But this is a nice song. I think you're going to like this. This is from 1966, and it is called Merci, Chérie, Udo Jürgens.

Way to go, Udo. Udo Jurgensen from 1966, and that was Merci, Sherry. And that's our song from Holger's house this week. And Holger, thank you so much for sending that. I really did enjoy that. Nice and relaxed and quiet, which is perfectly for about this time of the program. So thank you so much for that, Holger, and we look forward to hearing another song from you around about the same time next week, a little bit earlier, if I don't lose it. And of course, if you want to hear Holger, you can do right here on Angel Radio, I believe, every afternoon at 2 o'clock. Check the website for confirmation. Time now to go over to Sussex, I believe, at Etchingham, and Charles. And Charles, a very good morning to you. I do hope you are well. Charles got in touch by email and he said, you know, what about some Louis Prima, but some of the nice stuff. So I emailed him back and said, okay, fine. I'm not sure that I can pick out nice stuff from Louis Prima, because I think that he is one of those artists that probably you need to pick out yourself, because I'm bound to get it wrong. So Charles did, and this is what he came up with.

0: Oh Marie,
1: in your arms, I'm longing to be,
0: longing to be,
1: baby,
0: baby,
1: tell me you love me.

I might have come up with that one, Charles, by the light of the silvery moon. I think the other, probably Louis Prima songs that I would have chosen, so it just shows you how much I know, really, is Enjoy Yourself, It's Later Than You Think. And wasn't he the one that did the song about the monkeys from Jungle Book as well? I like that one, so I probably would have come up with that as well. But you came up with Just a Gigolo and I Ain't Got Nobody. And then we had Oh Marie and By the Light of the Silvery Moon. Charles in Etchingham, thank you so much for that, Charles. Really did enjoy it. And thank you for taking the time out to get in touch with the programme. And if you would like to be the purveyor of next week's Beagle's Big Three, you know what to do. Just email me, roy@angelradio.uk. Let me know the artist and the titles that you would like. And if you have any stories and stuff, that's, you know, please do include that as well. If you don't have access to email, then you can call during normal office hours. You can try the receptionists on 0800 014 1955, and you can just ask them to email your three and your artist to me, and they for my program, and they will be very happy to do so. We'll have another Beagle's Big Three round about the same time next week.

And Leno was doing the singing there with Carol Gibbons and his Savoy Orpheans with In a Little Rocky Valley. Time now for Stardust. This is where each week for, we're getting on for a year, we've been playing you different versions of Stardust because there's just so many of them. We're going to give it a couple more weeks, and I think probably by the end of next month we'll probably stop doing it. But this week it's a very laid-back version from the Chrysella Oliphant Quartet.

My, that was a laid-back version, wasn't it? That was Grosella Oliphant Quartet with their version of Stardust. And we'll have another Stardust song for you around about the same time next week. Right now, though, I want you to stay just as sweet as you are, as does Jerry Fitzgerald and the Lou Prager Orchestra.

Wonderful Yvette Horner and her accordion, and that was Valse Chinois. I love this that I was just reading. Yvette Horner died on the 11th of June 2018 at the age of 95. She was not ill, she died after a full life, said her agent Jean-Pierre Poin. How very elegant.

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I cannot currently find a little bit of posh. I don't know where I've put it. It's actually the record, physical record, that I've got to put on, and I put it in a safe place so that I'll remember it, and of course, I can't remember it. Do you have days like this? I do hope you do. We had Coddy Francis there with Heiser Sand and then Red Rubber Ball from The Circle. Hopefully one more song and I might be able to find this piece. I do hope it's going to be worth it after all of this.

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I'll be coming right straight through, 'cause I'm sailing on a sunbeam on my way to you. We're gonna get married and how? Too long we have tarried, it won't be long now. Set the wedding bells a-ringing, let the whole world know it's true, 'cause I'm sailing on.

0: Well, that was I'm Sailing on a Sunbeam, Paul Sprecht and his orchestra with Johnny Morris doing the singing. Well, the good news is I found the record. The bad news is that I found it in the microwave. The good news is that I hadn't used the microwave since I put it in there. And the really rotten news, most of all, is why did I put it in the microwave in the first place? Anyway, I guess the good news is that I actually did find it. This is the Marlinsky Theatre Orchestra and Valery Gergiev with the Nutcracker from the Waltz of the Flowers, the Waltz of the Flowers from the Nutcracker. And we can bring all of this to you, even though it's rather late, courtesy of Danny and Donna.
1: Donna and Danny would like to thank Roy and Angel Radio, and they are delighted to sponsor A Little Bit of Posh, as A Little Bit of Posh goes a long, long way. Angel Radio.

0: Donna and Danny sponsored A Little Bit of Posh. They would like to thank Roy and Angel Radio.
1: And we would like to thank Danny and Donna. That was the Marlinsky Theatre Orchestra with Valerie Gergiev. And from the Nutcracker, Waltz of the Flowers, Opus 71. What was that number? Number 13? I thought it was number 19. Doesn't matter. What's six between friends? The reason that I played that for you is there is a film called Animals Are Beautiful People. I don't know if you've seen it. It's quite old now. But it was made as a documentary about animals that live out in the desert. And for the most part, it is very positive. But I'm afraid there are some animals that do not quite make it, if you get my meaning. But it's a beautiful film put together by Jamie Ice many, many moons ago. And it features a lot, and I do mean a lot, of really good music of the Radio 3 kind. And there is a brilliant piece in that film where the desert and the animals and everything, it just comes alive after rain, and the music so fits the footage. That's why I played it to you this week, because I saw the film during the week. You really don't care, do you? Well, hey, it's what I did. All right, what are we going to do now?

That's our day and night sequence, invented many moons ago by Brad over there in Chicago. We started off with another go round, and then I Love Paris, Be Still and Know, and then because I wanted to have a sing, Black Hills of Dakota. And we'll have another load of songs from The Great Double D around about the same time next week. My thanks also to DAB Day for his musical contribution to this program, which, as always, just makes it so much better. I was listening to Angel Radio on a Friday evening as I was making dinner, and currently being repeated are the old programs from Iris. And if you've never heard her radio programs and her radio presentation, give yourself a treat. Do tune in. She was absolutely marvelous, and to me, she was absolutely what Angel Radio is all about. And I was just listening to the lovely music that she had chosen. And whilst I was listening, it reminded me that I hadn't played Bobby Darin for a long time. So thanks to Iris, I'm putting that right now.

0: morning, Charlie.
1: Good morning.
0: Are you insured?
1: The funny thing, I'm not insured.
0: Oh, that's fine, because I represent the Sun Fire Insurance Company.
1: Fire insurance?
0: And we want to insure you.
1: Fire insurance?
0: Fire insurance.
1: You've a jolly good idea where I'm going.
0: Oh, we have that. Now tell me, did your father and mother have any children?
1: No.
0: No?
1: Oh, no.
0: How about you?
1: Well, I wasn't born. I was laid.
0: Laid?
1: It happened like this. My mother opened the front door. There I was, laying on the step.
0: I see. You're a stepchild.
1: Stepchild.
0: Are you married?
1: Married?
0: Yes.
1: I think I am married. I married a very quarrelsome woman. The night we got married, she wanted to sleep on the right side of the bed, but I wanted to sleep on the left side of the bed. She insisted upon sleeping on the right side of the bed, but I still wanted to sleep on the left side of the bed. She wouldn't give way, and I wouldn't give way.
0: Then what happened?
1: The jolly old bed gave way.
0: Now, before our insurance company accepts you, we want to know about your health. Oh, you seem to have a very bad cough.
1: Very bad cough.
0: What are you doing with that cough?
1: Coughing.
0: Coughing? Why, there are only two things to cure that cough.
1: Two things?
0: Two things.
1: What are they?
0: Whiskey's one.
1: Never mind the other.
0: Now, you ought to take 3 spoonfuls of castor oil tomorrow morning.
1: Oh, I can't take 3 spoonfuls.
0: Why not?
1: We've only got 2 spoons.
0: Well, tell me, how do you sleep?
1: What is that?
0: I say, how do you sleep?
1: With my eyes shut.
0: I know that, but I mean, how do you sleep?
1: Well, I sleep even.
0: Even?
1: Even.
0: Even what?
1: Even worse than the night before. It's a funny thing. I haven't slept for 30 days.
0: You haven't slept for 30 days?
1: 30 days.
0: Why not?
1: I sleep at night.
0: Well, what language do you speak?
1: Well, I speak Russian.
0: Russian?
1: Russian.
0: Russian? What's Russian for a drink?
1: 5 minutes to 10.
0: 5 minutes to 10 is right. Oh, I must test your eyesight.
1: Oh, yes.
0: Now, can you read this card?
1: I can't read it.
0: You can't read it?
1: No.
0: Well, I'll bring it nearer to you. Now, can you read it?
1: Can't.
0: You can't read it?
1: No.
0: I'll bring it right up against your eyes. Now, can you read it?
1: I can't.
0: Why not?
1: Because I can't read.
0: Now, look me straight in the face.
1: What's that?
0: I say, look me straight in the face.
1: I have my own troubles.
0: What do you work at?
1: Well, I'm a baker. I'm a baker in a lunatic asylum.
0: A baker in a lunatic asylum?
1: I make biscuits for lunatics.
0: Biscuits for lunatics?
1: Yes.
0: What kind of biscuits do lunatics eat?
1: Crackers.
0: Our company wants to know, have you traveled at all?
1: Traveled? I've traveled all over the world. I've just come back from America by rail.
0: Back from America by rail?
1: Yes.
0: Why, I understand you come back from America by boat.
1: Yes, well, I was on the rail of the boat all the journey.
0: You won't think me asking you too many questions. But I want to ask you this one.
1: What is it?
0: What is it? What is it? It turns, but it doesn't move.
1: Well, what is it?
0: Milk. And that reminds me, I saw you this morning on the street corner arguing with a girl.
1: Arguing?
0: Yes.
1: Arguing?
0: Yes.
1: I was proposing to that girl.
0: Proposing to?